You know, this is my favorite guy, MJ, right here. It is UFM in tune with you, and welcome to You at Dawn, Gekelaela, my dear beloved sister, Nom Sangwenya. And ke marakere a dumelisa papa ga ge babaga nomsa ngoba ulele manje. That's all you're going to get from me, Kumpieno. 9 minutes after 2 o'clock, it is You at Dawn with your guy, Kinafana, not only your life coach, but your music therapist, and the guy who has the pleasure and privilege to not only entertain you, but inspire you. Like I like to say, I will educate, motivate, and entertain you all in one show between 2 and 6 in the morning. It's a beautiful Sunday, the 7th of June, and I know some of you get better, but you know what? We're going to celebrate it in style. I have you for the next 4 hours through Simula Tsatsila Gago the right way. And stay with me as I bring it down. Hey, it was awesome, was it not? Brilliant, beautiful. Kar Omega Kuno Aibula Simuso about Dumedisa Karino, Okwamohayo, and again, that's on Zabule Hofana. Eh, I know, but city Roman Natefella. And then, yeah, Karabo Pet, ah, Hashem, eh, I can't say wrong. I love the chocolate suit, though. Chocolate colored suit. Rock star he is, but I love the spirited performance. Hey, see what I did there. Michael Jackson, rock with you, and that's exactly what we're going to be doing for the next 4 hours, as well as 10 City. That's the way love is. Oh yeah, that was the Deep House mix, and it takes me back to the days. I'm a proud 1K. It's time to shrink. The one thing I keep reminding my 2K, it can never be the other way around. So all you gotta remember is, we are the original. Lona, kilona cut and paste. Love you lots. Let's get back into it. This show is about music, energy, entertainment, and taking care of you until litaba. So don't you worry. If you're overthinking, I'm here to dilute some of that. I am the caffeine that is good for your heart. Stay with me for more music, because right now I'm going to give you a queen of note. And she goes by the name of Whitney Houston. And she really wants to dance with somebody.

Sasa kule kazi bare uyazi ukuthi siyapi pinch uyazi mos na into engikhuluma ngayo. This is what I'm talking about. Oh yeah, oh yeah.

0: The legends, the good, Boma Kropman, because we're definitely in the Kropman vibes. This is You Adorn with me, Ufile Kaleri, taking you all the way until 6 a.m. on this fine Sunday morning, the 7th of June. Kodiyase tebusikwe khorokhile, maybe le etsene ka sebele tota fela. 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And on the seventh day we shall rest, or shall we? For we shall give praise. And the spirit of praise, Khonoko San City Mabane, was just gonna buy a yayang matuke, but it was a jump. Oh yes, indeed it was. And I hope Khonoluana no loko tenko and you enjoyed yourself. The likes of Bora Kilo were there having fun and making the most of it. 19 minutes, like at 20 minutes after 2 o'clock, right here. Rutweletse Trompies, the Kropmans, Bonabara Zodwa. And before that, our beloved Whitney Houston, I Wanna Dance With Somebody. And indeed, you want to kaiti because, hey, after all, what is life if you cannot share the moments and enjoy them with others? You know, it's very easy to can say, hey, ki batla khona muhumi, I wanna be a millionaire, etc. I'm gonna share with you something that some people do not know. Lena, I did not know until I was an adult. And again, you clearly from Batubai, because now I follow those ones and I choose them as mentors. That is what I choose when it comes to following people. How to put on jeans, me so get ready with me. And how am I getting ready with you? Because I'm watching you getting ready. So I'm not getting ready with you. I'm watching you get ready. And come back to Kanyaga. In many instances, no matter what it is that you find yourself in, always make sure that you invest in yourself, the individual. That is where the secret to growth is. I'm going to leave it at there. Khone jaanong yana re tsena mo go yona ka re ke ratile tota le mafoko a tsala a mefana ke wa ka mang ga sene my early bird all the way out come Mufftown umphimetse kuma fikeng ana buile bontla re our free therapy session has just started. I'm like, thank you my queen. And just for that, the next song is for you as well as the one after that, and then some more. This show is dedicated to every single one of you. It's a beautiful day. Let's get into it. Love and respect.
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I'm going to take you to Easter Resokhone ya no ngeke shapaka yena cause why easy neri got a love for ya. Oh yes, Jamanda in the house. It is UFM in tune with you. 28 minutes after 2.

UFM it is. 3, 4, 5. Chisa. Samga ka wena. It is 21 minutes before 3 o'clock right here on the station that brings you nothing but the greatest hits. Platinum hits, I tell you, for the Platinum Province as well as timeless classics. Khone janong fana rutlets at the chimes. But a 1, 2, 3. And that's the raw mix. The UK mix. Pila pila. Kyo na intisam back to... No, these are the Grootman vibes. Taking you back to the days of... The aim is not to sweat. And this was it right here. You are under a shower. For the why? For the why? The question is for the why. Mary J. Blige before that. Just fine. And Jomanda. And Ari got a love for you. It took me back to the days. Sabuma Pitori. You know, Silverton. That's why I got a 103.9. Lona, you are family. You are part of us. Have always been. Inner City Kyone Simulutz in this quadra play. What you gonna do with my loving? I ask you that question, and I can tell you what you can do with it. You're not quite sure. Just download the Uconnect app and take my loving with you everywhere you go. Thank you for inviting me into your home, for inviting me into your car, for inviting me into your office. And don't despair. Khalokoro nale FOMO, as they call it. This much I will share with you just as a humble, simple reminder. While they spend, you earn. I'm going to leave it at that. 20 minutes before 3 o'clock, it is UFM in tune with you. Let's go to the queen herself, Chaka Khan. And I feature her De La Soul. Do you remember De La Soul, Vato? Or Nisus Alenagwate? Well, Chaka Khan's name, Yvette Marie Stevens. But we know her better with that other really cool name. And are it all good? Again, taking you back.

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1: But don't visit them ga le gore ona ga no re nna ne ke bua dio tse le gore di snacks ne. All I'm going to do is give you the truth that is uncomfortable to some people, but ili nete nete ga e bole. Whether you like it or not, nete yona ga e bole. So let us be brave enough to can share the truth. But the truth shall set you free. And on this beautiful Sunday morning, the 7th of June, ke go amogela 10 minutes before 3 o'clock, re ke tlo tlampurela urena ya ntlhana be ke nota sentle fela simuso ka tlhompo le lerato with a brother who is close to my heart, a brother who is amazing, talented, and ages like fine wine. Tlhole ba bua ba bangwe ba re he's a vampire. And I can't blame you for saying that. He does age well. Theo Khosinkwe o tla ba etswala sentle fela featuring the queen, the illustrious one, Zonke. 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Thinking about you, as well as freshly ground doobie doo, keeping it nice, sweet, and simple. 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But anyway, we're going to leave it at that because ke itse gore ga ke bone mo mafaratlhatlheng. I don't know if it is true. We're not going to correct that if I'm wrong. But kutlo gote ga ise ba duelo di royalties tsa bona for that song. I'm making nete na. Dude, let me know 0762602815. I would love to hear from you ka eo. Ntute mo Africa o rategang o tlhompegang. Ntute ke thata ka wena. Tota fela. Let's get into it with my brother right here who kicks it flavor la muise I get it, yeah.

Sometimes the things that seem a certain way may not necessarily be that. Tlhole ke bua kere, you know, mo botshelong bona, especially matsatsi ana gompieno, whether you mo mafaratlhatlheng a teng, there's AI, there's this and that. You will look at a video and then be thinking, oh wow, what were you dumela, only to discover gore just a few algorithms and an app created that, made it look so realistic you thought that person was real. And discover there wasn't. There's actually a guy in the US, he's a student, university student, one a creator, an AI model, an AI person, if I could call it that. Would we call it a person? Maybe 100 years from now they'll be calling it a person, but motsatsi la gompieno, AI generated algorithm is what I will call it. This man abam creator, and this was for adult entertainment. And he raked in over $47,000 by creating this fake AI-generated person who was performing all sorts of adult works in a specific website or portal. Like riyalo, ya tswana dilo tseo tsa bagolo that, you know, children should not be looking at, and certain individuals we should not have been bothering ourselves with. Michela, he proved gore it is real, gore the illusion can become real in certain people's minds. Imagination is the name of the group, and Just an Illusion. I know you remember that song all too well. And like you know, Imagination, they've been covered by many people. They've been sampled by many people, including WHP himself. Tate Joe Mafela before that. Shebeleza. Khonafana on UFM, in tune with you. Welcome to the second hour of You at Dawn on this beautiful Sunday morning. Metsatsi la gompieno promises to be a real wing dinga kantla gore the Lord has made. Let us not take that for granted ever. For as long as we take breath, 7th of June is a Sunday. Stay with me because I'm going to usher you in onto the great morning, the weekend breakfast show. But that's much later on. Until Ula Borataro, and hand you over. Stay with me, there's more. Frankie Knuckles is coming up after this. Frankie features Robert Owens, simply called Tears. You gotta remember it.

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0: Her birthday is in 4 days' time, the 11th of June. She was born in 1995. Lina Lakhareki Temilade Openiyi, but I know you're going to forget it, so I'll just give you her stage name, which makes it so much easier to remember. Tems is her name. Keano Batubare, she's the Nigerian princess Oileng Khore Batubaba Nzibana Lakhore Bama compare her with our own sister Wano from the Western Cape. Oh, gave us the song about water. Yeah, but not homo compare. You know, kind of that Michael Jackson and Prince thing, because Tupac, Biggie Smalls thing, to bring it home closer to Mokhaimona, you know, aka versus, Refilwe. And I'm wa Mokhaimona, our own Refilwe, Mokhaifana. I'm talking, of course, about Casper, your best. Now, my question to you is it really necessary to compare Tyler with Thames, aka with Refilwe, and why do I keep calling him Refilwe? Like my own brother, according to his stage name, Casper in your vest. Yeah, why is it necessary? Or maybe it's just to get tongues wagging and conversations going. Hakits, I'll leave it to you for that one. Again, I follow Thames and I love me, Jeje. And speaking of love, now I gotta say, Hakits, how they do it elsewhere, but I know I'm a UFM fan. You know, I'm blessed because, like, you know, my colleagues. Ah, man, we are able to can chill. I mean, I was just chilling earlier on with Kanum Black. Yeah, had in that time, brief as it was, it had to be brief because I had to come to work. I care. Well, and he's enjoying for the rest of this morning. But I think, Uvaile. But my point is, it's so pleasurable to be able to work with people you can get along with outside the borders or confines of your office. And I hope, Luwena, that is the case. If not, do you have a horror story to share? Because a really awesome story that you can share about colleague or ex-colleague even. You're no longer there or they are no longer there, whatever the case is. Do you have one of those awesome stories? If you do and you're comfortable to do so, do share. Let me know via WhatsApp line. That is 076-260-2815. I would love to hear from you what your really cool story is. Around that, you're more than welcome. Just do let me know and I will make sure that you remain anonza like that. And Ogana Tumela le text, you're not comfortable with the voice note. If maybe you know your voice is rather popular. Whatever the case, Frankie Knuckles before that, featuring Robert Owens or Tears. And that brings us to 22 minutes after 3 o'clock. Return into the second quadruplay. Honafana on UFM, in tune with you. 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

Back in the days, when you were on the reality show, you're the pop stars, and it was Karabo Motlhabi, and when I'm Khaifana, Letang Khome, Thembi Seele Ntaka, le Refilwe Mota, as well as Itumeleng Khosana. They got together.

Well, they were put together and they became the best newcomers in the music industry back in the day. I'm talking 2003. And they were the pop stars called Adila and Khonano Barasesfigile. And that brings us to 21 minutes before 4 o'clock right here on UFM In Tune With You. And before that, Kinekukhonaile Joe and I will ride with you, featuring G Unit, of course, Lutwella Fotse, Balatlalabuma, Lloyd Banks, and the likes. Janet Jackson, before that, That's the Way Love Goes. And Rsimulutse the Quadruplay with Jordan Sparks, Kadikwai Kwai, and Are One Step at a Time. And indeed, you gotta take it one step at a time. Tsatsilena Lokumpieno is a beautiful Sunday, not to be taken for granted, and certainly to be celebrated. Sanka, it is the day that the Lord has made. Sabobedi ke latsipi. And ga ke se phoso. A kere ke lona lantla latsipi mo sete bosigo. Tota a rose ge le gore paletswe ke go a Spirit of Praise mabane. 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O fitlo khuba more a modimo a ka ke lebogeletsa se la gompieno kopa. Next time, make sure that I've got tickets to go. And trust me, you will not regret it. It was a jump, as my 2K would say. Horace Brown is coming up after this, as well as Loiso Arutlwele Mfela 4. Are you on social media platforms? Khailo khore una lo khoe tela bo ma YouTube se spane once in a while, or unonzo kabla ko bo Facebook and Instagram and the likes. Maybe do yourself mulemo o obo salamo raho UFM 898. You will not be disappointed. You're going to catch some of the visuals, tsa khumpie tsa mabane rather ko San City. Khone ko mafarlatlheng ko. Throw in a comment, let us know how you feel. But speaking of comment, ndatlhele gona ka kaono ka mo 0762602815. Ya ka ke leboga my dear friend, the official number 13 listener, ya UFM. And ke maga se kabelo masiri wa tsholo. Thank you, brother, tuning in gona on this nice chilly Wednesday, Sunday morning. Oloko Calabria section ko Virginia. My name Freestata Ngwanaka. Thank you, sir.

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And another feeler, that song that he covered so nicely, yeah, George Benson, Gimme the Night. Some people actually thought the way he did it so well, so expertly. But he didn't deviate too

0: much from the original. I think Utlompile, the George Benson Sintle Monate fell about it. You know what? I'm not going to steer too far from this, but he did put in his flavor. Abai we tswakile nyana fela ka chakalaka nyana mo ga ka fana gore re gopotse gore ke rona at least ene kwa rona ke ngwana a rona kwa ano. That's Loiso Bala, just affectionately known simply as Loiso, and are my angel, and I'm sure he was dedicating it to his wife, I'm guessing, or he was just helping us gore re khone go bua ka dipina. Ke re wa go pla those days khone khona le bo di song book o khone go kwala di lyrics tsa dipina, and then we collected, you know, o go pla that time o khone record a whole TDK both sides ya mmino fela 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tsamaya hand in hand listening to the likes of Bodloi Sofana. Horace Brown before that at a Shake It Up, and that brings us to 10 minutes before 4 o'clock gona fano on this beautiful Sunday the 7th of June. Ke sa itseng gore ana o no le ko makakaeng ko no ja monate teng. All I can ask fela ka tlhompho le boikokobetso is please be safe mo mebileng ya rona ena. Go na le selo gate following distance ba gaetso a re tlhompheng. Physics has it that how le too close your reaction time is compromised. That's why go na le following distance o ska re gojisa motho ka go nna fela mo morago ga gagwe fano kgone o bala le gore wa itse gatekeng VIN number ya reng mo bumpereng or whatever the case. Nya tota, that is not necessary, because if that person for whatever reason a ka otla mariki ka ntlha gore o bone sengwe se mo phazamaisa mo pela gagwe, you won't have enough time to can take that moment to hit the brakes yourself, and we don't want such situations. I know gore my EMS people lo utlweletse, and I thank you for your selflessness for being out there in this cold weather, making sure we are safe, coming to fetch our family members, our friends, etc., Mumi Biling, and elsewhere under moments of distress. Lelona in blue, by the blue lights, in uniform, mo pefoing enen se yotla, ready chabe go poking. When I with your team, kaneleme for making sure we are safe. My deepest love and respect to you and all the service men and women out there in blue. Just because who weekend they can navigate, gore go ra lebala gore lona you are working tirelessly to keep us safe mo mebileng, and lona team tseleng gore ga nke le bona ka ne le tlhelutlo mo mafaratlhatlheng, as well as le mo rena fana on UFM, you hear about us now, o feel like kena mama, but we don't tell you ka botandi who are taking care, you know, the front office manager, the smile of the station, ga re bolelle ka bona, ga re bolelle, you know, ka bo ompumi taking care of us, all of these people. We're a huge team of people who are making sure this ship goes the right direction. So my deepest love and respect to every single one of you, because believe it or not, you are contributing towards making the station the beautiful success and the commitment that we have and show to our beloved province and country at large. Thank you, every single one of you. Are you writing Hufaba to Mabloma Abona Sansane Balefa? Riskaraisa Fela and their final resting place. Let us get ourselves into that, and let me wrap this hour up with PM Dawn said Adrift on Memory Bliss, as well as Black Box, personal favorite, Fantasy.
1: Kalina, Kenna Tebogo Mashego, the managing director of UFM. In silence, abuse thrives. In action, it ends. Banna, if you see violence, say something. If you hear cries, respond. Our silence protects the abuser. 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

0: Yeah, he performed some years back, back when it was still the Dome, which was favoring the concert and performances alike. But so yeah, the winds of change are definitely upon us. 9 minutes after 4 o'clock, that's Ja Rule, Living It Up, featuring Case, all right, here on UFM, and it is You at Dawn, the third hour. Nele Kena Simulutseng featuring Jaheim at My Place. And you are definitely at the place you belong to right here on UFM. 89.8 to 103.9. Resaleba leng gore gape. Teng fela ga o ka re ko Madlere kwa le 97.0, 99.4 ko Potche, as well as 91.9 ko Mahikeng, 93.5 ko Zeerust. Vryburg yona ka 97.3 and Taung 91.9. And I'm going to be ushering in at this hour Bontle Fela, including amongst others, on a more chilled vibe. Kola Telaka, the Fugees, a bit of Aaliyah, some 10 sitting in, just to remind you, we got a with a little bit of Jay-Z in the house. So do stay tuned. It is the Grootman Vibes on the Sunday morning, the 7th of June. Don't forget to download the Uconnect app to make life easy for you. More the relationship that we have here. Let us strengthen it simply and continue. Because Ronafana, definitely I'm going to be dropping it like it's hot. Yakababua, to make sure that you have all the best music that you need. Back to the music. Fuji's Bonavari, ready or not, here they come.
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From the film Romeo Must Die comes this song, Yona Yaha Aliyah, Try Again. Takes me back to the days. Ganashem, you know, Jet Li apparently was very heartbroken to find out about the passing of Aliyah, because they had formed a very strong and healthy platonic bond through this movie. And it happens a lot with many artists, especially actors, when it comes to the movie, because they spend a lot of time together, especially like they are co-stars to each other, but develop that bond, etc. Some of them end up getting into relationships, dating. Babango, they've been known to marry others. Well, they did things they were not supposed to do because they were with other people. But yeah, very interesting dynamic, that one. I'm not going to get into it. But before that, the Fugees, Bona, with that really awesome song, Yabona, which was their debut hit song, of course, Eling, Ready or Not. But what I suspect you did not know is that Pina Ele, it sampled a song from taking you back to 1987, believe it or not. You know that lady Enya? Yeah, Enya, she sings this song.

0: tracker called Bodacia. This is it. Yeah. Of course you're going to recognize this sample, yeah, the song, because that's exactly how Ready or Not starts, but then it doesn't carry on that way. That's why I feel like we get music is universal. Let us get into the habit of exploring beyond just fella the genre. I mean, Mabani can enjoy the spirit of praise heartily so, you know, tapping my feet, bopping my head, but at the same time, I can enjoy Enya. I can even enjoy rock and roll. I can enjoy pop from George Michael to Michael Jackson. The list is endless. Stevie Wonder, the king. But then what the hosa fell before. Like go latlhele ya no the other quadruplay fa ne garetsa na mogo yona ka pina ya ga the first lady of Bongo Muffin and are kwana ele right after this. UFM in tune with you.
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1: You ready, B? Let's go get him.

21 minutes before 5 o'clock. Kelly's right here keeping us fingers snapping and toes just curling up while your foot is stomping. I'm guessing you're on that couch date or you're on that bedroom date, either with yourself or with your mokapelo, or just chilling with friends, whatever it is that you're doing. Or maybe you just woke up but you get ready for tsatsila gompieno. Whichever it is, I'm happy that you have chosen us right here, the Purple Family, as you are part of it, of course. And I just have to say, this quadruple was just so chilled and mellow.

Thandiswa and Asimulutika Kwanele, and then 10 City, Suspicious, very chill vibes that one, as well as Jay-Z and other Bonnie and Clyde, and he definitely more than one featured who else? None other than his beloved B, as he calls her. We're talking about Beyonce, of course, and then Kelly's Little Star. And that brings us now closer and closer to that time, but before it's an fellow with two really, really awesome bands. You are into that neo soul, new age kind of vibe. Then fana khona o tla ntlhaloganya ga kere tsetsona tse ding khopetsa the days back in Boma Rosebank. Not gonna get into the details, and I'm definitely not gonna share any names with you. Poppy Act, even though Nessio back then, gotta respect it. I'm talking khona yana about the Roots, and I'm talking about Break You Off, Music Soul Child featured mo go yona fana. Definitely those times when dreadlocks were the thing.

You're probably wondering what it is, but there's just something about this song that really, really makes you want to get closer to that one. And the one you're thinking about, the one you're feeling right now, the one whose breath you can sense when she breathes deeper, or he's exhaling in your ear. I don't know where you are, what you're doing, and I don't want to know. All I can say is, make sure that you're taking care of each other and you're safe, whatever it is that you do. Slum Village Closer is the name of the song, bringing us to 19 minutes before 5 o'clock on this beautiful Sunday morning. It is the 7th of June. If it is your birthday, Tsatsi la gompieno yana, well, happy hearty birthday to you. And I hope someone's going to get closer to you, whether it's platonic or not. All I just know is that let the two hearts come together, beat as one, even if it's just for that moment. But make sure that if it's going to be that, it is only emotional and not otherwise. Be safe, whatever it is that you do. The Roots before that, Break You Off. And yeah, Break You Off a little something. It is UFM In Tune with you, and you're listening to your music therapist right here, Ufile Kaleri. I am your life coach after all, don't forget that part. And ke na le wena go fitlhela kona ura ya borataro tsatsi la gompieno yana la tshipileng gore re tla ba re le tsa monate. 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

0: a u bi bale o tlo itunela go ntlung o re yo seven colors o bi kitla fela ka juice ya gago bo nna stele o hemisa di konse o ipalla kurante ya gompieno or maybe o tla bo le mo mafaratlhatlheng while you enjoying the best music when it comes to the Purple Soul Train. Uskalabalu, we've got 12 solid hours of the Purple Soul Train right after weekend breakfast, of course, after Rorisa Fale. When we're so poor, kakekile ukhulu di pizza kwa kakata fale le fale. Right until 10 o'clock, I'm talking PM ya kumpie, no. After which, of course, itlabele my brother Vincent Maseko who's going to take over. And boom, cycle is full. Kenakabeka 2 a.m. kamoso. But let's forget about that for now and be in the moment, be here, be present where we are. You know, I'm going to ask you a question. How invested are you in building a healthy relationship, not only with yourself and your maker, but also khailokoro utsena mo dilonseletsa matters of the heart? How invested are you? Or is it you just in for the ride or you're in for the lifestyle? Or no, mponeng kitsama le mamang o jang? Is that it? Because are you looking long term? Are you thinking, or no, I'm looking for someone to build a life with, to share my life with, share experiences, you know? And wait to go imuganyana when there's somebody else you can share with. Expression we build together. We run together, we walk together, we fall together, we cry together, we celebrate together. Whatever it is that we do it together. When kutlo wan tlhaloganye. Ga ile gore you are in that headspace, that mindset, then maybe save the date, yeti 21st of June. It's a Sunday, in case you're wondering. It's exactly 2 weeks from now. Save the date. More details will come. How about that? It's exactly what I'm talking about. Go to my page on Facebook. Evolve with Ufile. I'm going to be uploading something. Look out for it. We'll talk more about it. Roman Think is going to close off Khonefana with Magic as well as Jonina, our own brother Mokhaifana, and Ares Bale. And that's going to take us to 5 o'clock on this beautiful Sunday morning. Stay with me because I definitely am going to be cooking as a card.
1: My name is Nelson Kesa and I'm a human rights defender. Let your work reflect a world where dignity, safety, and respect are non-negotiable. The future is listening. Young boys are watching. Young girls are hoping. Use your light to show what true manhood looks like, not in domination, but in accountability and compassion. Don't call me brother if you are only present for the applause, but absent when it matters the most.
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That's Kalo right here on UFM in tune with you. Khone Anunyana at 9 minutes after 5 o'clock on this beautiful Sunday morning. And I call it beautiful kabo mkantla gore santla ke lona lantla la tshipi la kgwedi ene ya sete bosigo sa bobedi. We are here to witness it, which means we have the opportunity to celebrate it and give thanks. So let us give thanks and praise and make sure that we have the opportunity to celebrate it. Let us do a good deed somewhere. You know, sometimes even something as simple as a smile can make a difference in somebody else's life, can brighten someone's day. And when it's just a smile, fella, that's exactly what that person needed to make the connection and remember how the humanity still cares. Mudimu ona sends angels without wings, and you, my dear, are one of them. So don't be shy. Give that smile to that stranger. That's not what I'm saying. Shade usimulutsa ena are no ordinary love, and that is the love that God gives us. It's not ordinary the way Ronari eats in Batubanama, Limadi Akere Limua. So let us be mindful of that as we start Tsatsila Gompieno, the first Sunday of Seetebosigo. Can we pledge for ourselves, Khore, it is going to be the start of a precious month where we will do better, do different.

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Sekale bala gape le go streama live mo ufm.co.za kgotsa o downloadile the Uconnect app. Ka le gore that's your thing, which I urge you to do. I encourage you to do it. Ka ntlha gore it is most convenient to take the music everywhere you go. 0762602815 ke number ya rona kwano gona fana mo the station, and where you can send either a text message or a voice note, or just to share where your heart is at the moment. I will get into that later on. Let's get back to it. Anniversary coming up. Whether it's yours, I wish you all the best, and I dedicate this one to you. Of course, you know that one was coming. Tony Tone. Right here on UFM, in tune with you. Stay with me. More great music. I'm going to wind down this hour the right way, the beautiful way, as I lead you towards the weekend breakfast. 89.8 to 103.9. Your music therapist and the caffeine that's good for your heart.

0: from his album from 7 years ago, and that is Piti Piti. That's Something Soweto with Nodoli, and brings us to 19 minutes after 5 o'clock right here on the station that brings you nothing but the best music, awesome inspiration, and definitely thought-provoking conversation in an entertaining manner, of course. Something Soweto. Before that, Anniversary by Tony. And Akitikawena, but Khailokore, it is your anniversary, or maybe your birthday for that matter. A happy one to you, and I hope you spend it the right way, and more so that they spoil you silly. I hope that that will be the case for you, because it is a special day, but not everybody recognizes it. Why? Not everybody was born in June, but it's Harelashem. Forgive them, for they know not what they do. I love you all. That goes without saying. 20 minutes after 5 o'clock, Quadraplay, I'm a fellow at Lissimula with Jamie Foxx, the entertainer. He's a comedian, he's a singer, plays the piano amongst others, and did such a great job in personifying Ray Charles. The movie is simply called Ray. And also, Skala Balakore, some of his best performances were done on screen, not just behind the mic. But he's a very down-to-earth man. He suffered a huge setback not long ago, medically at least. But he came out of it. Though le dipuo puo mo mafaratlhatlheng le the corridors of life, you know, in the grapevine, as they say. Gore, he's not quite himself. Let's leave it at that for the time being and just get into it. This is going to be the All Brothers from Jamie Foxx, Ringo, as well as HHP. Let's get into it.
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You cannot go wrong with Double HP Hip Hop Pantsola. Jabu Tsambo right here on UFM in tune with you 20 minutes before 6 o'clock. Legend again, Fana, Fela, and oh man, part of the sub 40 group, yeah, South African musicians, as I call them, because let's face it, between the late Moses Khumalo, Moses Molelekwa, even my brr, our own Mbrenda Fassie, they all went under 40. Very curious, I would say. The Nameless Band before that, Love Like This, as well as Ringo and Ari Sondela, resimulutse this quadruplay with Jamie Foxx and a kicking it featuring Mary J. Blige with Love Change.

is, you know, just reigniting that belief within you, Khore, love not only exists, but it changes things. And if you don't believe it, maybe it is time to start exercising your faith in that regard. I did say to you, save the date, 2021 is in June. We will talk more about that, more nakong insight, probably this coming week. But do save it and check it out on Evolve with Ufile. You're going to find it there. That is my Facebook page where you can get it, as well as the more Instagram. But let's get back into the music, Khone Janong, and leave that one alone. Keith Sweat is coming up with a really cool remix. A little twisted, would you say?

Ish, my pastor. Man. When I'm doing about the music, oh my god. Ish.

from Madagascar to Mali, from Cairo to Cape Town, get your Uconnect app onto your device and you're going to take all this awesome music with you wherever you are. You could even be in South Africa just laying down enjoying you at dawn. Well, let us watch the sunrise together. It is 11 minutes before 6 o'clock. And on this beautiful Sunday, the 7th of June, as I wrap it up very neatly so and majestically on this awesome day, the first Sunday of the month, a very, very special month, might I add. Maxwell, no one, and there is no one quite like you. I can assure you of that. Only you have been made in God's favor like that. So please celebrate today because it is a gift indeed. And let us not forget that that very gift we are blessed with is not to be taken for granted. And all that we do, let us not forget also to share. Omega Kuno said it on stage last night at Sun City. You know, the more you have and the more you are blessed, don't forget and share and help the others come up as much as you managed to come up. And you were helped along the way as well. No man is an island, they say. Baba Jan Tlhapi Akere. Indeed. And in African language, we say what? Botho, Ubuntu. Let us not forget that. Keith Sweat before that, Twisted, that really cool remix. And I'm going to be wrapping this hour up

0: As I wrap up this first edition of You at Dawn for this week, with Jamali, you remember them, Banabara Love Me For Me, as well as Jaheim, with a song that is very close to my heart, and I hope sincerely that it is to every one of you, especially you gentlemen out there, because many a times we do make the mistake of taking the ones who love us for granted, because you know she'll always be there. She's gotten you so used to being looked after. You don't think twice about the breakfast you have. You don't think twice about the lunchbox that you take to work with. You don't think twice about your clean laundry. You don't think twice that when you come home sometimes and you haven't quite hit your mark, whatever that was, and you hear those reassuring, comforting words from the one who cares about you as she strokes your head and reminds you that it's not about the battle that you lose today. It is about the war you will win tomorrow. And you can only win that war when you have your faith in the Almighty, for it is He who shall always take you through. Have your faith and look forward with a vision by faith, not by sight. That is where I'm going to leave it at for this fine, beautiful Sunday morning. Have a blessed one. It's been a pleasing pleasure to be here with you. I've thoroughly enjoyed the pleasure and the privilege to take care of you up until 6 o'clock this morning. And I'm going to leave you with those two songs. And let me remind you yet one more time, because I will not tire to do so. Drink water. Your body will love you for it. I'll be with you again tomorrow between 2 and 6 in the morning on the Monday, where we're going to be visiting our fellow Africans yet again, because for like it or not, we are one people. And like every family, like every village, yeah, we'll have some disagreements. But at the end of the day, leave us not forget who we truly are. Mo Africa, I love you. Good night in the morning.
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1: The temperatures today are Rustenburg 3 to 21, Mahikeng 0 to 22, Potchefstroom minus 2 to 19, and Johannesburg 4 peaking at 19 degrees. Top stories at this hour. Northwest intensifies liquor compliance awareness campaign.

0: to liquor regulations to safeguard communities from social and economic challenges associated with the abuse and illegal sale of alcohol.
1: Now, more in the Molo Emin Tempo, not retaining a more about a license, you Suanai Abujala, Siani, Abujala, Jokurikusu, and more to Siani, Baboreka Kai, and you should be Siani. Harley Gamoka Ribona, Meomu China Gamoli, for Wadin Saman, a Porsche or Polina Halea. Mole Fulon never registered Yamujala thing. How do you read the Besa Hatek, Jayala Besama?
0: Pan-Africanist Congress of Azania PAC says it is ready for the much-talked-about local government elections in November this year. The party president, Mzwanele Nyoncho, has urged public representatives to demonstrate decisive governance and stricter responsibility.
2: You must give us a reason not to doubt that you must come back to the list and represent us again. Some councillors are not even here, but come next week they will submit their names. And when we don't approve their names, they will accuse you. You are putting your friends. But they could not make a compelling case why they must come back and be councillors. We need to change that, Mafu. Abantu bajonge kuthi actual government in general abantu baphelelwa iconfidence because of the behavior of councillors, of the public representatives, including members of parliament.
0: He says PAC will shock many with their electoral performance.
2: We can't have councillors with dodgy characters. Councillors, they are not even known in their communities. Thina siyami zincwabo nama Africa zi leaders. Classifica kuwo. And yet, and we see a leader in him. But comrades, we are going to surprise a lot of people come 2026 local government elections.
0: The police in the Northwest have not ruled out the possibility of further arrests in the case involving three employees of a fiber installation company who were mistaken for child kidnappers and allegedly attacked by members of the community in Lethabong outside Rustenburg. Police are investigating six criminal cases with one suspect arrested on the matter. Northwest Police spokesperson Colonel Adele Mayberg.
3: According to preliminary information, three male employees were allegedly accosted and assaulted by members of the community. Two of the victims sustained serious injuries and were transported to a local hospital for medical treatment. It is further alleged that the victims were forcibly detained by community members, resulting in the registration of a kidnapping case. During the incident, the victims were also robbed of their belongings. The company vehicle, a Suzuki Swift, used by the employees, was allegedly set alight and burned to ashes in front of the Lethabong police station.
0: Recapping with the top story, Northwest intensifies liquor compliance awareness campaign in Khanyesa. That is all for now. Stay tuned for more in the next hour.
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5: Would witness that they are the testimony, because sometimes what you have can be taken away from you, but what you are cannot be taken away from you. I'm tired of having a testimony. It is time that I become the testimony. Shekinah glory, rest on me, hide my witnesses. Shekinah glory, Shekinah glory.

ke Pofolo with Shekinah Glory kanina ke popoga kabini, and welcome to the Sunday edition of the Weekend Breakfast Show right here on UFM 89.8 to 103.9 FM. It is exactly 8 minutes past 6 and good morning to you. It is the 7th of June 2026, the first Sunday of the month. And we start off this Sunday by welcoming God into the show, welcoming God into our lives. We say to Him, Shekinah Glory. We invite Him to stay within us. We invite the Holy Spirit to be amongst us. I pray that God guides me today so that I may be able, you know, to portray His message through this show on this morning. You know, you can always connect with us on our social media platforms. We are on Facebook, we are on Instagram, we are on X, as well as TikTok as UFM898. You can also catch us on the DSTV channel 842, as well as that UConnect app that you can download on Google Play Store or Apple Store so that you can be connected with us on the move. If you want to say good morning, if you want to mark the register like we always do in the first hour of the show, you can do so by sending through your voice notes or texts on 076-260-2815. Here's one by Spirit of Praise, Bare O Tshepegile, featuring Omega Kunoh.

0: 17 minutes past 6, you're still in tune. 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It is the Sunday edition of the Weekend Breakfast show. That was Spirit of Praise featuring Omega Kuno with Otsepehile. I know, yesterday they were performing. They had a performance at Sun City. Unfortunately, I couldn't attend, but I know most of my colleagues went there and most of our listeners went to attend the live performance. Unfortunately, I couldn't because I could feel the flu coming down. And I decided, you know what, let me just stay in bed so that I can prepare for tomorrow's show and not tire my voice out. I want to read a verse as we open the show. It is taken from Psalms chapter 5, verse 3. It reads, "In the morning, Lord, you hear my voice. In the morning, I lay my requests before you and wait expectantly." In the morning we pray, in the morning we call up his name, in the morning we, you know, we make these wishes, we ask him to protect us, and we wait expectantly. That's what you do, Holy Mudumedi. You, when you pray, you know, Khori, the answer is already there. Holy Mudumedi, you know, Khori, Mudimu ga palelwe ke sepe. Holy Mudumedi, you know that even if before you even ask, you know that the answer has already been given to you. So this morning, I want you to wake up. I want you to call up his name. I want you to make your requests. I want you to call up his name. I want you to worship him. I want you to be reminded of his glory. I want you to be reminded of his promises. Hence, ke bua ka kgang ya Sun City. I want to hear from you. If you attended, please do let us know how the experience was, because I wasn't there. So I can't really talk about it. You can hit us up on 076-260-2815. I do see your voice notes and your texts coming through. I will be going through those after the break. Also, don't remember to mark that register.
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1: Hallelujah. Sometimes Holy Fifi Hosebaga. Preparing for this recording hasn't been easy. We now know and understand worship and praising God in the wilderness. Because we have had our own wilderness. But through all of that, we've learned to trust God. I am reminded of this hymn that says,

0: 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Good morning to you and all the beautiful UFM listeners.
1: Good morning.
0: Because they were saying, I go all the way. My outing, yeah, I go banally preach up for be. I'm grateful for life, man. Liam, yeah. Liam, I'm in us, guiding us and showing us the way, man. And so,
1: God bless. God bless, Kevin. God bless.
2: Hello, hello. Good morning. Good morning, UFM at the large. What a beautiful Sunday morning. I'm about to knock off since I was listening to this station yesterday up until now. I'm so blessed. The first song today, Shakana Glory. It's a beautiful song. Heals my heart. Thank you. Skahi Sonko from Fenesdorp.
1: Thank you.
2: God
1: very
2: be
1: much.
2: With you. Thank you.
1: Thank you very much, Kagiso, for being in tune with us since yesterday till this morning. Ra leboga.

0: Hallelujah. No matter how hard trials and tribulations are, you will always be with me, God. Hallelujah. I thank you this morning.
1: Thank you very much, Sasha, for that hymn.
2: Ai my sister ke mmisha mo go tshe mo tsuna ndle mo tsa dumela re lo tshe go tloletsa kwa le pisalo mo mphelelo nang le bula thata ke ne tsena pisalo 23 verse 1 tshe go tsena tlhoka sebe le matla o tsoga ampile o ntse le tsoga botsa mo bana tika ne la palaka tika ne a re bo pro pro mo le bula thata tshe tsona tshe mo tsuna ne le tsoga nna ne da tsama ga.
1: Thank you very much, Misak, for being in tune with us. It is 21 minutes to 7. You're still in tune with me. It is the Sunday edition of the Weekend Breakfast right here on UFM 89.8 to 103.9 FM. Continue sending through those voice notes and those texts to wish me and everyone else a good morning on this beautiful Sunday morning as you are preparing yourself. I know usually before we go to church, ratoma ka go prepare dijo later on when we come back from church. So as you wake up this morning, I want you to be reminded gore modimo o teng, modimo wa phela. I want you to be reminded gore nothing prevails, God. Nothing. I'll be back with music from Untokozo Mbambo after this break.
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0: tshwanetse a be le rona ka ofela mo mosong wa Sontaga. UFM le bankantse mo mosong wa Phakela gamasa a sele se dira kampone setse tsena ke tsamaye go le fifi go sebaka. Ha se ka bomo modimo. Yo UFM ke a leboga. 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Amen.
1: Amen. And thank you for being in tune with us. Thank you for that. And we understand gore o re o tswa kerekeng, and we are thankful for that. Gore yeah, you just came back from church and you are heading to work. You remembered Modimo. You know, gona le ba bang go tshwantse a ye kerekeng, o tla go botsa the way a lapileng ka teng. Hey, I can't do this. Hey, I can't do that. But you managed. You remembered gore as much as your mouth needs feeding, your soul also needs feeding. We played you Untokozo Mbambo with Flow Spirit. It reminds me of a hymn, Kya Sizulu, unfortunately. Probably there is a translation, Ya Setswana, somewhere. Ere uyalalelwa umoya, thula uthinya. We listen to spirit, we flow with the spirit. Ke khudile ba mpotsa gore when it comes to lentswe la Modimo, you don't listen ka tsebe ya nama, empa you listen ka tsebe ya moya. You allow spirit to flow, you allow spirit to do something inside of you. You allow God to work ka mogare ga gao. You allow God to take over. You allow spirit to take over. Or go bitsa lena la gagwe o lutlwe lwana ka mogare ga gago. That you are truly calling God, and God is within you, and spirit is working within you. 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
4: My name is Emmanuel. Ingane ka bathina noketrot. I work for the Human Rights Commission. In every boardroom, in every studio, on every stage, what we say and what we do matters. Leaders are not just followed,

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0: And that is how we wrap up the first hour of the show with a Puleng March Are Ditaba. We're jumping into the news now. I'll be back with more gospel music, more spiritual music after the news.
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2: The temperatures today: Rustenburg 3 to 21, Mahikeng 0 to 22, Klerksdorp minus 4 to 18, and Pretoria 4 peaking at 19 degrees. Top stories at this hour: Northwest intensifies liquor compliance awareness campaign in Khanyisa, and Northwest Police investigate 6 cases after community attacks fiber employees. I am Obakeng Molosuane. Good morning. The Northwest Economic Development Department has intensified community awareness efforts on the regulation of liquor outlets in Khanyisa as part of the provincial government's commitment to promoting responsible liquor trading and compliance with licensing laws. MEC Bitseleng Kopane emphasized the importance of adhering to liquor regulations to safeguard community

0: ja hela besaga ya bojana sa bobedi ke gore gape bona mo re lebella gore ha lo le badisi ya ka lo le badeki lo reka lo dirisa madi a lo dirisa madi a lona sengwe.
1: A Pan-Africanist Congress of Azania PAC says it is ready for the much-talked-about local government elections in November this year. The party president Mzwanele Nyoncho has urged public representatives to demonstrate decisive governance and stricter responsibility.
2: You must give us a reason not to doubt that you must come back to the list and represent us again. Some councillors are not even here, but come next week they will submit their names. And when we don't approve their names, they will accuse you. You are putting your friends. But they could not make a compelling case why they must come back and be councillors. We need to change that, Mafu. Abantu bajonge kuthi, actually, government in general, abantu baphelelwa confidence because of the behavior of councillors, of the public representatives, including members of parliament.
1: He says PAC will shock many with their electoral performance.
2: We can't have councillors with dodgy characters. Councillors, they are not even known in their communities. Tina siyambe zincwabo nama Africa zi leaders. Xa sifika kuwo kuba sithi lo ma Africa ngoma Africa abamelwane bathi uMeza uqale nini uba iPAC. UMeza kanambuthi uMeza. And yet here uthethe usodlula sonke apha kulo mbuzo. And we see a leader in him. But uMeza kaziwa apha suka khona. Comrades, we are going to surprise a lot of people come 2026 local government elections.
1: The police in the Northwest have not ruled out the possibility of further arrests in a case involving three employees of a fiber installation company who were mistaken for child kidnappers and allegedly attacked by members of the community in Letabong outside Rustenburg. Police are investigating six criminal cases with one suspect arrested on the matter, Northwest Police spokesperson Cornel Adele Maybeck.
3: According to preliminary information, three male employees were allegedly accosted and assaulted by members of the community. Two of the victims sustained serious injuries and were transported to a local hospital for medical treatment. It is further alleged that the victims were forcibly detained by community members, resulting in the registration of a kidnapping case. During the incident, the victims were also robbed of their belongings. The company vehicle, a Suzuki Swift, used by the employees, was allegedly set alight and burned to ashes in front of the Letabong police station.
1: Recapping with the top story, Northwest intensifies liquor compliance awareness campaign in Khanyisa. That is all for now. I'll be back with more in the next hour. For more, go to

Nathan, and welcome to the second hour of the show. It is the Weekend Breakfast on UFM 89.8, 103.9 FM. Playing on the background and fading out, it is Ntsiki Kanelo with Reboka Wena. And yeah, welcome. It is the second hour of the show with myself, Bobby Gabini, the Sunday edition of the Weekend Breakfast Show, where we praise God and we worship His name and we lift up His name. We have Ukinelo Hope, who is coming up. And yeah, later on, I want us to talk about something. There is a verse that, you know, we constantly hear about, people always talking about it. It is the story of Jonah, when God sent him to the city of Nineveh and he decided to head to Tarshish. I want us to talk about that. I want us to reflect on that verse today. So stay tuned. I'll be back with more. Here is Ginelo Mhope with Ohosi.

0: 17 minutes past 7, you're still in tune with me on UFM 89.8 to 103.9 FM. It is the Weekend Breakfast, the Sunday edition, of course, that is Kinelo Hope with Horsey. I want us to get into our verse, like I said at the beginning of this hour, that we're going to be reflecting on a chapter or a verse that we constantly hear in our churches, or we constantly hear people talking about it. It is a Jonah chapter 1 through verse 1 through to verse 16. And it talks about the story of Jonah when God asked him or commanded him to go to the city of Nineveh and warn its people to turn away from their wickedness. Instead of obeying, Jonah tried to run away from God. He boarded a ship sailing toward Tarshish, hoping to escape God's calling. So today I want us to reflect on that. Bontsi ba rona re rungilwe to come and serve God, but then we always run away from it. We always run away from our callings because we don't want to be judged by our friends, because we don't want people thinking, because we feel they are much more easier to entertain than to go to entertain God's calling. So we run away from this calling. We run away from what God has told us to go and approach, or what God, or the message of God that God has asked us to share with his kids. So because they are easier, they are much more fun. And we know what happened to Jonah. He boarded the ship, and you know, a storm came. And about two inside the ship were asking themselves, what is happening? What is happening? They ended up off the ship, hoping, you know, hopefully the ship will be stable. But then at the end, Jonah Babu, no man, guys, it's me. But then I decided to run away from him. So now this is happening because of me. I will be back when we'll be talking about the story as the show goes on. Coming up, it is Joyous Celebration after the ad break.
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0: Brothers and your teams right here. You got in the palm of his hands. Please try to honor a man's pet because he got the whole crowd playing. Bafana up playing.
1: Hey!
0: Nangale banyana all saying.
2: Wololo!
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second hour of the show, rather. It is Khotso Makhalumela with a red Kowena. Before that one, we played you one from Utagendo, Are Mbabeng Site. And we start off our triple play with a joyous celebration, Bare Te Lumoya. Now, I want us to go back to the story, Jonah, and I want us to look at it from a different angle. We know it usually talks about, you know, people running away from God's calling. But then I want us to look at it from another view. I want you to look at yourself. I want you to reflect on yourself. I want you to take a look at yourself and point out, what is that Jonah in your life? What is that bad habit in your life that causes storms? Maybe storms within you, or storms in other people's lives, and storms in your family life, storms in your work life. You know, it is very easy to play victim all the time and always point fingers at other people. But then today, I want you to look at yourself. Gore na o Jonah na, or do you have habits tsa bo Jonah na? Are you a gossiper that causes friction within family units? Are you a gossiper that causes friction in the workplace? Are you that Jonah in other people's lives? Is it that gore wena go fitlha mo batshelong a batho go a tlhakatlhakana? Is it that when a whole fitile in workplaces or in family, you gossip about other family members, or maybe you gossip about other employees or co-workers? Do you have peace within yourself? Do you have traits that cause friction amongst people, amongst friends? Are you a Jonah? Are you a Jonah? I want you to take this time and reflect. I want you to take this time and do self-introspection. Do I have peace within me? Is it that when I am, whether it is work, whether it is family, whether it is friends, do I promote peace, or do I promote friction and violence and hatred? Do I cause storms? Do I cause storms in other people's lives? That is the reflection or the perspective that I want us to take today. I want you to look within yourself. Do you have peace now? Are you that kind of person that people run to because they know where you have peace? They know where you have true guidance. They know where heba buile lwena, they have spoken to a brother or a sister. Or are you an enemy to people? I'll be back with more music from David King, Are Jehovah Belahao Hagifika. But then I want you to really take this time, and I want you to self-introspect. I want you to reflect on your life, reflect on the things that you do, on your habits. Are you a Jonah, or do you have traits tsa bo Jonah na? You know, the ship, other people's ships are about to wreck because of you. Here is David the King, Arbelagao.

0: David the King with Pila Hao, Jehovah Ulifika medley. 12 minutes to 8, 12 minutes before we get into the 8 a.m. bulletin with Obakeng Buluswai. Wrapping up the story of Jonah, I want you today to reflect yourself, as I've said, and go back to God. Reach out to God. Say, God, I have done this, I have done that, I have wronged myself, I have wronged other people around me, and I'm asking you to make me anew. 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
1: People out there always come to me for advices. 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
0: Ngiyaxolisa lapho Sasha. May God get into their hearts, which atsene mo dipelong tsa bona gore ba gopole gore lwena o leloko la family. I'm really sorry about that. I'll be back with music from Israel Mosetla. You're still in tune with me.
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0: heb een zondag mijn schattenboog. 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Thank you, my sister.
1: Thank you. Thank you.
0: Lekker slap me.
1: Thank you. What happened to Sunday? Because it's a male living on Honor.
2: Good morning, Kajiraka.
1: Good morning.
2: Good morning. Good morning. Good morning. Good morning. Good morning. Good morning. Good morning. Good morning. Good morning. Good morning. Good morning. Good morning. Good morning. Good morning. Good morning. He's a merciful God. From now, go ya go ile ka dinako tsotlhe. 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
1: Amen. Thank you very much for teng Meshak.
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3: Ke Penny from Sebuke, but originally from Rustenburg. 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
1: O tlhole sentle, and thank you very much. Amen, and thank you very much for being in touch with us and connecting with us.
4: Mosomontle popi, mosomontle maikwi. 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
1: Thank you.
4: Ke a leboga popi. 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Thank you.
5: Good morning, Os popi. 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We are very fortunate gore maukelo botlhoko a Modimo a ba re tsositse this morning. Let us kneel down and pray and say, thank you Jesus, I'm alive today. Ke balelwa mo listing ya batho ba ba tshelang. Not because I am special or better than any other person, but because of your mercy, Modimo wa rona.
1: Thank you very much for your voice note. It is time for us to jump into the news. I'll be back with more music and on the third hour of the show.
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7: The temperatures today, Rustenburg 5, Mahikeng 3, Potchefstroom 1, Johannesburg 4 degrees. Top stories at this hour. 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And Northwest University Eagles secure historic promotion to Motsepe Foundation Championship. I am Obakeng Molosuane. Good morning. The Northwest Department of Education says the delivery of the 7 mobile classrooms to the Mahlare Mokautu Secondary School in Monagato Village outside Rustenburg is a temporary measure as it continues with the process of appointing a contractor to repair the double-story school building. Vuyomanchule speaks for the department.
8: The Ministry for Education, Ms. Savaila Motsumi, informed the school governing board that the department's priority is safety of learners. The school governing board of Mahlare Makautu expressed its gratitude and satisfaction following the department's intervention. Mahlare Makautu has achieved over 93% in the 2025 matric results, and the school is targeting over 95% in the 2026 academic year.
7: SAFDU General Secretary Zwelinzima Vavi has paid tribute to

0: of our community and of our common humanity. Today, as we honor his life, we also honor his unwavering commitment to justice.
1: The National Commissioner of Correctional Services Department, Makoti Tobakhale, says he is persuaded that the addition of newly promoted Deputy Commissioner and two newly appointed directors to the management team of the department will help improve much-needed delivery of services. Tobakhale led a formal pinning ceremony at the National Head Office in Pretoria.
2: We also welcomed the new Deputy Commissioner responsible for human resources as we continue to build capacity in the department for recruitment and ensuring that we continue to do our work with a full complement of the staff that we need. So today was significant because beyond the National Commissioner, you now have an executive that has been pinned insignia. We're going to roll this out to the regions, we're going to roll it out to the management areas.
1: The Northwest University Soccer Institute, NW Eagles, has made history by securing a historic promotion to the Motsepe Foundation Championship, the country's second higher professional football league. The Eagles defeated KwaZulu-Natal champions Makamba TFC by 2-1 in the ABC Motsepe League National Playoff Semifinals. Northwest University spokesperson Oscar Musiani.
3: Northwest University proudly congratulate the NW Eagles on the promotion to the National First Division following an outstanding ABC Motsepe League National Playoffs campaign. This achievement is a testament to the dedication of our players, coaches, and support staff, and it reflects the strength of the university's football development program. We are excited to see the team compete at the next level and continue making the university proud.
1: Recapping with the top story, Northwest Education delivers mobile classrooms as Matlhare Mokautu Secondary School, or rather Mokautu School, awaits repairs. That is all for now. 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

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Galina Kipupula Hakabine, and I'm still in tune with you. It is Selomalete with Hali Pirimile, and that's how we kick off the third hour of the show.

0: So welcoming your voice notes on 0762602815. You know, you can also connect with us via social media. We are on Facebook, Instagram, X, as well as TikTok. It is UFM 898. 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Still playing you beautiful Sunday music, still worshipping our Lord, our God. Still, remembering that He is God. Here's one from Kaogelo Kekana, Ari Dikgoro.
1: Open up, all you men.

0: The Koro live by Kaugelo Gekane. It is 18 minutes past 8 and you are still tuned with me. It is the Sunday edition of the Weekend Breakfast Show with myself, Bopi Kabini. I'm still with you until 10 a.m. still playing the kind of gospel that you want to hear this morning. Where most of you are actually preparing yourself to go to church. So before you go to church, before you walk out that gate or ulibile go kerekeng, I just want us to open the lines to you. So this is your moment to share your gratitude of the day. It is your moment to share your word of the day. It is your time to share your hymn of the day. Whatever wise words you want to share to the other listeners, I'm opening up. This is for you. This is for the listeners. Anything and everything that you want to share with the listeners out there, with me also, because as much as, yes, I'm the one talking now, I also need encouragement from you. I also need some words of advice from you. I also need verses from you. I also need hymns from you. Do so by sending your voice notes to 076-260-2815. That word of the day, that verse of the day, that hymn of the day. 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

0: quote Philippians 4 that says Poppy. Namely Bunga, whatever is good, pleasing, whatever brings peace, that is what you should think of. Good. We should allow ourselves to constantly let thoughts, particularly some thoughts or strength, encouragement, dwell in our heads instead of those that depress us, you know, that makes us sad, because they diminish us, they take from us. So if we allow our minds to think of what is right, ultimately it will inspire us to actually live it out, because as a man thinketh, so is he. Yeah, be encouraged.
1: Thank you very much, Kevin, for the words of encouragement. Thank you for being in tune with us. It is Lebo Sekobela with the Teko Yalona. Before that one, we had Ukholeka with Ndinomhlobo. We also played you Sechaba, Are Lona Baratang. We started off our foreplay with Keke Pofolo, Are I Love You. You're still in tune with me. It is the Sunday edition of the Weekend Breakfast Show right here on UFM 89.8 to 103.9 FM. I'll be back with music from Spirit of Praise after this.
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0: Opi. This morning, my words of gratitude are, despite everything that I've gone through or that I'm going through, the pain of losing blood every day, but I'm still alive.
1: Yes.
0: The pain that I feel every day, but I'm still alive. So, nkulunkulu ngiyawabonga. 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But I always wear a smile.
1: You know, I always tell people that, I think I mentioned this a few weeks ago, that one thing that I'm grateful for is the fact that I can still smile and I can still laugh. No matter what happens in my life, no matter what kind of trials or tribulations come my way, no matter what kind of challenges, but I am still able to smile. So I'm also grateful for you, Sasha Oguti. You know, no matter what you go through, no matter what happens in your life, you are still able to smile.
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1: Good morning to you. That is Spirit of Praise, Bamba Mzalwane, featuring Pastor M. Shabalala. You're still in tune with me right here on UFM 89.8 to 103.9 FM. Kalina Kipopi Wakakabini. Just a few minutes, 11 minutes to 9 before we jump into the fourth and final hour of the show. Do send those voice notes. Tell me what you're grateful for, or whatever words of wisdom you want to share with the other listeners, or even a hymn of the day. I'll be back with music after this.
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1: Thank you very much, Bucks, for being in tune with us. We have a message here from Kevin. May God heal our sister Sasha and make her whole. Rehalaboha for those words, Kevin. Sasha, wherever you are, you know, you have other people, you have brothers and sisters here within the station who love and appreciate you. May God heal you, whatever it is that you're going through, whether physical, mental, emotional. I pray that God heals you. You can still send through your voice notes on 076-260-2815. Send those words of gratitude, that verse of the day, that hymn of the day. I might probably share my hymn of the day in the next hour, the next final hour of the show. 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
3: The temperatures this morning, Rustenburg 11, Mahikeng 7 and Klerksdorp 4 degrees. Top stories at this hour. Northwest Education delivers mobile classrooms as Mahlare Makautu Secondary, or rather Makautu School, awaits repairs. And NW Eagles secure historic promotion to Motsepe Foundation Championship. I am Obakeng Molosuane. Good morning. The Northwest Department of Education says the delivery of 7 mobile classrooms to the Mahlare Makautu Secondary School in Monakato Village outside Rustenburg is a temporary measure as it continues with the process of appointing contractor to repair the double-story school building. Vuyo Manchule is the department spokesperson.
4: The Ministry for Education, Ms. Savaila Motsumi, informed the school governing board that the department's priority is safety of learners. The school governing board of Mahlare Makautu expressed its gratitude and satisfaction following the department's intervention. Mahlare Makautu has achieved over 93% in the 2025 matric results, and the school is targeting over 95% in the 2026 academic year.
3: SAFTU General Secretary Zwelinzi Mavavi has paid tribute to community activist Mokoena Alitsie, who was shot and killed last week in Potchefstroom in the northwest. Vavi described Litsie as a dedicated compatriot who devoted his life to fighting for the rights of communities and the pursuit of justice. He delivered his tribute at Litsie's funeral service yesterday.
5: Like many of his finest traditions, Comrade Mokoena believed that, and he practiced this, that an injury to one is an injury to all. He recognized that the international solidarity is not an up.

0: treatment will help improve much-needed delivery of services. Tobakgale led a formal pinning ceremony at the National Head Office in Pretoria.
1: We also welcomed the new Deputy Commissioner responsible for human resources as we continue to build capacity in the department for recruitment and ensuring that we continue to do our work with a full complement of the staff that we need. So today was significant because beyond the National Commissioner, you now have an executive that has been pinned insignia. We're going to roll this out to the regions. We're going to roll it out to the management areas.
0: The Northwest University Soccer Institute, NW Eagles, has made history by securing a historic promotion to the Motsepe Foundation Championship, the country's second-tier professional football league. The Eagles defeated KwaZulu-Natal champions Makamba TFC by 2-1 in the ABC Motsepe League National Playoff Semifinal. Northwest University spokesperson Oscar Musiane.
2: Northwest University proudly congratulate the NW Eagles on the promotion to the National First Division following an outstanding ABC Motsepe League National Playoffs campaign. This achievement is a testament to the dedication of our players, coaches, and support staff, and it reflects the strength of the university's football development program. We are excited to see the team compete at the next level and continue making the university proud.
0: Recapping with the top story, Northwest Education delivers mobile classrooms as Mahlare Mokautu School awaits repairs. 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Stay tuned for more in the next hour.
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9:09, it is the fourth and final hour of the Weekend Breakfast, the Sunday edition with myself, Poppy Kavini. Zaza with DP replaying on the background and fading out. If you just joined us, welcome to the morning.

As the final hour hits, like I said in the previous hour, we're still continuing with that. Send through your gratitude, send through your words of encouragement, verse of the day, or the hymn of the day. So we also have a comment here before. Morning, Popla. Happy Sunday to you and all the listeners. I'm grateful this morning that I still gave breath in my lungs. Isaiah 53 says, with his stripes we are healed. May Sasha be healed in the name of Jesus. Kikifilwe Poloseko Tekwana. I thank you very much for those words of encouragement, Rifilwe. Sasha is listening. I know she is listening. Sasha, we are behind you and we are praying healing on your soul and on your health. May God be with you and guide you always. More music coming from me. I have Omega Kuno in the background. Are Omule, more worship in spirit and in truth. I'll be back after the song to talk more or to play your voice notes. Tell me, what are you grateful for, or whatever words of encouragement you want to share with the other listeners. You know, there's somebody out there who's waiting to hear something from you. Mudimu urefa brotle di gifte te itzeng. Maybe there's something that you're holding inside of you that might heal the next person. Maybe there's that hymn in ever since you woke up. Maybe that hymn might help heal somebody else. Another listener somewhere who is going through a lot, they probably need that theme or that verse that you are thinking of currently. Maybe if you share it, there's somebody out there who's listening who might want to hear that. Do share those hymns, do share those verses, do share those words of encouragement on 0762602815.

Re orape le ka moya le ka nnete. It is Omega Kuno with Umudimo, worship in spirit and in truth. 17 minutes past 9, it is the last hour of the show, and I do see your voice notes coming through as we wrap up the show, and we're going to be making way for the Purple Soul Train with Bilum.

dire.

0: Miracle worker, promise keep, light in the darkness. My God, that is who you are. Hallelujah.
1: Amen.
0: Thank you so much, Poppy. Thank you to everyone who is supporting me. Thank you, Brother Kevin. Thank you so much. Thank you. Please forgive me for being emotional.
1: Oh, Sasha. Yeah, I'm really sorry for what you're going through, and we are here for you as the UFM family. You know, we care about our listeners. We are that station that listens, that cares, that cries with you, that celebrates with you. And I know that you're going through a lot physically, emotionally, and mentally, you know, with the strain that is in your family, and also what you're going through physically. I pray and hope hore modimo a nne le wena Sasha, and that you find healing, you know, physically and also emotionally and mentally, and you find family within us as the UFM listeners. 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Sasha, we are here for you. 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

Busisibiya with the Mlondolozi. 25 minutes to 10, 25 minutes before I leave the building and make way for the Purple Soul Train with Bilu Mudika. Before that one, we had Uspiso Ngwane Ati Kulungi Lebaba, and we start off our triple play with a joyous celebration by Rejesu Ki Mechanic.

0: to get into your voice notes a bit. 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
1: Good morning, my sister.
0: Good morning.
1: Good morning to you, my sister.
0: Good morning, sir.
1: Win today, win tomorrow, win forever.
0: Mm-hmm.
1: My message today is from Luke chapter 18, verse 1.
0: Mm-hmm.
1: Whereby God told his disciples to never give up.
0: Yes.
1: Always pray.
0: Mm-hmm.
1: Even when the situation gets harder, continue to pray.
0: Yes.
1: Because God sees,
0: mm-hmm.
1: God knows, and God hears our prayers. Thank you, my sister.
0: Thank you.
1: That's my message today. Enjoy.
0: Thank you very much for the message today. I hope everybody heard that, Jorge, you know, God today, God tomorrow, and everything that he has promised us will eventually come to pass. We just need to be patient with ourselves. Let's hear more from you.
2: Hi, Lochani, Natavini, Nawalalini.
0: Agwande.
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0: Mm.
2: Yana entuthwaneni vilandini ufunde izindlela zazo uhlakaniphe. 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
0: yes,
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0: Siyathokoza Dlambili, inaga elale.

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0: Good morning, Osaka.
1: I'm sorry for the mutele message. Only that give me emotional. I'm sorry.
0: No, it's okay.
1: Give us more. That's why I was strong. The more we have to talk about how over the depression and all that, rapela ngwana mma rapela modimo teng wa phela nna modimo wa mphelela ke na le cancer 2019 but today I'm still alive. I'm 64 years old.
0: Oh.
1: I thank God every second I'm alive. Ke a phela. I think it treatment but treatment ya ka ke ntate modimo ke lentse la gae sasa fola fola o tlo fola ngwana mma believing God will be okay.
0: Thank you for the words, Sasha. I hope that you're still listening and that you're still in tune with us. More and more listeners are coming through to give you words of encouragement, and that is how we are here as UFM. We are a family. Be patient with yourself. Be patient with yourself, Sasha. You know, things do happen. We do go astray from our families. Illness takes over, but then Galina Lamudimu, we succeed. Galina Lamudimu, we have a family that are not even blood. For instance, here with us right here on UFM, and also the listeners who are coming through to tell you that Ausakatiya, you know, things do happen. Don't let this destroy you. And usai biya tata mupilung yahaho to say that maybe your family is not supporting you enough, or that maybe you are sick. Do not take that and put it mupilung yahaho. Just live your life as normal as you can. We are here for you as the UFM family. You're still in tune with me right here on UFM 89.8 to 103.9 FM. It is the Sunday edition of the Weekend Breakfast, where we play gospel and we encourage you and we remind you of God's love and God's promises. Modimo wa re tshepisa metla le matsatsi gore he'll always be there with us. He'll always protect us. He will always help us succeed. We just need to be there when he calls on our names. Gona le ntho e ba reng ke ra motho a kopetse selo ebe a dula. Next thing you leave o tloga mo plekeng eo. When God comes back with the answer, wena sentsane o shiftile, you're no longer there. So arneng mo tshepong ya Modimo, and always remember that whatever it is that we ask for, it is there. It has already been answered. And there's always this saying, yahore, God's no, it's not a no, it's just a delay. Or maybe he's trying to show you, this is what I have put for you. So do not you know, despair, do not discourage yourself. Here is one from Tshepo Lebebe. It is exactly 19 minutes before I leave the building.

0: 13 minutes to go, 13 minutes before I leave the building. Before we get into that, I just wanted to go through your comments on Facebook. It is Facebook, UFM 898. We have a comment from Doc Mokatsane. Good morning, Popi. It's Sergeant Mokatsane from Botherville, SAPS. Ke hona ke chaisang with you till chayile. We also have one from Patrice Sihemo Tshepo Mokhosetso. At UFM, hashtag weekend breakfast. Good morning, Popi Kabine Remoho, 97.0 at Volmansrandstad, extension 15. And we have a Tebogo Rapulana, morning, Popi Remoho Jagagale, Mumapetla, extension in Soweto. We also have a Tshepo Kodongo. Good morning, my sister Bobby. I'm with you till Chaisa. Ke Tshepo mo Matau, DSTV, channel 842. And I've been getting complaints from a few listeners that there's something wrong with our DSTV channel on 842. Please, in the meantime, could you kindly download the Uconnect app and connect with us on the move?
1: Good morning, sweetness. Spirit of Praise All Stars. We really appreciate it. We had a nice time. Mawane, Lebo, Keke, Bo, Omega, Bo, Taki, Bo, Zazabo, Dr. Winnie, Mashaba, Bona. We really appreciate it, Realeboga, Spirit of Praise, Lee UFM. Thank you so much. God bless you.
0: You are most welcome, and thank you that you had a great time. Continue on with your comments there on Facebook. We have one from Tsidi Anzo Mabaling. Our morning, Popi. We are together until child time. Motlabeng Zobo Road. I still have more music coming up before we close off the show, before I make way for the Purple Soul Train with a Pelo Modiga. I'll be back with more music right after this ad.
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3: 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This is Dr. Duda from Mikasa. I just want to say a little something. If you are the brother who takes advantage or abuse women, please do not call me your brother.
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0: Yes, it is a time. Mepil Muniha, Captain, my captain is in the building. Good morning.
5: Good morning.
0: How are you?
5: I'm good. How are you?
0: I'm doing good. Nika batla go botsisa gore di license tsa go driver di dreng le di dira kae? I also want one.
5: You want the license, yeah, to drive the Purple Soul Train?
0: Yeah, to drive a train, G.
5: To drive any train.
0: Any train.
5: Girl, comes from God. It comes from God. I have no idea. It comes from God.
0: Okay.
5: What can we say?
0: Yeah, no.
5: Yeah. It's alignment. Skia see you.
0: Skia see you.
5: It's invisible.
0: Oh, okay.
5: One California. Mara, we are moving.
0: We are moving. Yes. Yeah. Did you attend the Spirit of Praise concert, Mama?
5: Yeah.
0: How was it?
5: Nice. Super Lindsay, super awesome.
0: That's right.
5: Yeah, had to wake up very early in the morning today.
0: Yeah,
5: you know
0: I
5: what
0: had
5: I mean?
0: To. Yeah, I had to. No, it's fine. So what do you have for us on the show?
5: Well, beautiful music as per usual on the Purple Soul Train. We're going to be starting off with a show that I absolutely, not a show, but a song that I absolutely love.
0: Yes.
5: From a gorgeous, gorgeous lady. And she definitely puts a move on my heart.
0: Yeah.
5: So that's what I'm going to say for now. Oh. So we're going to be starting off with that. Mm-hmm. And there's plenty other music as well that you can definitely look forward to on the Purple Soul Train.
0: Okay. Thank you very much.
5: Thank you.
0: That is Pelo Modiga from 10 a.m. till 2 p.m. That is it from me. Akile Silile Nosi Kilisiya Le Matema Are O Antwanela. From me, Popi Kabini, Chauzini, Gaizini.

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2: Matters have been made worse by the disastrous tenure of the business rescue practitioners appointed through a court agreement with the creditors and the Department of Communications and Digital Technologies in 2023, with nothing to show beyond retrenching thousands of employees and plunging the families into absolute poverty and despair, closing hundreds of branches and thus further shrinking its customer base and potential to recover. Workers have been left for years without seeing the mega wages at SAPO being adjusted for inflation, yet the BRPs have made sure to pay themselves sumptuous fees.
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3: We as the municipality has accepted the challenges that we are having. We call upon investors to come and invest. And we had a very positive meeting. For instance, Harmony Gold Mine had pledged their support to invest on cameras in the city of Matlosana, which we have already signed a contract with them. They are waiting to install the cameras. And the other private security companies said as soon as we install those cameras, which will be in a week or two, they will be joining us in terms of having access to those cameras so that we can deal with the crime in the CBD.
1: Tona ya tota ke tona kgolo ya Gauteng Panyazale Sophie o ikwetse go

0: and therefore they don't have, and they are not ready even to cast in their votes. It is this situation that calls upon all of us to ensure that we work together and invest. And in working together, it means we need to have a new mandate.
1: Tona ya lefapha la merero ya boditšhaba Ronald Lamola o kgadile dipego tseo e seng tsa nnete tseo di dirwang ke dinaga tse dingwe malebana le morero wa bofudugedi mo nageng. 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
2: The first factual inaccuracy is that almost 30% of the Ghanaians that you have repatriated and that we have assisted you to repatriate were legal in South Africa. It is not true, and this has been communicated to the High Commissioner. Secondly, that there are two Nigerian nationals that have been killed during the current wave of attacks against foreign nationals, particularly of African descent in South Africa. We have verified with all our law enforcement agencies and all state authorities, there was no Nigerian or there is no Nigerian national that has been killed.
1: Tla janong re dikonosetse ka ntlha kgolo. Khosatu e dumela fa boto e ntšha ya sapo e tla tlisa botsamaisi jo bo nonofileng. Dikalo tsa ura eno re tsatse dingwe mo ureng e latelang. For more, go to

0: That's right. That's right. Listen, every single journey needs a perfect opening track. And today's first stop comes from one of the most beautiful voices in modern R&B. It has to be Tamia. What an incredible career she's built for herself. Very consistent as well. This is the lady who's known for giving us amazing songs, including Officially Missing You, So Into You, Stranger in My House, and plenty others as well. But of course, we had to kickstart the show with You Put a Move on My Heart. That is, of course, by the one and only Tamia. Good morning. Welcome on board the Purple Soul Train. We're about to take you on a beautiful musical journey with friends and family. Even if you're solo, don't worry. You still have me, your first captain. My name is Belo Modira, and I'm with you all the way up until 2 p.m., right, for the first installment of the Purple Soul Train. So don't go anywhere. There is plenty more music. I've got Celine Dion and Peebo Bryson as well. This is the Purple Soul Train, proudly brought to you by Mnandi Braai. It tastes so much more. Good morning. Welcome to the show.
1: For couples, friends, and everyone in between, UFM, in tune with you.

May his soul rest in peace. The Purple Soul Train family, we are just, you know, taking a moment to honor and to celebrate the life of a true giant of soul music, the unforgettable Peebo Bryson. Of course, we've just heard a song called Coming Over Tonight by Peebo Bryson. And earlier on, we also enjoyed yet another classic from this man, together with, of course, Celine Dion collaborating, giving us a song called Beauty and the Beast. Right?

0: Right.
1: Yeah, so we did hear of the loss. You know, I think the music world is mourning the loss of Ntate Phibo Bryson, who passed away on the 2nd of June. And he was, 75 years old? Yeah, he passed away at the age of 75. And just days, of course, so this is after him suffering a stroke. And yeah, this man has given us, you know, countless beautiful music. He leaves behind a catalogue of amazing tracks, you know, classics like Feel the Fire, Reaching for the Sky. There's also So Into You as well. Can You Stop the Rain? You know, Show and Tell, Celebrate. Tonight I Celebrate My Love. And many others as well. You know, he's done a lot of beautiful collaborations, of course, with the likes of your Roberta Flack with Tonight I Celebrate My Love for You. And he also teamed up with Natalie Cole as well with We Are the Best of Friends and Give Me Some Time as well is a song that, you know, he did with Natalie Cole. And he's also, of course, given us that song that we just played for you. A Whole New World as well is yet another song that I remember very, very clearly. And I loved it. Regina Bell is featured on that one. That one, I think, comes from Aladdin. Remember Aladdin? It comes from there. So may his soul rest in peace, you know, honoring, of course, a legend. But on the show, we've got plenty more legends as well that we're going to be playing songs from. Kenny Rogers is coming up. I've got Natty as well. I've got Jesse Powell as well. That's the music that's in tune with you right here on the Purple Soul Train. If you have just joined us, good morning. Welcome to it. It is the first leg. My name is Belo Modega and I'm with you all the way up until 2 o'clock. Let's enjoy the music together.
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0: on a Sunday and every other day as well. We do appreciate you. Sina, I've got a message here. Says, morning, Pelo, and happy Sunday to you and all the listeners. I have boarded the train for Tekwana, honoring Pibo Bryson's life with you. May he continue to rest. We'll be with you until you knock off. That is Kifilo Polose, wa ko Tekwana. Thank you so much for joining us. I love it.
1: Good morning, my first guest.
0: Good morning. Hi.
1: As always, Kiko Jilagatsewe. Ele LJ Beremus Monaco Colini Kinali Tunza. I'm a Panther Stock. Wana.
0: That's the whole point, eh? We're here for the music.
1: My captain.
0: Hey, you said another one.
1: Introduce one now,
0: okay.
1: Most decisions are just a tantat, like the beginner. No one ever got a good one. Can I lay driver gava, bargain one, or three puller lagadina?
2: Bargain
1: I'm going to go to the hospital.
0: Yeah, no, thank you for that. Lovely, hey, they are listening to the show together. I love that. Hey, Belos, my dearest, what a way to start the day. Unati, or rather Nati. It's not Unati, it's Nati. Nati Imubuzo, you remind me of 10 years back when I was very mad at this guy, but no kishap. Armol Fatsimbona, Hua Muva, Armuva Kopili, Palisa, sending that message. Pagorosh.
3: Good morning, Pelo. How are you this morning, Mama?
0: I'm getting it.
3: Kerebona, music your heart with Mama, hotel at Uba. There's always, you never disappoint. Kinalomokotswaga, Majoste, already the Rilmo Kolo Ibona.
0: Hello.
3: Little Pandaha Bona, little lovely.
0: Yeah,
3: Ranaga Purple Soul Train. Waya. Ki Bokoroshi, Alimo Matosana. Thank you.
0: Thank you, Bokoroshian friend. Thank you for listening in.

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1: Good morning.
0: Hi. Extension to the former Rancua. Joe, let's just give music a hound Nalibana back. Come on, I'll tell you for a girl, Montana. Oh, enjoy your music and a happy Sunday, Aspiro. We love you.
1: Happy Sunday. I love you too. Thank you so much for tuning in. I appreciate you from Garanga. Thank you. Thank you. 103.9. Otherwise, you can listen to us, by the way, on that DSTV audio bouquet 842, right? 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And then you can, you know, listen to some great music from absolutely everywhere. All right. Let's listen to some gorgeous songs. 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
1: Morning, Pilu, Queen of Hearts. I'm journeying with you. I definitely know that you will soothe my heart. 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

0: This one is for you, Sasha. I hope that it heals you. Monewa with More Than You. You know where I love it? I love it when it says, sweet, sweet child, hold your head up high because your life is worth a fight. And even though times do get tough, in the end, it'll be all right. No matter how they put you down, remember your worth. You'll come around and don't let them win. Don't ever give in. Just always be strong till glory is found. And glory is about to be found, my darling. Monewa with More Than You. Also played you Brian McKnight with Every Bead of My Heart. Music that's in tune with you right here on the Purple Soul Train. How are you doing?
1: Hello, hello, hello, hello, Pelo, hello.
0: Hey, hi.
1: How are you, Pelo?
0: I'm getting you.
1: You see, I'm right. Kicking James Simo, the Hanic Session 7. Like Sunday, Omonati, Naki Bizela Majartimo, Kiza Evarenda, baby, say, Lucas Hobart Evarenda.
0: Yeah.
1: And Moritina Conor relax that in my family.
0: Nice.
1: On the Hanic Session 7, Teflop. 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
0: aha ke tla tshwara fela solo wena o tshware ka nthlela gere. Thank you.
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0: Thank you.
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0: Hello, hello, hello. 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

0: All right, so I'm going to rush over to the social pages very quickly. Mos Motsepe says, hashtag the purple soul train. I'm with you, Bill, up until 2 o'clock, listening in on 103.9 Okoharangua. And then, of course, we have Nomonde Maloy as well, who's tuning in. Araramoho, Kilimo Swiza, Lukubuki 97.3, hashtag the purple soul train. Thank you so much for tuning in. And then we've got Patrice as well. Are hashtag the purple soul train to Melatza, Araramoho on 97.0, go Volmarans Stat, extension 15. Oh, I'll see you guys on the 9th of August. In tune with you.
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2: you. 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

What a blessing it is, hey? When somebody says, listen, I see your true colors and I love you just the way that you are. What a blessing, hey? When somebody says, show me your true colors because I love you regardless, you know? And I love those true colors of yours because most of the time there's a negative narrative around true colors. You know, they're like, hey, they'll show you your true colors. And whenever we talk about that in that way, we often think about it in a very negative way. But this person here is saying, listen, show me your true colors and just know that I love you. What a blessing. That is Phil Collins with True Colors, also played your music by Regina.

0: A bell with If I Could, right? It is, of course, the Purple Soul Train. I cannot believe that we're actually at the top of the hour, and I'm seeing Obakeng Moloswane, who's about to give you the news and to let us know and inform us on what is happening in and around the world. Already the first hour is up. So that means that the second hour, we take it up a notch as well with beautiful music. So I hope that you will remain with us. I've got Lionel Richie, I've got Nomfundo Moore, I've got BB Winans, and I've got Leo Mill, I've got Chris Walker, I've got New Kids on the Block, and plenty other musicians as well coming up. But now it's time for the news.
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3: The temperature Khajana, Rustenburg 19, Mahikeng 16, Pretoria 15 degrees. 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
4: Matters have been made worse by the disastrous tenure of the business rescue practitioners appointed through a court agreement with the creditors and the Department of Communications and Digital Technologies in 2023, with nothing to show beyond retrenching thousands of employees and plunging the families into absolute poverty and despair, closing hundreds of branches and thus further shrinking its customer base and potential to recover. Workers have been left for years without seeing the mega wages at SAPO being adjusted for inflation, yet the BRPs have made sure to pay themselves sumptuous fees.
3: Mayor wa Masipala wa Selegae wa City of Matlosana kwa Klerksdorp Mono Northwest Fikile Matlhope a re ba tsweletse pele ka maiteko a go tsibogela dikgwetlho tse di aparetseng masipala o jaaka botlhokatiro, bosenyi le seemo se se etegelang sa dipopegotheo tsa masipala tse gape di amang dipeeletso le kgodiso ya ikonomi. 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
5: We as the municipality has accepted the challenges that we are having. We call upon investors to come and invest. And we had a very positive meeting. For instance, Harmony Gold Mine had pledged their support to invest on cameras in the city of Matlosana, which we have already signed a contract with them. They are waiting to install the cameras. And the other private security companies said as soon as we install those cameras, which will be in a week or two, they will be joining us in terms of having access to those cameras so that we can deal with the crime in the CBD.
3: Tona kholo ya

0: to ensure that we work together and reverse it. And in working together, it means we need to have a new mandate.
1: Tona ya lefapha la merero ya boditšhaba Ronald Lamola o kgadile dipego tse seng tsa nnete tse di dirilweng ke dinaga tse dingwe malebana le morero wa bofudugedi mo nageng. 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
2: The first factual inaccuracy is that almost 30% of the Ghanaians that you have repatriated and that we have assisted you to repatriate were legal in South Africa. It is not true, and this has been communicated to the High Commissioner. Secondly, that there are two Nigerian nationals that have been killed during the current wave of attacks against foreign nationals, particularly of African descent in South Africa. We have verified with all our law enforcement agencies and all state authorities there was no Nigerian or there is no Nigerian national that has been killed.
1: Tla janong re di konosetse ka ntlha kgolo. Khosa tu dumela fa boto e ntsha ya sapo e tla tlisa bosiamisi jo bo nonofileng. Dikalo tsa ura eno re tsa tsedingwe mo ureng e latelang.
3: For more, go to newsnote.co.za.

Yet another gem. Welcome to the second hour of the Purple Soul Train on UFM. My name is Belo Modega. If you have just joined us, settle in, okay? Settle in because we've got yet another hour of timeless soul and classic R&B. And of course, the kind of music that feels like a warm conversation with a friend. Because of course, I'm your friend. Of course I am, right? That is, of course, Lionel Richie with a Penny Lover. And I've got more music that you can look forward to. I mentioned Nomfundo Moore and BB Winans as well. By the way, that song by Penny Lover, by Lionel Richie called Penny Lover, was released back in 1984. And it came from an album called Can't Slow Down. So that's exactly what I feel like. We cannot slow down, not anytime soon. As a matter of fact, we're accelerating a little bit here before we get into that soft life. So welcome on board the Purple Soul Train, taking you on a beautiful musical journey with friends and family. And if you're solo, don't worry, you got me, your first captain, Belo Modega. So don't go anywhere. There is more music brought to you, of course, by Mnandi Bride. Taste so much more. Let's dip into our soft life a little bit. Welcome to the soft life.

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UFM, in tune with you.

that is a gentle reminder, a nudge in the right direction for you to send that message to that person. You know, sometimes telepathy haibereki. Mosendela malaitso mlelo gore tonight. I need you tonight, okay? BBY9's tonight. And Nomfundo Mo as well came in with a soft live. Listen, you know, that song just reminded me that, you know, we spend so much of our time chasing the next goal. We spend so much of our time chasing the next opportunity, the next milestone. And we sometimes just forget to appreciate the blessings that are already sitting in front of us, right? And that's exactly what soul music does for us. You know, kind of slows us down a little bit, you know, slows us down enough for us to reflect, slows us down enough for us to appreciate and to reconnect with what truly matters. And sometimes what truly matters isn't the next person, it's you. You truly matter. So whether you're enjoying a quiet Sunday at home, or you're spending time with family, or you're simply just, you know, taking a moment to yourself, I feel like, you know, these songs should remind you that life isn't only just about going through the day.

0: But life is also just about also enjoying the journey. How many of us actually enjoy this journey, this life journey? We need to just, you know, relax a little bit and enjoy the journey sometimes instead of chasing the next thing and the next thing and the next thing.
1: Love more than you, I live more. Oh, then you. Aish, aish, aish. Thank you, Sydney. Good morning, UFM. I get Ricardo the ball driver was in my town. Get a lively first Sunday of the month. I'm not a drunk thing. Thank you, Sydney, my sister. No, in a way, I'm not. That's okay.
0: And that time, Sweetness is only coming in between 2 and 6 p.m. Yeah. Good morning.
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And that is the New Kids on the Block, eh? What a beautiful reminder that, you know, before social media was a thing, before we, you know, started streaming music, before there were playlists, you know, there were songs like these.

0: that had people, you know, kind of recording cassette tapes and just dedicating tracks on radio, which is absolutely gorgeous, gorgeous. So long before, of course, the era of modern boy bands, you know, they were already setting the standard and the trend, you know, selling out in arenas, and they were also creating, you know, a global fan phenomenon as well, which is something that we absolutely love about them. New Kids on the Block with If You Go Away. All right, that is music that's in tune with you. Also played you a song from Chris Walker with Giving You All My Love. Leon Mill as well came in with Malay with Bana Ba Khwale. What a gorgeous, gorgeous song on a Sunday. And I love the fact that we had to keep it nice and local as well, right? 25 minutes to go before we get to 12 o'clock. How are you doing? How is your Sunday morning doing? Are you good? Talk to me.
1: Happy Sunday, Pelu.
0: Happy Sunday.
1: How of Telura Buffalo can minutes on Copil again? Anamabele Montalinsuboro to Dunko.
0: Thank you, Anamabele.
2: Good morning, Belo.
0: Good
2: How
0: morning,
2: are you, my sister.
0: I'm greeting you. Yes.
2: Good divine, my brother, my sister.
0: Hello, divine. Kira,
2: ah, love hala mizuko monate, man. Hello, Raskale, get say na.
0: Yeah.
2: Get so di peering. We Raskale, get bula li shopo. Na one.
0: Mhm.
2: But anyway, I'm glad. Can I melam? Hello, horo kozala mizuko monate. Always, you always deliver nothing but good music. Always. Sweetness. If you are not listening to UFM on a Sunday, what are you
0: what are
2: doing?
1: I dedicate this whole show. Mangwanaka, Elichuki Masata, Aluko Lonely Park Clinic, the Baberaki Mohol and Ellen Sisters, a fourfold sister single. Gere a Baberaki Monate van the letters at the Monate van the Vassal the Pilifella, Yaloka to Saba Luizzi, a little watch of kissing by kibating my neighbors, the Baretti Boat by UFM. Love you, Pelu. Thank you.
0: Thank you. Thank you for listening and thank you for tuning in and for choosing us. Morning, my heart. Piluyame, enjoying your music as always, and will definitely be on the train till the last stop. Arontoba maikutlo, kero risang mutuki siwako betane, sending that message. More from you, darling.
3: Madume, lena ne kereke kwa di Selina, kereke pistelo ena kufitala, ea wukutlong ko urenya wobedi, ke Amelia makamon pipilo mama fike mole chakan.
0: Thank you very, very much. Lerato Ntsuku is still recording. I'll wait for you, my darling. You've sent three already. I'll wait for you. It's okay. Kia babe.
4: Tonight, I wanna see
0: hey.
4: Tonight.
0: That's right.
4: Oh, mabunta.
0: Hello, gorgeous.
4: Okay.
0: One, okay. Happy Sunday, Kebe. Good morning, Pelu. I'm in tune with you. And I'm also marking the register this morning, listening to your show via the UConnect app from Melody Calabria section, More Virginia. Thank you so much for tuning in.
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0: Hello, hi.
5: I'm going to register Pelu. Put up a Mokobe, Motihan Extension 4, Kenalo and Apelu. Kelebakala Mino Manati, Malatin Lelin, Kalasanta.
0: Thank you so much. Let's see more from you. Talk to me.
6: How Pelu Modiha
0: Dume Labu
6: Timena Gamo, Gamma Sosha Extension 8 Gamo de Rumon Gamo.
0: Yeah,
6: or Balagamino. The busy Gamora Puta Putania and I get Google Loena and Aluena Wanama. So to Chile go put the Motuaga,
0: come
6: extension 12 for Gamo. 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
0: Francina, bao hopots or be on vanak. Bao hopots Francina.
7: Mudihawa, Piluyami.
0: Oh, Dumela.
7: On Kata Tota, how fell molao. 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And so far, the show tastes like chicken soup, especially more this kind of a weather. It. 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
0: Yeah.
7: Ibile ga ke na le any regret ya gore Sontaga sengwe le sengwe ke reka first class ticket ya go palama Purple Soul Train ka bone this experience ya gore o tlholo re tsamikela mini yo.

0: 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I love you more than you
1: darling. Thank you for that.
2: Good morning Pelo.
1: Good morning.
2: Can you wait to sing?
1: Hi.
2: Ke khomametse and I'm alone. Yo, ke khopotse habi. He's just recently relocated to another province, Kamsebeti. So yeah, it's my first lonely Sunday. But I'm enjoying your music, my sister. Ke na lwena go fitlhela 2 o'clock. Thank you, Pelo.
1: So Herit Loro, who are you officially missing? We know. Now we know. We know. Oh man. Yeah, distance, eh? And love. 076-260-2815. We keep sending through those messages.
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0: Now that is what we call a hidden treasure on the Purple Soul Train on UFM. In tune with you, my darling. That is, of course, Mr. Tevin Campbell. You know, when people talk about Tevin Campbell, right? People will talk about songs like classics like Can We Talk? We will talk about classics like I'm Ready, Always in My Heart. But when, you know, we talk about songs like What Dandelion Saw, you know, Hori, you are talking about a hidden gem. This man was discovered as a teenager and he was mentored by the legendary Quincy Jones. And we are grateful for that. There's just something about Quincy Jones and picking out talent. He had quite a talent for it. So if that song stirred up a memory in you, and if that song spoke to you, put a smile on your face, and maybe even, you know, highlights at some level of nostalgia in your life, you're not alone. That's exactly what the Purple Soul Train is all about. We play you timeless music here, and we've got timeless feelings here, you know, and we've got timeless stories as well. So talk to me. Let me know on 076-260-2815. What are you up to?
1: Hello, Pilo. Hey.
0: Thank you, Bobo. I was wondering why it's saved as Lerato Ntsuku. So, all right, happy birthday in advance to her and to your beautiful firstborn daughter as well.
2: Morning, Aspilu, Bwale Mbaha Bashimane,
0: Dume,
2: Lani Muloi, Mama Ayan in Amor, Kabo Alawa Matlexup Extension 4, Kiduzila, my bundle of joy, Ayan, Reredize Musico, Aha Omunati, Rale Waka Musico Munati, this show ki dedicate along my two sons, Amoro Le Ayan, Le Familia Hamulo, Ilea Sera, Le Bol, Levant Bandit Chumitaka Kerem.

0: ke a ba rata tate modimo a mpolokele bona. Thank you Spilo.
1: Thank you, thank you, thank you. I've got a message here. Very good morning, Belo. You know, I always say I so wish every day could be a Sunday. From BB Wine and Sir Chris Walker, now to Tevin Campbell. Best tunes, man. Cindy, see, Ernest, Mahohwe. Listening to us, I guess, from Mahohwe Central. Thank you so much for tuning in. More from you.
2: Good day, my she, Captain.
1: Good day. Hi.
2: I'm enjoying the show. I've even recruited the she bold driver.
1: That's right.
2: To our show, Kerifense. I think she's listening even now.
1: Yeah.
2: She just dropped me off when I'm coming back from Sun City. I really enjoyed the last night, Spirit of Praise.
1: Beautiful.
2: And powered by UFM also. I've really enjoyed myself. Thank you, Vanessa Wakuma Bobani.
1: Bona Vanessa, it was such a beautiful experience, wasn't it, eh? Gorgeous, gorgeous, gorgeous.
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0: Listen, Botswana gave birth to a gem here, hey? This lady is something else. Mpho Sibina, that's her name. Mpho Sibina, I'm going to repeat it again. Mpho Sibina is her name. What a song. She is definitely a gift that keeps on giving, eh? And this one is coming from an album called Nell, released back in the year 2017. There's just something so incredible about that song. Very minimalistic, you know, very easy, very simple, but so powerful. It draws you in, whether you're ready for it or not. And I think it took me by surprise, to tell you the truth. It's called Slip Away, by the way. And boy, did I slip away into a different world altogether because of that song. What a powerful song. And may God bless her. May she continue to, you know, make us dance internally as well. Make our spirit dance, because what a spirit song that one was. All right. So this is the Purple Soul Train, my darling. You're good? Are you good? Because we're about to get into the afternoon, right? We're about to hit that 12 o'clock mark. We're about to find out what's happening with the news as well. So looking forward to that. But for now, how are you doing?
1: Hi, Pelong.
0: Hi.
1: This is a special month.
0: It really
1: so
0: is.
1: So, ke kopagetsa me ka yone fela yalo go fithela e fela, and hape kgwedi e ke kgwedi e ke losing my manager ka yone tisetso.
0: Oh, sorry.
1: So this month is a special month and an emotional month for me, but ke na le wena go fithela o chaisa. Thank you so much, Pablo, ke le mojobedina.
0: Thank you, Pablo. So sorry to hear that. But like you say, you know, sometimes we are in the midst of celebrations, and we can so much as celebrate his life as well, right? And the impact that he's had on your life. So clearly, this person was very, very special to you. But let's celebrate lives as well. Yeah, it's Father's Day, Father's Month as well. When is Father's Day? Next week. Next week, Sunday, is Father's Day. And then we've got Youth Day as well. Yeah, it's a very busy one. Busy, busy month.
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2: 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Tswela pele gore je sa mana te ka mmino ga go o edile mo go ene motho ka fote.
0: Thank you. 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

0: I love you too, Mpoya Badimo Moseki, of course, Zoba Road, sending that message. Hi, Pelo. Nice music that you are playing, my darling. Keep on keeping me warm with your lovely music. Happy Sunday, Ge Melesi, from Midlands, Kosoweto, sending that message. Thank you, Badimo Melesi, Kosoweto. We see them.
1: Malatlhe o spilo ke babuang matholwane mo sa tragense ke ne kere ke make register ke ntse ke prepare le nna ke a pele ka fa e mina ga go lwana yo I today a ja go le bogauswa ka shem today pelwa ke bona ifa ane ke tla ntle ne kere ga ke etse ke a pele ke a pele o spilo ka bakeng sa mina ga go fela
0: yeah
1: ja go le bogauswa ka thank you o ne le sontaga se se monate.
0: Thank you, thank you, thank you for that message. We are about to find out what's happening with the news. So if you have just joined us, welcome aboard the Purple Soul Train. Listen, we're about to still continue to take you on this beautiful musical journey with friends and family, and of course with myself, Pelo Modiga, your first captain. So don't go anywhere. There is more music. This is the Purple Soul Train, proudly brought to you by Mnandi Braai. It tastes so much more. It's 12 o'clock.
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3: The temperature ga jana Rustenburg 19, Mahikeng 17, Johannesburg 15 degrees. 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
4: We have warned the president few weeks ago that this is a ticking time bomb that is slowly built up and it needs urgent attention. Because it is a national security issue. The issue has reached boiling point all over the country. Protesters and marches are now giving the government a deadline for these undocumented foreigners to leave the country.
3: Committee lefapha la tlhabololo lwa go kwa kokwano theo molao ya Northwest le ikwetse tsereganyo e potlakileng go rarabolola dikgwetlho tsa go epiwa ga diminerale ntle le molao. 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
5: The committee's plea was echoed by MEC Peter Lungopani, who highlighted the significance of mining beneficiation in the province.
6: The future mining economy will require engineers, it will require artisans, geologists, environmental specialists, researchers, and technology innovators. If beneficiation is to succeed, we must build a pipeline of local skills capable of supporting industrial growth.
5: The department's call comes as the crime-fighting joint operation between SAPS and SNDF got away in the province. Koketsu Dikobe, News Note, Rustenburg.
3: Lephata la bašwa la mokgatlho wa dipuso selegae SALGA le gwetlha bašwa go dirisa kgwedi eno go ikwadisetsa ditlhopho. 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Monnasetilo wa SALGA Youth Commission ke Lucky Selel.
7: The first step is to take advantage of the voter registration weekend on the 20th and 21st of June 2026 to register where they live and to verify their details with the IEC if they are already registered to. The second is to ensure that they come out in numbers to vote for leaders they believe will take local government forward on the 4th of November 2026. As SALGA, we are concerned that research says to us the youth are not keen on participating in the elections. This is why we will be doing our part to roll out a youth mobilization program through the SALGA Youth Commission.
3: Tona ya lefapha.

0: supports families. We know that it improves communities, whether it's through cleaning, maintenance, repair, work, grass cutting, and so on. But most importantly, it's about dignity, that we want to give you, the people of this country, dignity. And that's why what we are doing is so important, and we must never be able to slow down.
1: Tla jaanong re di konosetse ka ntlha kgolo. 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

And that is the Sisters of Voices, SWV, with the week. It is, of course, the third hour of the Purple Soul Train right here on UFM. It's 9 minutes after 10 o'clock. Tell me, how's your Sunday lunch going? Talk to me on 076-260-2815. I've got Bew Williams playing in the background with Alvina. It's 10 after 12. Good afternoon. Faith Evans, by the way, is also coming up.

0: And that is Faith Evans with Never Gonna Let You Go. Also played you Bew Williams with Alvina. Coming up at the show is a song that you'll love. Glenn Jones is coming up. And guess what? It's definitely all for you.
1: Everyone I know has a term of endearment. 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

0: colonia in birri, allora ho discrato che di me la e mi vedi enjoy a day quando santa manate però.
1: I have a beautiful one as well. Hello, Pilo. In tune with you on 103.9 in Garankuwa. Say happy belated birthday to Bradley Wanda Shifuri. Hope he enjoyed his day yesterday. Thomas, tenderheart Shifuri. It was your birthday yesterday. A belated one to you, Thomas. Hey, our ambassador that side. Thank you so much for listening. All right, so morning or afternoon in this case, Pelo Mudiga, my heart, in tune with you as always. Until you knock off, I am having a blessed Sunday and cooking lunch for my family. Thanks for the lovely music, Kimpo, from Kagisanong View next to Kabalatsane. Thank you for tuning in as well.
2: My Pelusha,
1: Hello,
2: happy
1: my
2: Sunday,
1: Carol.
2: Pelu, my love. How are you?
1: I'm good, Carol.
2: LV.
1: Thank you.
2: Hey, Piru, thanks for playing this song. I love you so, so much. And I dreamed about you.
1: I know you did.

I've got another message here. It says, "Hi, fellow. I'm listening to UFM. Continue to play beautiful music, Ibuhle, from Lichtenberg." I've got another one. "Danke, fellow. In tune with you on 103.9 SWV with Week. Kibandile from Sosha Extension 1 and listening in. And from Kanana Okni, we've got Nanisi Sindo. Arzala Ramoho. Ramoho Zala.

0: Gaia and Mzira, thank you so much, baby girl, for playing the beautiful, beautiful music. Love you.
1: Listen, Gaia, I was so tempted to sing with you, my darling. I really wanted to do it with you, eh? Yeah, it calls you. You know, it calls you. Takes you back. Takes you back to when you used to sing. And, you know, you didn't even have a care in the world. You were just so, you know, everything was just so easy back then. Takes you back to that. Never gonna let you go.

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1: See what I mean? 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
2: This boy, I wish you next to me. 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Ah, my doctor, doctor, doctor. I'm healed.
1: You're healed. Hallelujah.
2: Ah, your music. 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I want to heal a bill. You are our doctor. 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Thank you for playing us this good music. Thank you, Bilu. 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You are our
1: You can now refer to me as Dr. Bilu Modiha. I like the sound of that.
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1: Thank you.
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5: 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Love you too.
1: Let me rush over very quickly to the social pages. I've got David Mokoto Arihelo Pelo. I'm with you until the last hour, listening in from Siwe Ding, Komahigeng. And we've got sometime is listening in from Dry Hats. 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

0: Listen, you definitely belong here. What you're listening to right now is the MTV Unplugged Sessions in New York City back in 1997. How lovely was that? That's Babyface, by the way, with End of the Road. Also played your music from Mariah Carey with Anytime You Need a Friend, I Will Be Here. I am here. Minor? Okay. They can't hear you in the background.
1: Hi, Natalaka. I hope darling. You're doing well. People, they know nothing. How was I used to say, Pega EFM? Yo! Luna, let's just someone at the bathroom. What's your EFM? Thank you, God. Thank you, music. Thank you.
0: Thank you, Maida, for your energy as well.
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2: Hi.

0: Oh, yeah, no. That one sounds very personal, I must say. It sounds very, very personal. Who are we singing to? Talk to me. Talk to me, girl. Anyway, I've got more music for you, my darling. I do have the likes of Teddy Pendergrass. I've got BB Winans leading us, of course, to the top of the hour. This is the Purple Soul Train on UFM in tune with you.
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3: 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In silence, abuse thrives. In action, it ends. Banna, if you see violence, say something. If you hear cries, respond. Our silence protects the abuser. Don't call me brother if your silence is louder than his scream.
4: 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It's a UFM initiative against GBV and child abuse.

That is Gladys Knight. Bill Medley is also featured on the song Loving on Borrowed Time. We're playing a dangerous game, burning the secret flame, eh? Meeting in the shadows, ignoring the signs that we're loving on borrowed times. Oh, okay. So it's 9 minutes after 1 p.m. and that is how we get into the fourth and final hour of the Purple Soul Train, the first installment, that is, with myself, Pelo Modiga, your first captain, otherwise AKA known as Dr. Pelo. From today onwards, you know, we keep adding these titles, man. But thank you so much for remaining in tune with us. Thank you for choosing us on a beautiful Sunday. The sun is out. And I know a lot of people were out as well yesterday, Kosan City, and they enjoyed themselves. You know, people are trickling in now because they're coming from church as well. So thank you so much for coming in. And, you know, some people are also just cooking some beautiful food, you know, preparing themselves, of course, for that Sunday lunch that we absolutely love. What a beautiful tradition, hey? Like, it goes without fail. It always happens every single Sunday, almost in every single household as well. So I love that tradition. Please, let's keep it going. Okay, I've got Clemmy Fisher coming through, talking about rising to the occasion. Yeah. Good afternoon, my darling. Let's enjoy this final hour together. My name is Pelo Modiga.

0: That is Malaika with Nguwe. Also played you Tlimi Fisher with Rise to the Occasion. As you're rising to the occasion, let's also get ourselves ready for more music. Zucchero is coming up. I've got John B as well. I've got Denise Williams right here on the Purple Soul Train.
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0: See your brothers and your teams right here. You got in the palm of his hands. Please try to honor a man's pad because he got the whole crowd playing. Bafana up playing.
1: Hey!
0: Nangale banyana all saying.
2: Wololo!
1: Guys, can we please have a round of applause for Morena Matsena?
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1: Yes.
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1: Oh, man.
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0: what a classic song, eh? Took it to the year 1981 with an album called My Melody. That is Denise with Silly. Oh, Silly Me, Oh, Silly Me. And then, of course, we had John B with They Don't Know. Also played you Zucchero with She's My Baby. Can I just tell you something? I've realized that there is somewhat of a decline when it comes to messages that are specifically dedicated to your babies. You know, not the kind of baby that you give birth to, but that other baby that has your heart as well. I'm seeing a decline in those messages. Talk to me. Talk to me. However, I do have a message here from somebody who clearly, you know, and that could also be the fact that how are you doing, Bram Tsepan?
1: Dumela, dumela, fellow.
0: Hi.
1: Happy Sunday.
0: Happy Sunday.
1: Hey, baby.
2: Hi, Bilu.
0: Hello, baby.
1: We are on our weekly Sunday drive. As
0: nice.
1: You know, Sundays are for lovers.
0: Yeah. I love that. You guys are even taking that Sunday drive. Bram Tsepan, I can't tell you romantic even.
3: Hello, hello, hello, hello, sweetness. Hi. This is Lima Sumbuna Oakley, Ganana. I'm taking a loan on this. Taking a loan at the last drop. The Goma mates keep on pumping the good music.
0: Yeah, okay. I'll keep pumping the good music. Sweetness is coming in, by the way, between 2 and 6, eh? From 10 to 2, it's my turn.

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2: 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goes on
0: oh the show definitely goes on
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0: Ai,
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0: I love you too man didn't I love you too man
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0: hello darling
8: 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Thank you, Piloyo.
0: Pleasure.
8: O tsamika music o monate. 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
0: Thank you for tuning in. Thank you, thank you. All right.
9: And you stay the same. Never change. Ah, you know, Mudira, my sister. You already take him wrong. I'm my panic. I'm more. You already take the pizza. It's again, get a happy birthday to myself. Catch you day.
0: Happy birthday.
9: Thank you, Manesu. From Marnita Felayan.
0: Tuesday. All right. Happy birthday in advance, my darling. I hope that you have a beautiful one.
10: Good morning, how's Pelo?
0: Hello.
10: Oh, Mino Manate, Jimmy from Pretoria North. True love never leaves when changes come. True love stays the same. True love never leaves, just stay the same. Oh, how's Pelo, yo. Thank you.
0: I'm glad that you're having a good time as well.
11: Hey, Ospilu.
0: Hey.
11: Hey, Kendi, Mosatra Kense, Obu, and Mayo. Ospilu, but tomorrow, you really made my day today. I was sad, but now.
0: You're feeling better?
11: Because Kukutele, the Uswak, and then Kapawitse. O tsela pela ya lo wetse mereko o mo buti e tlhole mnate ne ke Candy mo setragentse ne
0: Thank you Candy have a beautiful day Johnny Gill is coming up just after this good afternoon
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0: that is Harry Belafonte together with Jennifer Warnes with Skin to Skin. Also played your music from Johnny Gill. Well, there you go. You asked for the music, right? There you go, my Johnny.
1: Hello, Pilo.
2: Wow.
1: Hello. What a wonderful program. Huh? Hey, I would like to dedicate this program to my father, Elliot Gosa, Aleko Tlekstopo, happy birthday today. And advanced happy birthday to my brother, Simpiwe Gosa, Leno, happy birthday tomorrow. Get a happy, happy birthday. Can I run a child time? This is Zero Zagama Mafiking Net. Danko.
0: Happy birthday to your family members today and tomorrow.
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3: 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Love you, Pilu.
0: Love you too. Thank you so much for listening to the music and for listening to the Purple Soul Train. 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

0: respect are non-negotiable. The future is listening. Young boys are watching. Young girls are hoping. Use your light to show what true manhood looks like, not in domination, but in accountability and compassion. Don't call me brother if you are only present for the applause, but absent when it matters the most.
1: Don't call me brother. It's a UFM initiative against GBV and child abuse.

Oh man, so surreal to say it's the late Peebo Bryson coming in with "My Heart Belongs to You." Oh, may his soul rest in peace. You know, it's so sad. It's really heartbreaking to see some of his industry colleagues actually come forward to pay their last respects, pay their tributes. Absolutely beautiful to see how, you know, high they speak of him, how well they speak of him. Can you imagine? He's had a 50-year long career. So he's really been, you know, blessed to do what he loves and what he's good in for a very, very long time. So the likes of Celine Dion actually remembering him, you know, from their time together while recording Beauty and the Beast. The Queen, Regina Bell, also shared, you know, her emotional tribute, talking about how she actually visited him in hospital shortly before his passing, and also went on to describe him as her official duet partner. That amongst so many other greats who have given him the honor that he definitely deserves. This

time around, he comes through with definitely one of his most underrated love ballads. My Heart Belongs to You. It's how we kick it off on a yet another edition of the second leg of the Purple Soul Train with myself, Sweetness Motsepe. It's a Sunday. Sundays are special, so you can call me Sweet Caramel. We get to chase the sunset. We get to hang out. You know, we get to go down memory lane, all while singing along to some of our favorite tunes between now and 6 p.m. So I'll let you know how you can get in touch with me throughout the show. I would definitely love to hear from you. One thing that I can promise you is that I've got all your favorites, so you really don't want to go anywhere. Let's take this time to welcome you aboard the Purple Soul Train. Of course, taking you on a beautiful musical journey with your friends, your family, or maybe even solo is myself, your Sweet Caramel. Don't go anywhere because I've got plenty more of your favorite tunes definitely coming up. This is brought to you by Mnandi Braai. Taste so much more. George Duke on this one. No rhyme, no reason. As he's still on the way in this hour, we've got the likes of Melira Press, but also come through to say good afternoon to you and I. So yes, all that and more coming up. Welcome to the show.

0: It's the one and only Milira on this one. You get right to me. 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I'm also on WhatsApp on 0762602815. I would definitely love to hear from you. 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

0: You and only you forever. Oh, Puleng, I hope your person is listening. That is such a beautiful message, man. I think nothing beats gratitude. Going back, you know, even if it's to an individual, you know, who just stuck by you, that is absolutely necessary.
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0: Hello.
1: You at Palani Duela.
0: Thank you.
1: 42 Audio Bouquet. That's Babiki Mukale speaking. I'd like to say happy belated to Abraham Mulifi Shoes Mukale at Channel Robeha. Bye.
0: Yeah, belated happy birthday to him.
2: Oh, sweetness, sweet caramel.
0: Hello, hello, hello, hello.
2: Let them hit come.
0: Let the music keep coming. Kevi, thank you so much.
3: Hey, sweetness.
0: Hi, hi.
3: How are you?
0: How are you? How are
3: you? How are you? How are you? How are you? How are Ondisa monate wa mino ke tadula ko mametso fitela bo chaisa o bua le open church re mogo ja ka metlo o swaka.
0: Thank you so much for Opa. Thank you. Thank you. I will hold you to that.
1: Madume sweetness.
0: Good afternoon.
1: Ke tile le wena ka online streaming. 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
0: Thank you so much Naledi, I'm happy you're here.
4: Afternoon, afternoon, my sweet caramel.
0: Good afternoon, my darling.
4: Today, kina luwe na sli. Mula these people so luwe na wana kwena.
0: Thank you.
4: Kare kina luwe na ke pala metre na e. I can say the song show key dedicated le go go Thabo Khosimang. Le skime sa ga se se tona Victor Khamanga. Guys, they like your show.
0: Love it. Thank you.
4: Kere ha ke barela kere shout out to and then kinalo ena sweet sweet Lulu Jains and Zareni.
0: Thank you so much, Lulu. Don't forget to... Okay, well, you said they're listening. I hope they are. But everybody else who is going to be giving out a shout out to their loved ones, you know, make sure they hear you. And in order for them to hear you, they need to listen. All right. 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
5: 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But I'm going to chase the sunset with you to the Honsaleza Pali music. Yeah, it's on to the house. 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
1: What up? What up? Oh, hey. He should. But what? 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

0: It's Keisha Cole and Monica coming in with Trust. UFM and Tune with you. Good afternoon. I know by the lyric book yet again. Loving this one. Shane Word. Before that, Breathless. If you've just joined in, welcome. You're right on time. It's the second leg of the Purple Soul Train. And by the way, maybe it is your first time listening in. Welcome. Please do let me know if it happens to be your first time so that I can welcome you accordingly, you know, officially. But yes, I just wanted to say the Purple Soul Train is our Sunday movement. It starts, you know, the Purple Soul Train starts moving at 10 a.m. So between 10 and 2 p.m., Biluar Wuna, our Purple Heart, is on your airwaves, serving you nothing but excellence between 10 and 2. I come in, you know, you and I get to do what we do best. We chase the sunset the only way that we know how. That's between 2 and 6 o'clock. I then leave you in the more than capable hands of the one and only Khosi Tsimega, who is with you between 6 and 10. So, yes, just by the way, the music does not stop. The great music continues even beyond me being on your radio between 2 and 6 o'clock. Hi, sweet, sweet. I will dedicate the show. I'd like to dedicate the show to my younger sister, Ndobi Muhutsiwa Ko Mulele Mataung. That's from Sweetness Muhutsiwa. Wow. I never know how to feel when I come across other people who are named Sweetness. Wow, interesting. I love it. Hi, Bito. Aruko, Alabama, Extension 5B. Kaleboha, thank you so much. Good afternoon, my darling Sweetness. Sunday wouldn't be a peaceful and great day without you. Cheerful music, without your cheerful music, with my husband and kids, listening to the music. And that song, Ish, is my favorite. Kinale Atlhang, Le Amantle, my kids, Missing Another, Amukhelang, and my husband, Bakang. Thank you, sweets. It's Buitsepo Sutlukholo, Sakwa Motsepe. Thank you so much. I've got Kifilwe Polose, who's also on board. Says Sweet Caramel, our second captain of the Purple Soul Train. I'm in tune with you. I'm in Tekwana, enjoying your music. Keep on mesmerizing us with great music. Oh, Gifi, my darling, say no more. I will definitely do just that.
1: Ah, Sweet Caramel.
0: Hello,
1: caramel.
0: Hi.
1: Exactly. I'm busy cooking. I'm from church now.
0: Nice. What are you cooking?
1: The Sunday course.
0: Yeah.
1: I'm just alone, by the way. But currently, I'm to my sister. Sure.
0: Thank you so much, Yoba Men. Let me know what's on the menu.
2: 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Reports are flooding in as flames have been reported at President Boulevard. Eyewitnesses say the blaze is coming from Nandi Braai.
3: That's right. I'm standing right in the middle of the heat at Nandi Braai. The fire is perfectly brying vors, chicken, short ribs and beef flavors. 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
2: Nandi Braai will be opening and lighting up flames near your area soon. 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

0: ASAP, because life is so short. Eric Clapton before that. My Father's Eyes. We are in the second hour. Thank you so much for staying with us. Welcome aboard the Purple Soul Train, taking you on a beautiful musical journey with friends, family, or maybe even solo, as myself, Sweetness Motsepe, your sweet caramel. Don't go anywhere. Stay exactly where you are. I've definitely got more of your favorite tunes still on the way. The likes of Bobby Womack, Destiny's Child, all coming up in this very hour. This is brought to you by Mnandi Braai. Taste so much more.
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0: Ivan from the Clan coming in with Lie About Us, a great sing-along, perfect for a Sunday afternoon if you just ask me. It's UFM in tune with you. Of course, he's alongside Nicole Scherzinger. Ahead of this, Bobby Womack. If you think you're lonely now, wait until tonight. It's just if you think you're lonely now. Let's do this.
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0: You know, I'm still laughing every time I hear that clip. I laugh. I literally die in laughter. No. Abu Dawo tanzuri kimo vute man. Tanzuri kimo phone le kimo nyake samoe antuse rekono atacha.

crazy. Yeah, love it. Oh man, love it. Hey, make sure that you join Pulu between 9 and midday. 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For now, let's cross over to your Facebook comments. Thank you so much for sending them through. Let's see who we've got on board. The Stebuho Mulwana, who says, I'm in tune with you. Hashtag Purple Soul Train. Thank you so much, Stebza. My Kimana guy is here as well. Good afternoon, Sweet Caramel. Who's fooling who? Hey, by One Way, thank you so much for that song. I'm in tune with you from Kharankua, Ko Zone 3. Thank you very much. Sometime Matubako is here. And he said, Sweetness, good afternoon. I am in tune with you. I'm in Dry Hearts, Kotaung, tuning in on 91.9. Very nice tunes that you're playing. Another person who also enjoyed Who's Fooling Who? Debo Horapula.

0: love. I think this one is just a reminder about the importance of the love shared in friendship. Oh man, shout out to all the girls out there. How are you doing, girl? Hope you all trust you enjoyed this one, man. Such a beautiful, it's like a female's anthem. Love it, love it, love it. Released back in the year 2004. It's Destiny's Child. It's how we welcome you to this hour. If you've just joined in, welcome, welcome. My name is Sweetness Mudzipe. Call me your sweet caramel. I take you through all the way till 6 o'clock. It's a great pleasure to hang out with you. Bobby Brown, Rock With Ya. We had Jaheim a little earlier on there with some sound advice. Put that woman first, you know. I guess if you want peace and happiness, that's what you should probably do. If you've look, I see the messages, I see the requests, and as I promised, I'm mentioning this particularly because I am noting your requests. Shout out to everybody who continues to send through their requests. I will make it a point to get to them. Good afternoon, Sweet Caramel. I'm with you till the last station. Listening to great music. It's Maleke all the way in Kuma 97.0. Thank you so much, Maleke.
1: Sweetness, hope you good, hope you good.
0: I'm well, thank you, my darling.
1: From Macau, ke go tsheka 103.9. Tswela pere o re sanitizer ka mmino o monate, girl. We love you, we love you. 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
0: Mwah. Thank you. Afternoon, Sweet Caramel. I'm with you till the last. Okay, I read that. Here's one. Sweet Caramel, ke go reditse ka tlhwafalo mmino wa gago wa nketsa kopa o ntshamikele Clarence Carter. I got caught. Ke na le wena till chile time. That's Go Man, all the way in Ventersdorp. Thank you so much. Ventersdorp is on the map.
2: Hey, my feelings for you.
0: Au baton.
2: Oh, time after time.
0: Yo, khuputa ka,
2: I give you my heart and soul, baby. Oh, time after time,
0: Hi.
2: Gary Taylor. From the album Take Control.
0: Yeah.
2: The album was released in 1990.
0: Uh-huh.
2: Thank you very much, my sister. You've made my day with the song. And I would like to spread love to all the listeners of UFM.
0: Oh, thank you so much, Abuti. Hey, love is always, always, always needed. It sounds like that's your favorite album. Maybe even your favorite artist. Yeah, thank you so much.
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0: I mean, they've given us countless hits. A personal favorite for me has to be Always. It's Atlantic Star coming in there with If Your Heart Isn't In It, released back in 1987. It's UFM In Tune with you. Before this, yet another beautiful sing-along. That's what we're about. That's what Sundays are all about. You know, I always say to you, Sundays are special, man. Sundays have a different feeling. I know, you know, every day has a feeling. Kuri, you don't even have to really be alert to, you know, want to know what day it is. You can just feel what day it is. And Sundays have such a personal and special feeling. I hope you feel just as good as I do on every other Sunday. Dave Koz before this. You are me, I am you. More of your favorite tunes still on the way. Those voice notes also definitely coming up in just a few minutes.
1: 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Reports are flooding in as flames have been reported at President Boulevard. Eyewitnesses say the blaze is coming from Nandi Braai.
2: That's right. I'm standing right in the middle of the heat at Nandi Braai. The fire is perfectly braaiing wors, chicken, short ribs and beef flavors. Barbecue, mild and hot, served with pap, dombola and even dean.
1: Nandi Braai will be opening and lighting up flames near your area soon. Nandi Braai. Taste so much more.
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0: It's Berita Tandolwe to UFM in tune with you. We're about, what, 2 minutes away from 4 o'clock. Can you imagine already getting into the third hour of the show? If you've just joined in, welcome. It's great to have you. I see we've got Precious Mudisani on WhatsApp, who sent us a voice note.
1: Hello, my sweet caramel.
0: Hello, Precious.
1: Give my register.
0: Hey, okay, do the right thing.
1: Ila, pire.
0: What's that guy?
1: Ha yena le lona ke tlola pologelo. 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Sweetness away.
0: Yes, ma'am.
1: Sali ku tle pina feel Collins. Eh, ila. Kwa. Find a way to my heart.
0: Yeah.
1: Wait again. How can I create? Wait again. Yo, I love you. I love you guys. Thank you.
0: Oh, we love you more. Kitla wira la plan. Kitla wira la plan. Phil Collins, you say. Okay. Noted. 0762602815. That's our WhatsApp line. That's how you get to, you know, connect with myself throughout the show. So let's hear from you.
2: Hi, sweetie.
0: Hi, my beautiful.
2: Oh, hi, mama.
0: How are you, doll?
2: May I please dedicate this sweet, beautiful show to my sister, Level M. She's originally from Mafeking.
0: Okay.
2: But works in Zeres.
0: That's nice.
2: Lihuruti. I love you so much. You're amazing. You warm my heart. I hope you're having a beautiful Sunday. I know you're listening.
0: Oh.
2: Sunday. Yeah, babe, from Mafeking.
0: Thank you, Kia babe. I really hope she's listening. Welcome to the third hour.
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0: It's the one and only, the Queen, Roberta Flack. Till the morning comes, UFM in tune with you. We are in the third hour of the show. I mean, look, great music for sure. Definitely doesn't stop. Hey, I do hope you enjoyed this one. I love this. I love the song that I just played for you right now, Roberta Flack. Till the morning. Yeah, one of my personal favorites. I know it's probably a favorite for you as well. Teddy Pendergrass, a little earlier on there. Through the Falling Rain, a Sunday favorite. Welcome. If it is your first time listening in, don't forget to let me know. As mentioned earlier, I would love to welcome you accordingly. My people on Facebook, as promised, let's get into the rest of the messages that you've sent to me. Don't forget, at UFM898 across all platforms. So Facebook, Instagram, X, TikTok. That's how you can reach us, at UFM898. Yes, on that note, on Facebook, we've got a message from Mervin van Rooy, who says, UFM, Madume, Sweet Caramel, Auswaga, I'm in tune with you, Swas Outdate. Please holler at my mom, Rebecca, and sis, nannies, Lady Tlokholo, Tsaka, Kohai, Khamanyai. Well, thank you. I hope they're listening. Thank you so much for your message, Mervin. I've got Skiza Musimane Khabe Pakedi, who says, Madume, sweetness, Kinaloena, Kidumela Mino Omonate, all the way in Chokonyani, Mutusi Mudisani, here says, good afternoon, my sweet caramel. Eish, your music from Mabiskral Marano Kimo Lekhalong La Rustenburg. I've got Joyce Ditato, who says, Remoko sweetness, Le Barizi by UFM. I'm all the way in Swaziland. Khosi Le J Kakani is here as well. Good day, sweetness. I'd love to dedicate the whole show to my one and only Kidisale Tsikhale, also known as Mona Lisa Mu. I want to let her know that I love her wholeheartedly. That's beautiful, Khosi Tsile Khakani in Fantastop Kotsing Extension 2. Eugene Senior is here as well. Good afternoon, sweet Munduza, sweetness, sweet caramel. I'm in tune with you. Kilimo Tsing Fantastop. Well, thank you so much, Abuti. It's great to have you. As promised, more of those tunes. I see we've got Tony Braxton and Loyiso still on the way. You know, when it comes to Loyiso, Aishem, you cannot afford to miss whatever song that I've got coming your way.
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0: It's Toni Braxton, Long As I Live. Oh man, hey, I still feel like she and Babyface were supposed to be married. I don't know, they were supposed to get married and live happily ever after. With all respect, of course, to their partners. You know, I'm just saying, in an ideal world, I'm pretty sure we'd all agree that that is how things should have maybe turned out. Hey, Long As I Live, hey? I'll never forget you. Freddie Jackson, before that, have you ever loved somebody? Yeah, no, what a question. Have you ever? Yeah? What a feel-good song. Perfect for a Sunday afternoon. It's about 19 minutes. In fact, it has just gone at 20 past 4. We're officially in the third hour of the show. It's the Purple Soul Train, the second leg of the Purple Soul Train. Thank you so much for choosing us. Good afternoon.
1: So a recent study claims that the best kisses are most often born in January, March, May, June, October, and November. That's what researchers say, not me.
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3: 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I hate kissing. 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

0: Rakhadi wa bana. Thank you. Hi, hi.
1: Good afternoon. In tune with you. Mino ha won hlatswa pelo. Sheba, show goes on.
0: It definitely does.
1: Do tele bo sibaka. 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
0: Oh, thank you Standwa
2: Jo. Aish ayeye nwana
0: ayeye right now.
2: Ladies and gentlemen, and now this witness someone nice like my eyes.
0: Wow.
2: Like good time, almost strong like strong bull. But the judge, I'm going to tell you, I'm going to tell you, I'm going to tell you, hey, sweetness, who was it? Peruya, Peruya, Kafru, Ampora Medara, Ampola Gamuturawa, how healthy you want to sing?
0: Chase.
2: Mara Peruya, and a sweet sweetness here, a little sweetness, and her feta one, Taramusu.
0: Thank you so much, Mbeo, my doll. Well, keep those coming. 076-260-2815. Yeah, no, Chemen made my day. Oh, man. That's exactly the effect that music will have on you. Yeah, don't you worry. More of those tunes definitely still on the way. Otherwise, don't forget, we are at UFM898 on your socials.
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6: 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What's up, South Africa? 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

Like, I have a genuine question, right? What do you think people who don't listen to soul and R&B, Afropop, you know, people who don't like soul sessions, actually do on a Sunday? My goodness. If you happen to be on the road, please do take it easy. I'm here with you, keeping you company all the way through till 6 o'clock. James Ingram, it's your night.

0: Tonight, if you are celebrating your anniversary, happy anniversary to you and yours. Luther Vandross, before that, Your Secret Love. It's the Purple Soul Train, the second leg of the Purple Soul Train with myself, Sweetness Motsepe. Your sweet caramel, let's hear from you.
1: Hey, caramel.
0: Hello.
1: You know, you make my Sundays sweet, unlike Monday. But with you there, UFM any day.
0: Oh, that's beautiful. Thank you so much, Kaone. You should have said unlike Saturday, because that's the only day that I'm not on your radio, you know?
2: Hey, sweetness.
0: Hi, hi.
2: Good morning, my Zuseng.
0: How are you?
2: It's a lovely Sunday. First Sunday.
0: Yeah, first Sunday of June.
2: Without my person.
0: Oh.
2: He has relocated to another province, Kamsebeti. I miss him dearly.
0: Oh no.
2: I just want to tell him Kore Kamarata. And I'll see him soon. Thank you, sweetness.
0: Oh, but you know what they say, right? Absence makes the heart grow fonder. So maybe the distance is what's going to make the fire burn even stronger. So you never know. Oh, man, Askisitle, I hope your person is listening so that he could hear just how much you miss him. Sorry, my doll.
3: Hey, good afternoon.
0: Good afternoon. How are you?
3: No, nothing much to say, but yeah, to say thank you for the beautiful music, okay, Baba, Downtown Maptown.
0: Thank you so much, Baba. You are most welcome. It's a great pleasure to have you.
4: Sweetness, sweetness, sweetness,
0: yes,
4: sweetness,
0: sir.
4: Mm. My sister.
0: How are you, my brother?
4: Zanga music.
0: You tell
4: zanga
0: me.
4: That's Sunday. That's Sunday. Airport thing. I want to talk to my sister. She's a very similar, at least, or it's very fresh.
0: That's good. Very
4: fresh, as always.
0: As always, yeah.
4: My sister, that's over the little monati, while a pack some matlera. Let's enjoy the Sunday.
0: Pax in Maglera, thank you so much. I have something to tell you. You and I, we have something in common this afternoon. We are both at work and we both knock off at 6. So at least we get to, you know, enjoy good music while we work. Thank you so much for all those. 10 minutes away from 5 o'clock.
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0: We've hopped into the final hour of the show. 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
1: Loneliness is a myth on this side. 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
1: 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One of you.

0: stay here, stay near. Well, stay exactly where you are. Stay right here on UFM on the second leg of the Purple Soul Train with myself, Sweetness Motsepe.
1: Hey, hey, the sweetest sweetness.
0: Good afternoon. I'm well, and you?
1: Long time no texting. You're the first one I've been chancing.
0: No, look, I'm
1: here from Harangua.
0: Okay.
1: May his soul rest in peace, Mr. Pio Bryson.
0: Absolutely.
1: I used to have a friend who used to argue about the name Namiza Payebo.
0: Yeah.
1: Anyway, good music
0: yeah.
1: as always. I'm listening and cooking for all the boys. Have a good one.
0: Have a good one. Thank you so much. Hey, here's somebody who sent me a voice note and a couple of pictures.
2: Hi,
0: I wonder what's in the pictures. Hi.
2: I'm glad
0: Like
2: yesterday, we surprised our aunt. The celebration, and then it went well, and then I'm looking forward to enjoy your playlist today. Thank you, Sweetness.
0: Thank you so much.
2: It's gonna make my Sunday like my Saturday yesterday. Thank you, Sweetness. Get Tapelo Mangena, move it back. Thank you. Bye.
0: Thank you so much, Tapelo, to you and the family. I see Undromezidi pictures, the aunt, you know, the celebration. I see the cake, absolutely beautiful. A belated happy birthday to, is it Sergeant Khomanyane, right? Let me see, Sergeant Khomongwe. There we go, yeah. Sergeant Khomongwe, a.k.a. Khomongwe. I hope you had a beautiful, beautiful, beautiful birthday, Auntie. Well, thank you so much for that. Sending my love to you and the family, a family that chases the sunset together, stays together. It's 10 past 5. Welcome aboard the Purple Soul Train, taking you on a beautiful musical journey with friends, with family, or maybe even solo. Is myself, Sweetness Motsepe, your sweet caramel. Don't go anywhere. There's definitely more where all your favorite tunes came from. This is brought to you by Mnandi Braai. Taste so much more.

0: Man, here's Joe Cocker with a reminder that no matter where life takes you, the heart always knows where home is. And this is Take Me Home. I hope you were singing along, screaming, hopefully, because that's exactly what I was doing. Singing my lungs out. Oh, what a classic. You can never, ever get enough of such classics. LSG with My Body. Before that, UFM in tune with you, about 19 after 5. Good afternoon. It's the Purple Soul Train. My name is Sweetness Motsepe. The one and only.
1: Ah, wonderful show, wonderful show. Big Ben here for Khajan.
0: Thank you so much, Big Ben. Thank you.
2: Hi, sweet Caramel.
0: Hello, hi. Thank you.
2: Until chili time. In the like credit or for me, no. Most of the time, Omen Cafelayana. You're happy, happy Sunday.
0: Thank you so much, my doll. Happy Sunday.
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0: Your bros and your teams right here. 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
1: Oh, man.
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1: 21 after 5. Oh, man. Make sure that you join in. We have so much fun on the 326 Avenue. Bafana. 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Bafana. That's the chorus to that song that you just heard. Oh, shout out to Black Jesus, Katlego Monoma, and Morena Matsena. He's definitely launched his rap career. Love it. Ski hip hop or Joe. Hi, hi. I love your show, Sweet Caramel. I've been a silent listener for years. Oh, wow. I'm enjoying this moment with my son, a cute 9-month-old handsome boy. Oh, my goodness. Oh, no. So many cuddles coming your way this winter season. Enjoy, enjoy, enjoy. That is so cute. And thank you so much, by the way, for finally sending that message after years of being a silent listener. Clock it. Good afternoon, sweetness. I'm listening to your beautiful music in Platinum Village. Busy washing my car, by the way. Today is my daughter's birthday. She's turning 5 months. Her name is Liano, Princess Mudikwa. I love her so much. Aw, happy 5 months to Liano. Akhole, akhole. Good afternoon, sweetness. Sweet caramel.

0: hanyo ya mmino wa maikutlo ke libisa go go bana ke ba le go mokopane ke lucky sana le boy boy nna ke go reditse ke le ke na le my love si party mapango ke mathibe pencil sibolao extension 3 bo ikutlo location that's in Lichtenburg. Thank you so much to you and yours.
1: Hello, hello, my sweet chocolate. In this Sunday, beautiful Sunday.
0: Hi, my doll.
1: Hi. Are you thinking? You're rocking. Like you're rocking.
0: Thank you so
1: but
0: much.
1: You're also always rocking. You never disappoint. You're always on point.
0: So sweet. Thank you.
1: My hubby. It's Deli Masangane. This is Charity from Mafeking. I love you.
0: Love you.
1: Have a wonderful Sunday, my darling.
0: Thank you, Charity. Mwah. Hi, sweetness, babe. Giddy get lady sinna mo mahikeng. Hakiato ha flu in chasez in me on passente. Ba chak alit it's a lot of soul sessions me. I told them hore kinaluena hakea la tleha. Absolutely not, my doll. Continue ka lovely music. Love you lots. Love you too. Speedy recovery. I think we all need to make sure that we up our vitamins, hey, our vitamin intake. Ribono hore renoa everything. Bomangana ginger, you name it. Because well, this flu is not here to play. By the way, that is not medical advice. I was just saying. Hey, sweetness, what will Sunday be without the Purple Soul Train? I'm in tune with you till you knock off. I'm with my love, Ntate Mokoena. Enjoying your music? Keep on rocking us, honey. That is Diamond tuning in on 91.8 Top Village. Komahikeng, thank you so much.
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0: Hi, baby.
2: Happy Sunday, my sweetness.
0: Thank you.
3: Happy Sunday, my sweetness.
0: Oh,
2: we love you so much. We are in tune with you until you knock off.
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2: We love you.
3: Love you.
0: Mwah. Mwah. That is so beautiful.
4: Hi, sweet Karakara. Hi, sweet Caramel. On a Sunday afternoon, I'm in tune with you as always. I'm with my toes here. We are in tune with you, listening to your lovely music on a lovely Sunday. It's chilly out there, but it's warm inside because of UFM. Mm. Happy Sunday to you. Happy Sunday to all UFM listeners. Thank you so much for the lovely music. Chucky Chocolate with an extension 21. Thank you, girl.
0: Thank you, Chucky Chocolate.
5: Hey, it's Sydney the Caramel.
0: How are you? Yes, Mugivo.
5: Hi.
0: What is happening?
5: Enjoy your music. At least the weather, I that bad. So yeah, your music is balancing everything now.
0: Lovely, lovely,
5: keep on
0: lovely.
5: Enjoying the day. Lovely day. Saying my blast to everybody out there.
0: A lovely thank day you, to ma. You. A lovely day to you as well, Abuti. Thank you.
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0: Thank you so much. Hopulang Siletso. Sieletso. Khanyisa is listening this afternoon. Thank you for choosing us. The Isley Brothers on this one. 26 after 5.

0: Christopher Williams, Promises, Promises. O'Brien, before this, You and I, and of course the Isley Brothers, a little earlier on there, Let's Lay Together, getting you ready for that last leg of the Purple Soul Train.
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0: Oh, the Queen, Celine Dion, because you loved me, hey? I know it's the people that stand behind us, the people that carry us, that matter. Because sometimes you look back and you reflect only to, you know, realize or maybe even remember that it's not just your effort that has placed you where you are. It's also those that are rooting for you, you know, that keep you going. Ahead of this, we had Rodney Mansfield. Let me know. It's UFM In Tune With You. You and I are almost about to part ways for today. In a couple of minutes, we'll get you ready for the last leg of the Purple Soul Train. My name is Sweetness Mudzipa. Call me your sweet caramel. It's great to be with you. Thank you so much for staying with me throughout the past 4 hours. Can you imagine? Time really flies when you are having fun. I think we have a little too much fun considering how quickly time flies by on Sunday afternoons, hey?
1: There's a bridge over the water.
0: Oh, what a song.
1: Last week, I sent a voice note to go for Bolella like this weekend, because this Sunday, for it's my birthday.
0: I am so sorry. Totally forgot. But happy birthday. I hope you're having a blast. Yes, and I wish you nothing but the best. May the year ahead, or may this birthday mark the beginning of your best years yet. Thank you so much, man, for that voice note. I'm glad you are enjoying the show. 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Today we make moves.

0: Oh, we definitely love this one, hey? We love this one so much. It's UFM in tune with you. Let's quickly do this.
1: Kalina, Kenatebogo Mashego, the managing director of UFM. In silence, abuse thrives. In action, it ends. Banna, if you see violence, say something. If you hear cries, respond. Our silence protects the abuser. Don't call me brother if your silence is louder than his scream.
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0: By the way, siyabonga lento. Yeah, I know. I'm about to close it officially for the day. Getting you ready for the last leg of that purple soul train.
3: Hey, Sweetness.
0: Hello.
3: Great show as always. And great songs.
0: Thank you so much
3: for
0: choosing us.
3: I'd like to dedicate the show to my mother, Eunice Mohammed, huh? Of Freiburg. Kitumelo. Thank you.
0: Thank you so much, Abuti. Thank you for tuning in and thank you for getting in touch. A couple more voice notes have come through this year.
4: Madume sweet caramel.
0: Okay. 93.5. Yes.
4: Minoko ne tick. 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
0: Wow.
4: Bona utiki le di boxe tse tse tse sweet caramel. Mara without music inga berle kae mari.
0: I don't know. Huh? I don't even want to know.
4: Ko re utiki o go fodisa maikutlo. Huh? Especially on Sunday sweet caramel.
0: Especially on Sunday.
4: Kaka pelaelo. 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
0: Thank you, thank you. Wait again, what a question. I have no idea inga berle kae. You know how di jogedi sna letswai? It got everything wasinyeh, everything yasinyeh. I think that's how life would be without music. It would be so bland and dull. So, especially Sunday music, hey? Thank you so much, I would appreciate
5: it. Hey, Sweetness.
0: Hello.
5: This is Kabo from Klekstop.
0: How are you?
5: And I wanted to say, I love the music. Keep it up. Me and my mom are driving from Rustenburg to Klekstop. I love all the music you guys play. Thank you.
0: I'm loving all the mummies and the babies today who are talking, you know, on the other end. I have a little co-pilot today. Say hi, everyone, and tell them your name.
6: Hello.
0: What's your name?
6: Nihuma.
0: Okay, girl. She's shy. She wasn't expecting that. But yes, thank you so much. Hey, to you and your mommy, my boy. Thank you.
7: Hi.
0: Well, thank you, my doll. Thank you for choosing us.
8: Good afternoon, Sweetness.
0: Good evening.
8: You know this song, The Caravan of Love. I just made a status this morning.
0: Oh, wow.
8: Ah, you just made my day.
0: Ah,
8: thank you.
0: I love it. What do they say? What do the 2Ks say? Mari, the combos are communicating. I'm glad I got to play the song that you really wanted to hear today.
9: Hello, Sweetness.
0: Hello, hi. Mojile
9: ga tsebe ke le montlung ke na le mama goma. 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
0: Thank you so much, hey. Absolutely appreciated. This is it. This is where I'm gonna leave it for the day. Thank you so much for choosing me. Thank you for tuning in. What a pleasure it has been chasing the sunset with you. I get to, you know, take you through between 3 and 6 tomorrow on the 3 to 6 Avenue alongside Black Jesus Jones, Morena Matsena, and Katlego Monama. Make sure that you join us then. I believe Kanan Black is in for Khosi Tsimega this evening. Don't miss out on a great show. I'm out of here. Toodles.

0: Peter Bryson on UFM. This one is called Can You Stop the Rain? Before that, Tracy Chapman with Fast Car, exactly 10 minutes after 6 on this beautiful Sunday evening. The Purple Soul Train, usually it would be Khosi Tsimeha, but this evening, Kimokoni with you all until 10, just before Vincent Maseko then comes in to take over. More music on the other side of things. Amanda Black is coming up with Baile and Tony Braxton. There's No Me Without You. Is also playlisted, and of course Kelly Kumalo, Geoff McBride, and plenty more music, of course, on the Purple Soul Train as we continue with the beautiful soul music into the night. 0762602815, that is our WhatsApp studio line. We are on the UConnect app, on social media, it's at UFM898, at Canem Black. Let's enjoy the beautiful music of the Purple Soul Train. 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

0: Toni Braxton on UFM. It's called There's No Me Without You. Before that, Amanda Black, Bayile. There's No Me Without You's on the album Secrets that came out in 1996, produced by the legendary Babyface. Contralto voice she's got there, Toni Braxton. Herself, a seven-time Grammy Award winner. And Secrets, the album also gave the world massive hits like You're Making Me High as well as Unbreak My Heart. It's 19 after 6 on the Purple Soul train, Limokone this evening. I'm in for Khosi Tsimeha, who would otherwise be with you all the way until 10. Otherwise, the number is 076-260-2815. That is where you let me know on this Sunday evening. What is happening? I always love hearing from you.
1: Yeah. Kositimeha Dumela. A great Sunday it is. Because honestly, who said it's gonna be easy? No one said it's gonna be easy. That's the beauty of life. You must learn to count your blessings. Yeah, I don't think anyone appreciates you guys like for the music that you guys play us. Oh, kalebogha. Ke re thabile mo tafaleng.
0: Thanks to you, Ritabile. Thanks for staying in tune. Welcome aboard this Purple Soul Train, taking you on a beautiful musical journey with friends, with family, or sometimes even solo. This evening, Gin Namukoni, Kanan Black. Don't go anywhere, because there's more. Brought to you by Mnandi Braai. Taste so much more. And I think it just makes so much sense that it's David that is telling you about Mnandi Braai. Taste so much more.
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0: produced by the iconic duo of Jimmy Jam as well as Terry Lewis. This is R&B Royalty. It's New Edition. I'm Still in Love with You on UFM. The second single from their comeback album, Home Again, with the lead vocals from Ralph Tresvant as well as Ricky Bell. It became top 10 hit in the Billboard Hot 100, peaking at number 7. And it was also certified gold in the United States. It's UFM in tune with you. Before that, Kelly Kumalo, Utando, and Kimokoni on the Purple Soul Train. Something I imagine that you did not expect. But hey, a man of many talents, I am called sometimes. Dionne Warwick is coming up with Whisper in the Dark. It's UFM in tune with you. Exactly 25 minutes before 7 on the Purple Soul Train. Let me take your voice notes and hear from you, because your voices are very important. We start with Kevin, 0762602815. Gentle brother, how are you?
1: Oh, I'm not this one.
0: How am I not this one?
1: I'm not a jack of all trades, bro. You need to adjust yourself for every show. Mr. McCorney. Anyway, what a beautiful way to start, you know, this hour of Can You Stop the Rain? And how do you think? I want to move at work, enjoying the good music,
0: yeah,
1: and the good vibes.
0: I absolutely love that you're enjoying the good music. This is exactly what the Purple Soul Train is known for. And hence why Mnandi Bri saw it fit and necessary to involve themselves, because re patla go hole monate go teng akere
2: re mo kone dumela
0: dumela
2: tsi bueng a letsatsi ra go amogela mo thulaganyong e tona tona. That is brought to us by Mnandi Bri.
0: Yeah,
2: bona man e monate thata mo go maswe. Baby, can you stop the rain? 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
0: the darker the berry, the sweeter the juice. I know your name changes when it comes to the Sunday. Le tonu a yutlwa gore e na le go theoganyana. O teng Meshack, thank you so much for staying in tune. Good evening, Mokoni, on the Purple Soul Train. Ke o gopoleng Pasha wa ko Makapan Start, currently in Maologane. Hope I'm saying that right. Yes, Maologane. I'd like to wish my uncle a happy birthday. His name is Steve Johannes Pasha. Remita Malume Biko. Let him know that he's appreciated. I wish I was with him in person. Lerato Gileo. Love and light to you and UFM listeners. Absolutely. Thank you so much. Ochopuleng Malume, your uncle. I sure hope that he definitely will have a good one today. And if already, man, malaito fitile khwena. From the Purple Soul Train, with so much love. Happy birthday, Malume. 0762602815. Molaitsa kwa gago, your voice.
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3: How are you, my brother? 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You're ready to my brother. Tola pelong re tsa monate Sunday ka ba eng ko ntle ga UFM. I'm in tune with you, my brother. Ke na le mo kapelo wa ka e pele mo sepele ke o khone mo sepele mo siki mo kapane. Thank you, my brother. Thank you so much.
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0: Aww.
4: UFM, let's go!
0: Let's go, Zoe. This is the Purple Soul Train. My goodness, such a sweet, sweet little voice from a little angel. Thank you so much, Zoe. You certainly are making my evening on the Purple Soul Train. I do have to say that I already love it here. I had no idea. There's so much love on the Purple Soul Train. Because I do love where there's good music, good company, and good music. And yeah, I'm even repeating myself. That's how much time and how much fun I'm having. Let me take a voice note.
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5: Ke na le wena ke le ka mo Potchefstroom ka mona. 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
0: All the way in Potch. So much love out there in Potch. Thank you so much.

0: this evening, Tyra.
1: Good evening, Kane and Black. Hello. Nice to have you on the Purple Soul Train.
0: Yeah.
1: I'm in tune with you as always. It's Mrs. UFM all the way from Sisheng in Katu.
0: Thank you so much, Tyra. Mrs. UFM. A message here says, evening Mokoni, I'm in tune with you, Kiloko Harangkua, with my beautiful wife. That is Tabile Shivuri. And my son as well, Kamogelo. Kimaine, if you know Mokoni very well, you know Khoro Mokoni Lena ke Kamogelo. Say hi to my mother-in-law, Mabel Malema. Mam Mutlana, Aleko Mabupani Block C, with my daughter, Khaleletsang Shivuri, Kinna Thomas Tenderheart Shivuri. Thank you so much for staying in tune. Kirumela Khoro Malaitsa Ufitlile, Kako the family, Lerato Kileo Bakhaetsu, Bale Romela Yona from the Purple Soul Train to you. 0762602815. Do send your messages as well. Rukwe Khore Wena this evening. We Kukrayang. How's the music? Dionne Warwick, Whisper in the Dark is coming up.
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While I'm on this one, it's called All I Do. It features Wendy Morton, the ever beautiful voice of Wendy Morton on UFM in tune with you. More music that is still yet to come, of course, on the Purple Soul Train. Limokoni this evening, Mondi Ngobo in Kanyezi is coming up next. The song that you're hearing in the background, actually, the saxophonist. He's best known for his work across jazz, a bit of gospel as well, and R&B. And perhaps you'll remember this one. He did an unforgettable sax solo there on, what's the song? Yeah, Whitney Houston, I Will Always Love You. Yeah, this is the saxophone that you hear on that song. It's exactly

0: 11 minutes before 7 o'clock on the Purple Soul Train, Limokoni. Let me take one voice note, and I will definitely take more on 076-260-2815.
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Mokoni, Mokoni, Mokoni, Jibleje. From Monday until Sunday, Sunday or our third guest captain of the Purple Soul Train. How amazing is this? And what you want to do, June is my birthday month. When you get to the day, I casually even want to have faith. I'm going to get what we fit it. Kalebo or check it from Naraka Sunday. Even as soon as I'm not about to be with him, go feel like I can watch about your first time. Bye.

0: romantic duet between Peter Cetera as well as Amy Grant. The Next Time I Fall on UFM in tune with you. 7:02 on the other side of the hour. You'll Just Never Know. Aretha Franklin, Jabu Kanyile, Mariah Carey as the music to expect on the other side of the Purple Soul Train. The second hour with Afro Traction as well. Exactly a minute before 7 o'clock, Kimokoni. I'm in for Khosi Tsimeha this evening on the Purple Soul Train. Unkarimile di notlo lori kinyana for just a couple of hours. Khormukoni, ako yeka kwa ore hallo, ubadumedise. 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
0: Maja in Khabalatsane. Thank you so much for staying in tune this evening.
2: Ai. 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
0: Yeah.
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0: Ke 50 lo gore the Purple Soul Train lead David instead of Mokoni. 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
0: Yeah.
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0: over 18 Grammy Awards, the Queen of Soul, it's Aretha Franklin, Natural Woman, You Make Me Feel Like, the live version. Jabu Kanyile is coming with Maloe. Mariah Carey, Hero, is also on the other side of things. 10 after 7 on the Purple Soul Train. Limokone this evening. I'm in for Khosi Tsimeha. Kena lwena ho fitlaka ura yabolesome. That is 10 p.m. Vincent Maseko will then come up next. 076-260-2815. That is our WhatsApp studio line. Kemo ile goreng o romela teng maikutlo a gago in as far as the evening is concerned. Hello.
1: Hello, handsome. Oh, man. I always love your energy. I am at 93.5. You know what? I'm loving and enjoying everything that you've got over there. So, yeah, let's do this. Thank you so, so much.
0: Thank you so much. I certainly am enjoying your company as well on the Purple Soul Train.
2: Oh, the black man himself, Mokoni the one. Oh, Renaluena, bro, Renaluena.
0: Tolani.
2: Swear to me, bro.
0: Yeah.
2: Bona. You're topping this Sunday off properly.
0: Yeah.
2: Because I'm not so happy. Ah, man. Magic does really exist, my dog. Yeah? Awe.
0: Thank you so much. Magic does really exist. Those are really kind words, I have to say. Welcome aboard the Purple Soul Train, taking you on a beautiful musical journey with friends, with family, or solo. Kimokoni, don't go anywhere. There is more. Brought to you by Mnandi Braai. Taste so much more.
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good evening, Connie. Connie, Captain Waburaru. I'm still boarding the Royal People train. Nice music, nice tunes. They keeping me calm. They keep

0: originally wrote the song Hero for the 1992 Dustin Hoffman movie by the same title, Hero. However, after hearing the demo, record executives convinced her to keep the track for herself, and it became the second single on her multi-platinum studio album Music Box, released in 1993. It's Mariah Carey on UFM. It's called Hero. More music. Enrique Iglesias is coming up with Hero as well. Afro Traction, Mnike, is also on the other side of things. 20 after 7 on the Purple Soul Train, Limokoni this evening. Kane and Black. 076-260-2815. That is our WhatsApp studio line. That is where you can send maikutlo a gago mo teng. And say hello, Mokoni. Ki tumela mmino monate. Kinale so and so. Kileko kai kai. I really love, hearing your voice. It's definitely what keeps me going as well. Just knowing hore luena wi tumela mmino. In studio by myself, by the way. So you keep me company, and I have to say I absolutely appreciate that the most. In tune with you.
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0: Your bros and your teams right here. 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

0: I already see myself just thinking youth and like a very all white. 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Yeah, 2x2 on a boat. This is the music that needs to be in the background. Aljiru, It's Not Hard to Love You on UFM. What a beautiful song from the 1992 Grammy winning album, Heaven and Earth. 23 minutes before 8. It's the Purple Soul Train Limokoni this evening. Something different. Khositsimega o kupile go ikhutsa just a little bit, you know? Just for 2 seconds, just for 2 minutes. Between 6 and 10 on the Purple Soul Train. Mnandi Braai is the sponsor of the Purple Soul Train. Jaka Haule David Diana. Good evening, 076-260-2815.
1: 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Kupa fela wetse, the listeners are aware there's a massive accident. Mo N12. Muleme is click stop. Kupa fela wetse aware.
0: All right, thank you so much, Tolani, for such a very important alert to be safe on the roads. An accident is reported out there. If you're on the same route, make sure that you just proceed with caution. And if you can find an alternative route, I suppose that is the best course of action. Purple Soul Train, good evening, Mr. Makoni. I'm listening to you until the end, as usual. Good playlist, indeed. Keep it up. Thanks, KG Motabuhi, Aleko Mufftown. Absolutely a pleasure. Thank you so much for staying in tune. Evening, sir. We are listening to you till the end. I am with my handsome boys. Good music. Thank you so much for staying in tune as well. Nosipo, here's a voice note.

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1: Yeah.
0: I've been listening to you since 2014.
1: Yeah.
0: Wow, this is great, guys. You're giving great music. Why? I've nothing to say. I've nothing to say, but this is great, guys.
1: I absolutely understand, my gentle brother. 2014, that's the year Simola Khutlwela UFM, and to this day, he's still with us on 076-260-2815. Absolutely amazing.
2: Good evening,
1: Good
2: my
1: evening.
2: presenter
1: Ke
2: Remokone,
1: Mokone.
2: 99.4
1: Yeah.
2: Mokolobe Street ka Rempoch. Ke na le wena go fitlhela o chaisa. Ke itumela motsotso mongwe le mongwe wa thulaganyo. Jan Monaisa, ke a leboga thata ka thulaganyo. Let's go.
1: Thank you so much, John. Absolutely a pleasure. Maxwell is coming up next with Till the Cops Come, a beautiful one as well. You can also expect James J.T. Taylor with Bring Back the Night. It's the Purple Soul Train, Nomokoni, this evening, brought to you by Mnandi Bride.
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Thank you so much for playing Aretha Franklin. That's my favorite female vocalist of all time. Mokoni, ke iketlile ka mmino go monate wa go thoba maikutlo. 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I love your music. I love your show. Ke kopa go dedicate to my husband. Chef Abby Lukele Motsebi ko Mahikeng a gamma mosetsanyana. This is Kabelo Motshabi Lukele from Brits. Ke ne me a tswelela ka go mpaakanya tshumi yaka ne. Yeah. Show my brother.

0: JT Taylor, Bring Back the Night on UFM, in tune with you, Maxwell, Till the Cops Come Knocking. Before that, Ntando Ngwe is coming up on the other side of things. 11 before 8 on UFM, in tune with you. It's the Purple Soul Train, Limokone, this evening. I'm in for Khosi Tsimeha. Melaitzaha Khokia Ibona on 076-260-2815. I'm going to take a voice note. Let me take a message, actually. Good evening, Kanem. Steve, listening from Kole Tabong, 89.8. Another one says, good evening, Mr. Makoni. I'm tuning in with you until Chaile time. A message from Anama Beling, Alekomo Tlabeng Zobo. Thank you so much for staying in tune this evening on the Purple Soul Train, brought to you by Mnandi Bri. We take another voice note to hear from you as well on 076-260-2815. Also on the UConnect app, on social media, it's at UFM898, at Kane and Black as well.
1: I can be your hero, baby. Khosi man. Ow, ke lebogela show ya gago tle, Khosi. Ke re ke lebise ko Usaka ko Colini.
0: Yeah.
1: Ene ke make dingalo. Ke re o swa ka waitse ke dula ke go rata ka mehla le ka mehla. 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Ke a leboga Khosi. 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Ke Delphia Musanrise. 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
0: Oh, darling, I've got news for you. I've got news for you, my darling. Ke mokoni. Khosi's not in this evening, but he will be back. Definitely, Kamantaha on Purple Hearts from 8, Maitsibua, Monday to Thursday. Otherwise, even on Sundays from 6, Utswela Pele Fela Yalo, the third captain, yeah, the Purple Soul Train. Except for this evening, though. This evening, Onale Mokoni.
2: Hello, Mokoni. 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

0: Dundo on the Purple Soul Train. Ngwe, Boyz II Men is coming up, End of the Road. 3 minutes before 8 o'clock on the Purple Soul Train. Limokone this evening in for Khosi Tsimeha. More music still yet to come, especially to expect in the third hour of the Purple Soul Train. I see there's a Ringo Madlingos that is still yet to come. Big Trouble, Bruce Hornsby is on the other side of things as well. A bit of Natty, James Robinson as well, Atlantic Star, Encore, as well as Shirley Caesar. That's, you know, quite a number of artists to expect in the third hour of the Purple Soul Train. We do that with your voice notes as well on 076-260-2815.
1: Hello, hello, hello, hello, Mokoni. Hitino Black Wale Kosi. Hashtag dating
0: Kosi.
1: Warata kaparati. Momakao. Oro, solo pide, pues. 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Yes. Oro, solo pide, manama.
0: Yeah.
1: Re tumela o tsenetse Khosi, but there is nothing se lokare se changese ware ke Khosi ya tseneng kwena sotlhe UFM Rocks Dino Black wa le Khosi hashtag 13 wa rata ka borata. Danko
0: Khosi, much appreciated. Thank you so much for staying in tune. Let's take a message from Moshe.
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2: Only one around.
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0: Bruce Hornsby on UFM in tune with you. It's called Mandolin Rain. Before that, Boyz II Men with End of the Road. Ringo is coming up next. It's UFM in tune with you, 10 after 8 on the Purple Soul Train. Limokoni this evening. I'm in for Khosi Tsimekga. 0762602815. Your message is Mbaba Simani. Good evening.
1: Good evening. Good evening, Mokoni. 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
0: Hello, hi.
1: Wetse ya khosi o adima ditlhako wa itekantsha dia o lekana dia o tshwanna ne wa bona go tshamekile ene wetse keng ne. Thank you very much for Madeline Rain. I'm listening to the show. I'm with my man Martin Mabunda. I'm with my boys Kagiso.
0: I know that's right.
1: And Rebekante and Junior. Ke gotloletse the best show ever. To make this a follow from Matela, keep doing the great job. Anyway, sharp, sharp. Thank you. Bye.
0: Thank you so much, Kitumetsi. Kitumela tata faore onalemotua hao, because you know, kese tebusi ho kobo kiamo tamavidi. Welcome aboard the Purple Soul Train, taking you on a beautiful musical journey with friends, family, or solo. Kina Mokoni. Don't go anywhere. There's more brought to you by Mnandi Braai. Taste so much more.

0: Big Trouble, All I Need Is You on UFM in tune with you. Natty Igazi is coming up. James Robinson, Can We Do It Again? Also on the other side of things, on the Purple Soul Train, Limukoni this evening on 076-260-2815. 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
1: Madume, madume, madume,
0: good evening.
1: Mr. Kanem.
0: Yeah.
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0: Tsapo the man, you are not lying about the golden voice. 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

0: Anonymous attended her boyfriend's family funeral, right? 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

那个老医院的，这些在那么吵，该有么吵，该吵了也吵好，不也吵好，哎，没电了也，我不修了，怎么来吧？

0: Mokoni is not a DJ, but if you ever see me on a lineup, yeah, a Sunday soul session, Bare Mokoni is turning the tables there. Trust me, this is what you'll be listening to. Nomfundo Mo and the beautiful Shasha. It's called Phakathi Lwami on UFM In Tune With You. 22 minutes before 9 o'clock, the Purple Soul Train, Limokoni. My goodness, the song got me standing. I think in as far as Youth Indala is concerned, this is the song Elokoreng Yang Katumeta, Yang Katumeta. Before Gifi Tlakobo, you know, end of the road, I would have started here making my way up because, yeah, man, soul music is just something that, you know, speaks to the heart. And trust me, trust you, me, my goodness, what a beautiful song this is. 076-260-2815. All I can do is just smile by myself in studio. I do hope you are smiling out there as well.
1: 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I hope man, when I'm with a man, I hope you're going to go to the moon.

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1: The third captain
3: of the day.
1: I'm in tune
3: with you. I'm listening to your lovely music on a chilly Sunday, but it's warm inside because of UFM.
1: Yeah.
3: Keep on playing the lovely music on a chilly Sunday. Chucky Chocolate, I'm a Jupiter Extension 21. I'm with you until the last hour. I'm with my boys here listening to your lovely music. Thank you so much for the great music. Happy Sunday to you, sir.
1: Happy Sunday to you as well. Hey, Mokwene, I'm in tune with you till the last hour. Thanks for playing great music. The message from Tsepiso Mokwene Aleko Mahikeng. Oh, Mokwene, Mokwene. Good Mokwene, Mokwene. Another message here says, the song that you're playing, my goodness. Mokwene, I trust you and thank you so much for that selection.
4: Yo, Mr. Mokwene.
1: Hello.
4: Mr. Mokwene. Thanks for the song, man. Thanks for the song. Indolent Rain. Wow. That song, man. That song, it reminds me of a lot of things. A lot of people, my man. Thank you for that, playing that song, man. You made my night. You made my birthday. Ever smooth, my man. Thank you. I love this song, my man. I love this song. Thank you, my man. Thank you, my man.
1: No, thanks to you for staying in tune. Exactly 19 minutes before 9. 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

0: Shirley Caesar on UFM in tune with you. The Purple Soul Train, Lemokoni, I Remember Mama. Before that, Encore, Umphalerato. Celine Dion is coming up next with Nothing Broken. The Temptations are also coming up. More Love, Your Love. It's UFM in tune with you.
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3: 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I'm a cat. I'm a
4: cat. I'm a cat. I'm a cat.
5: I'm a cat.

dumela selectors a o letsa mmino monate o shapa monate monate monate twa e go phapatela matsogo ya e selector ke ba ne le mande go popa molobe ya rasimbe monate twa ene boroko best selector UFM.

0: back in 1986 on the 17th of June on the album To Be Continued. It's their 24th studio album, The Temptations. More Love, Your Love on UFM in tune with you. Mary J. Blige, S, featuring George Michael. It's on the other side of things as well. And a bit of Randy Crawford, Ray Goodman, and Laura Brannigan on the other side of the hour. The fourth and final hour of the Purple Soul Train, Limokoni, this evening. You can expect Alicia Keys as well. Expect Sade, Anthony Hamilton, a bit of Karen White. And Kenny Rogers is also on the other side of things. Nati, Diana Ross, and a bit of Joel. That is the music that is playlisted on the final hour. Yeah, the Purple Soul Train. 0762602815. What is happening? Bualina.
1: Ke dipina tse ke di ratileng thata brayaka. 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
2: Evening Mokoni.
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0: Thank you so much for staying in tune. 0762602815. Madume Ramokoni, kopa o fitise this message to my man. Lebogang Moremedi, I love you and I'm so grateful for you. Right now, you're right here with me, and every song on this show, The Purple Soul Train, it feels better because of you. For every talk, every plan, I am here. This hour is all yours, my love. 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

0: Randy Crawford, You Might Need Somebody, The Purple Soul Train, Ray Goodman is coming up next with Till the Right One. It's music from Ray Goodman and Brown right here on UFM in tune with you. Kimokoni Kalibito in for Khosi Tsimeha this evening with you all the way until 10 o'clock, just before we hand things over to Vincent Maseko. 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

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Thank you my brother and I get a happy birthday to myself at Tuesday. Thank you.

This one is on her fifth studio album titled Touch. It's American singer Laura Branigan. It's called The Power of Love. Right here on UFM, in tune with you. 19 after 9 on the Purple Soul Train, Limukoni, this evening. 076-260-2815, our WhatsApp studio line. I'm going to go through all your messages to make sure Kore Luena Lintzwila Khaho is part of the Purple Soul Train this evening.

0: Alicia Keys is coming up next with Woman's Worth, Anthony Hamilton as well, The Best of Me, Sade with Keep Looking. This is UFM In Tune With You. We interrupt your regular programming with breaking news out of Rustenburg. Reports are flooding in as flames have been reported at President Boulevard. Eyewitnesses say the blaze is coming from Nandi Braai.
1: That's right. I'm standing right in the middle of the heat at Nandi Braai. The fire is perfectly braaiing bors, chicken, short ribs and beef flavors. Barbecue, mild and hot, served with pap, dombola and even dim.
0: Nandi Braai will be opening and lighting up flames near your area soon. Nandi Braai. Taste so much more.
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6: Oh, Binchaga. 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

Hello Mr. Mokone. 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

0: the ever beautiful Shadae. My goodness, even at her age, she should see her still stunning. This one is called Keep Looking. Before that, Anthony Hamilton, The Best of Me. Karen White on the other side of things. Can I Stay With You? That's the name of that one. Kenny Rogers is also coming up with Write Your Name. Exactly 25 minutes before 10. The Purple Soul Train. Limokoni this evening. I'm in for Khosi Tsimeha. I take your messages. 076-260-2815. In just a short while, I'm going to have to love and leave you and say, ciao, Bella. 076-260-2815. But before, we will have just a little bit of a chat with Vincent Maseko. Here's a voice note.
1: Mela, Mela, yeah.
0: Good evening.
2: Evening, Mokoni.
0: Good evening.
2: Oh, Anthony Hamilton.
0: Yeah.
2: Giving you the best of me. Ah, amazing. Amazing, amazing. Oh, ke Isabella Morake, ke mo unit 14. Thank you.
0: Thank you so much, Isabella. Evening, Mokoni. Keep on playing the good music. Ke Buhle from Lichtenberg. Korbala Gau Chaser, Mokoni. But Vincent Maseko was hoping that you stick around for more beautiful music. Madumeng khonne, madumeng mkoni, in tune with you. Nice music, my brother. Ke go jele tsebe, ke laki slakesh, mampane, aleko le rome, musitwane, arbona ke danko. And another message says, hey, vukoni koni, arbona, shoe size ya go lekana sentle hela. Ka ringo yo bona till chaile time akere ke kitte for mabina ale ko mahikeng. Thank you so much Tifo for staying in tune. Evening Cayman and Kenan Black, the Black Jack Mokoni with Twitter sentle Rathers Train. Thank you for Boys to Men, a message from Tabi in Tlhabane West, just around the corner. Are hello, this one is from Aidamu Mpopi ale ko Brets ko le Tlhabile le Tlhabagasti. It's just next to my home, go Kasira. 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Nice music. 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

0: Good day. 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Thank you for calling the Ringo. 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Bye.
1: Thank you so much for staying in tune. Aw Mukoni man, ungkhoromeletsa the Purple Soul Training Mfanaka. Soothing sounds, I must say. A message from Mano. Our salutes, Mukoni. Thank you so much for staying in tune, Mano. It's always a pleasure, of course, to have you on the Purple Soul Train. Good evening, Mukoni. Kisses B. Kilimo Kharanku. I'm in tune with you. I can't miss out, of course, on the soothing playlist. Keep playing the beautiful music. Oh, quite indeed. I definitely will do that. Madume UFM, Kilitswere Tsebeka 93.5. Kamino Omonate, Kilukas Mokholeto. Kamu kopela arebona are no kamu kopela. My goodness, kara sabatla kon tata ya nuk sabatla kon tata. 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

0: Ateng fa Lucas Mogoletso re ke mo kopela ke na le wena go fitla chaile time. Okay. O ka re ya ndribulanyana. Hi UFM. This is a message from Khosi Tsetla. Are ke le mo shaleng ke na le wena till chaile time. Thank you so much for staying in tune. More messages. I will definitely wrap up your voice notes. Here's one.
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5: Eh, mukoni mukoni ke na lwena gape bona. 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
0: ithada so. 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
0: Thank you, Johnny. Thank you so much for staying in tune.
7: Hey, Mukoni.
0: Hello.
7: Welcome on board. Our third captain.
0: Yeah.
7: Kya kutsepa kya kutsepa kya.
0: Yeah.
7: Ha di ditone bile ha di dinyane ke yona size ke tlhaloganya gore no ka ska go fa dibutsi tse di tone re tse dinyane nna re ropegela le kgaitsedi ka gore sanitize ka mino monate ke make register ke le mo moshaona ke Madijo. Thank you,
0: thank you so much Madijo for staying in tune. Same Mr. Kanan Black ke ma givo ke le ko madlera. Nice show my brother, we are with you throughout the night, let's go. We're sitting at the back seat with my lady, enjoying sweet music. My goodness, I hope you're whispering sweet nothings to your lady. Evening, Mukoni. Please fly the third captain flag very high. I'm listening to you on 103.9 FM. A message from Fanisa Wakoma Bupani. Thank you so much, Fanisa. Hey, Mr. Mukoni, sir. I hope you are still doing good out there. Get City Somalafan in Klerksdorp. Arbona, I'm still resting. I'm listening to UFM, a very big radio station, my king. Yes, sir. I'd let this show rock, my king. Oh, yeah. Thank you so much. Go well, Mukoni. I got nothing but love for you, okay? Blake, night, night. Thank you so much, dear Kitsing. You are such a vibe. Opa, good evening.
8: Madume Abuti.
0: Madume.
8: My brother. 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
0: Thank you so much bra David. Are hey, I'm with you. A message from Abigail Aleko Pizzo on Kotaunga. Happy birthday, Koho Mohumutu Simino, Ko Hamuduana. A happy birthday, of course, to Mohumuti there. I do hope they've enjoyed their day.
9: Thank you so much, Kitimela Tata Konaluena, this evening. Tyra?
10: Good evening, Kanan Black.
0: All right, I suppose. I suppose you just like the sound of my voice that you even sent a recording of the very same voice back. Let's speak to Vincent Maseko. Vincent is coming up next between right about now, between 10 and 2. Two shows in one, Davi. I'm learning now that the first one then, the Purple Soul Train.
11: Yeah.
0: And then it becomes You at Dawn from 12.
11: Yes. I hit two birds with one stone, I always say.
0: Oh, yes.
11: At the SPCAA. I hope I'm not listening.

0: Yeah.
1: How are you? It's been a minute.
0: I'm cool, man. I'm cool. Yeah, I wanted to use that phrase now. Hey, man.
1: Which one is that one?
0: I wanted to say it's been a minute.
1: It has been a minute.
0: I should use that too. It's your kind of lingo, you guys. You know what I mean?
1: The new kids. Young cats.
0: I wanted to jump on the bandwagon and use that as well.
1: Oh, no, you are welcome.
0: Now you overtook me.
1: No. Anyway, <and I'm> Davi, I don't know if you remember, but back in 2022 when I first got here, I think I did a show, Festive Nights, on you.
0: Yes.
1: And you came immediately after.
0: Yeah, you were the first person. I was the first person you saw.
1: No, the one you came after. And then, because it was Carol and Vibe.
0: Let me just say, I was one of the first people you saw here.
1: Absolutely. One of the first people to have welcomed me, Mo UFM.
0: Yeah.
1: Only to get home. When I get home, my aunt says, "Hey, man, khonale re watlang after wena."
0: Yeah.
1: Ke kopa o modumedise.
0: Yeah.
1: Itlompalla khanye. Itlompalla ga romela voice note 0762602815. For more I gore no because ona bua khanya gore o rata mmino.
0: Yeah.
1: Ono tsamuka during that time.
0: Those years.
1: Yeah.
0: 100 million years ago.
1: Has it been that long? 2022 is about, it's not too long ago. 4 years maybe.
0: No, I'm saying the music that I played even before that.
1: Yes, the music.
0: Yeah, what? Some 106 months ago. 100 years and 6 months ago. Yeah, it's been a long time.
1: What can we expect this evening, Davi? Because breakfast and pizza and long pagela.
0: You guys, I don't envy you. Having to wake up so early in the morning.
1: You get used to it.
0: No ways, man.
1: No, you really get used to it. I suppose something that is not so nice is I don't get to see you enough.
0: That's the thing.
1: I was just thinking to myself, if we don't have perhaps maybe staff meetings or something happening here or outside, I could possibly go a year without seeing you.
0: You may not even recognize me when you bump into me at a supermarket.
1: Oh, no. That would never happen. I promise you. What can you expect the Purple Soul Train / you add on?
0: Yeah, we basically talk about the weekend that has been. Yeah, we are still, it's not the weekend that was, because we are still on the weekend. The weekend that has been, how has it gone so far? I'm always curious to know how our good friends out there have spent theirs. Sometimes I do tell about mine.
1: Yeah.
0: Sometimes. Yeah, but and then find out what you have planned for the week.
1: I'll tell you about
0: anything
1: mine.
0: Anything special that you have planned for the week?
1: Yeah, special for the week.
0: Yeah.
1: It's just work mostly, I suppose. But work.
0: You slave driver, you.
1: Oh, we have to work, Davi. We have to work. But in as far as the weekend goes, oh, my goodness. 10 out of 10.
0: Yeah, I can tell.
1: 10 out of 10.
0: What, as they say.
1: 10 out of 10.
0: Yeah.
1: That's all I can say.
0: All right.
1: Spirit of Praise at Sun City, that was something else as well.
0: Oh, so you were there.
1: No, but I've had colleagues that were there reporting live and sending in through some, stills from that side of the world.
0: All
1: I could do was sabawell.
0: Yeah.
1: That's another phrase that you could adopt, Tabi.
0: Yeah. Hey.
1: Sabawell means khuduma.
0: Yeah, no, that one I know.
1: I know. You are in tune.
0: I know these things, man.
1: Yeah, you are very much in tune, Tabi.
0: Yeah, I know these things.
1: You, I mean, Double HP sang about you.
0: Yeah.
1: I don't think in as far as iconic goes, it touches your iconic, because that's another level.
0: Yeah, man.
1: Yeah.
0: I didn't even know he sang about me. I was at some radio station in Joburg and arrived there. One of the producers came to me and said, do you know that WHP sings about you in a song called Zwaga?
1: Yeah.
0: It was in 2002-03?
1: Yes.
0: Yeah. And I said, no. And then he played it for me. Wow.
1: Have you met the man?
0: It was still New Year's.
1: You have?
0: We know each other so well. And so I get to Zama Higeng.
1: Yes, yes, yes.
0: We knew each other so well. And
1: goodness me.
0: He was a brother, so to speak. But he never told me that he was going to sing about me.
1: A pleasant surprise, I imagine.
0: Yeah, it was. It was.
1: Wow.
0: Yeah.
1: And then somebody like me who's sitting here gets to have these conversations and, engaging with you just on this level surpasses everything, I have to say.
0: Yeah, if you say so. As I do my damnness to be as modest as I possibly can.
1: You are as modest as they come.
0: You know me very well.
1: Very calm, very gentle, soft-spoken. Yeah. Thank you so much, Davi. He's coming up next from 10 all the way until 2 o'clock. It's UFM in tune with you a minute before 10. It's time for me to love and leave you. Nalwena rakopana gape mo mosong between 6 and 9 on Breakfast with You, myself, Pat Cash, as well as Kia. As

well as Aurori saying Mafora, Sunshine, my goodness. Kia is on the midday boost with Michelle. So it's just the three of us, our producer Poppy Kabini as well. So goodbye. Ciao, Bella.

not Micah or Micah. I had to thoroughly explain that she's actually Michelle Wallens, which is why she's Misha. She wants to be known as that. Short for Michelle, Misha. Because every time I said Misha, people would say, what are you talking about? It's Micah or Micah Paris. Nah, it's Misha Paris. Yeah, I had to say that. I really had to say that. And thanks to Kanan Black, he's been here between 6 and 10 in for Khosi Tsimeka. It was great seeing him. He's been with you for the past 4 hours on a beautiful musical journey with friends, family, and you as well. That show was brought to you by Mnandi Braai. Tastes so much more. Vincent is my name. Uratse Nezamino Monati Mukhaitsu. Kuvita Urenyabu Bedi. Kibatlegir Urabararu. Urabu Bedi. Wrapping up the weekend and getting ourselves into a brand new day. As I always say, hitting two birds with one stone. Which is exactly what we are doing. Getting to talk about the weekend. How has it gone down? Was it one of those that you might as well forget as quickly as possible? Or is it one that you remember forever and ever? Things that made you happy, that got you irritated, got you annoyed, got you shocked. You can fill me in on those. Let us all know about how yours went down. We are curious as always. At least I for one am. So I'd like to hear what it is that you've got to say today. 076-260-2815. Let's get to find out about that. As we continue with the show and also test your music knowledge as we do that. Let's see. After a few great tunes I've got lined up here, we'll find out if you know about a certain musician. I've got some interesting facts about the musician. After which you'll maybe, just maybe, let me know who the person I'm talking about is. That's if you know. Force MDs now.

0: This is how we get to wind down your weekend. Hey, how has it been? I want to know. Pray tell now, pray tell. Rene and Angela, come my way. Hey, come a little closer now. I don't bite, man. In fact, I've got loads and loads of musical niceties. So you've got good enough reason to come closer. Let's have a great time on a Sunday night. Mino munzio monnati go fitla uringa bobedi mo sontageng se. The day 7th June 2026. Yeah, well, it's quite an interesting day. We'll talk more about that a little later. Force MD's Tender Love. And plenty more still coming up. We've just begun after all. So you certainly are in for a treat for the longest time. R&B singer from the US celebrated his birthday sometime last week. I spoke about this. I'll give you the exact date a little later when I give more clues in our music quiz this Sunday night. He collaborated with Vanessa Williams in a song from a TV series. Collaborated in 1997 with Mariah Carey as well. He covered a song by Van Morrison. One of his biggest hits is a cover version of a Van Morrison song. The song that I'd like to believe most people got to know him with. Well, what's the man's name? R&B singer from the US celebrated his birthday sometime last week. Collaborated with Vanessa Williams in a song from a TV series. Also made a collaboration in 1997 with Mariah Carey. He covers beautifully, let me hasten to add, a song by Van Morrison. What's the man's name? 076-260-2815 on WhatsApp.
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How can I say goodbye? I come to think of it, we've just begun, so there's no way I can say goodbye. Still have a long way before I can say da-da or goodbye. It's a song there by the man who gave us A Photograph of Mary, or a song called that at least, A Photograph of Mary, when he came onto the scene. Trey Lawrence, preceded by Loiso. What a great, brilliant song that is. Dream About You. And there was also Foreplay. Have you made

0: Jason, Nathan East, Lead Right You Now, and Bob James in on vocals there. They've got one of my favorite singers, El DeBarge. A Marvin Gaye song called After the Dance, or as they would say in America, After the Dance. And plenty more still on the way. Good evening, Samuel Kimanganabana, Simon Ramasodi. How can I get this wrong? Res Simon Ramasodi in Mututlung, part of the show tonight. 103.9 FM. Thank you, Simon. Dineo Masiangwako, Unaniruna from Puking. Already Ziga, DSTV 842. Thanks a lot there, Dineo. Jeff Nong, enjoy the song by Force MD's Tender Love. I played earlier on. Said, well, it's a great hit. Love it lots. Thanks a lot there. Jersey Jeff Nong. Deborah Pulana is in Soweto. Extension. Oma Petla Extension. Happy Sunday. Thanks, Deborah. Obed Mashiko. Also with us on the show. Swar Damstad. Never heard of this before. You see, now we learn every day. Now I'm glad to know that there's a place called Swart Damstad in the Pretoria area. 103.9 FM. And I suppose it's in the Pretoria area. Or am I not right? Okay. All right. You tell me, Ben. You tell me. All right. Okay.
1: I've been sent. Joshua from Mafeking.
0: Hi, Josh.
1: My weekend was very busy. It was hectic at work.
0: Yeah.
1: And it was just tiring. However, I'm grateful that I witnessed it.
0: Yeah.
1: And I thank Almighty for keeping me. Tomorrow is another week.
0: Yes, yes.
1: Just want to say I like the way you're starting the show.
0: Thank you.
1: I'm anticipating a very good music.
0: All right. Yeah, indeed, we've got that in abundance. You can count on us for that. Stick around, man. Josh, thanks a lot, Joshua and Mahikeng. I'm in tune with you, marking the register. Mohumutsi Mahanye, Platinum Village is where he is. Thanks a lot, Mohumutsi. Who else is here? Someone says the artist you are looking for is Trey Lawrence. No, it's of, oh, I don't know, I'm not sure really. Kifilo Polo Zentegwad says Wicked Yaga was said because of flu, but UFM is my comforter. Kifilo Polo say, get well soon, all right? Yeah, get well soon. Fight that flu with all the might, all right? And all the best to you. 22 before 11 it is. R&B singer from the US celebrated his birthday on the 5th of June, last week Friday, turned 57. Collaborated with Vanessa Williams in a song from a TV series. Made a collaboration in 1987 with Mariah Carey. Covered a song by Van Morrison. One of his biggest hits is a cover version of a song by Van Morrison. Who am I talking about here? He'll be visiting South Africa in October, by the way. What's the man's name? 076-260-2815 on WhatsApp.
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You know, one time things got so bad until I had to go to one of my friends and talk to him. And I told him, I said, you know, I'm having problems with the woman that I love. It seems that I call her on the phone and I just can't get her to answer. And then I went to her house and I saw a car parked in the driveway. I knocked on the door, but still my knocks went unanswered. And then I went home and I watched television until television went off. And then I played my records until I just didn't want to hear them anymore. And finally I went to bed, but I found myself waking up a few hours later. And the tears were running down my face. And my friend told me, he said, Lenny, you just ought to forget about her. But I told my friend, I said, you know, maybe you've never been in love like I've been in love. And maybe you've never felt the things that I felt. But this is what I told my friend. I said, you know,

0: It's Lenny Williams. Cause I Love You. You, FM. In tune with you. Just before this, Dan Siegel with Carl Anderson, You Let Me In.
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3: Alrighty, let's find out the answer to my question. It's been a not so difficult for some, very difficult for others. I wanted to know who this R&B singer is from the US who celebrated his 57th birthday last week Friday, the 5th of June. Collaborated with Vanessa Williams in a song from a TV series. Made a collaboration in 1997 with Mariah Carey. And covered a song by Van Morrison. He'll be visiting South Africa in October this year. Who could it be? I wanted to know. Do you know? Let's find out here.
4: Good evening, Province, and this yes, is Masibulele from Cape Town. The artist that we're looking for is Mr. Brian McKnight, who celebrated his birthday last week, and he is going to visit South Africa in October this year with my favorite girls, SWV, and All For One. The name of the song that he did with Miss Vanessa Williams is Love Is. Thank you.
3: All right. Masibulele Siabulela. Siabulela. That's more like it in Cape Town. Thanks a lot, man. Much appreciated. Who else is here? Who else got it right here?
5: Evening, Bravini.
3: Yes,
5: evening.
3: Sir.
5: You are looking for Brian McKnight. You are looking for Brian McKnight. He had a collaboration with Vanessa Williams, Love Is.
3: Uh-huh.
5: Mariah Carey, whenever you call. Bratika from Mutabing.
3: All right, thanks a lot there. Debza, Brati in Mutabing. Thank you, man. We appreciate. He says Brian McKnight. Let's see the last one here.
6: Hey, bravi, bravi, bravi.
3: Yes,
6: sir. Localist like here, Negari. R&B singer Wangayone, Rota, South Africa. The person that we are talking about is Brian McKnight. Yeah, and he gets our boss here in Kundi. Kotsergal kubule 18.8 kilometers mile ne ra shift meninja ka mogomotsi manne ra bona daso.
3: All right, thanks a lot, man. Much appreciated. Those are the people who got it right. Kenny G, it's not Kenny G. Trey Lawrence. Someone had me make him read somebody the wrong answer and say Trey Lawrence. They thought it was the right answer. I made a mistake. It was a slip of the tongue. They said Trey Lawrence. It's not Trey Lawrence. Okay. All right, but yeah, the songs Whenever You Call with Mariah Carey.

The live version of Whenever You Call with Mariah Carey and... Love Is with Vanessa Williams. The song that he recorded as a cover version is one by Van Morrison, Crazy Love. You give me love, love, love, crazy love. So he said, Brian McKnight, it is, eh? Yeah, thank you, thank you, thank you for getting it right. And those who didn't, thanks for tuning in tonight.

0: All the hits and so much more music that ensures that your weekend is wrapped up the way it's supposed to. Can't be found nowhere else but right here on UFM, In Tune With You. Brian McKnight, the man we featured in a music quiz tonight, with one called Anytime, in front of which was something equally finger-snapping and foot-tapping good. Call Me Bad, Remember When? And there was also a little earlier there, Freddie Jackson, a bit of Tasty Love. Tasty Tunes is what I've got in abundance. You can count on me for that. So the right place to be this Sunday night is nowhere else but right here on UFM. In Tune With You, Lena ke Vincent Maseko. 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Ura tsenne tsa mmino montsi o monnate mo tsatsing le. Karen in Young Camp, thanks for joining us tonight. We appreciate. We have also Kilebogile Dipone in Mahikeng, who's part and parcel of this show this Sunday night. We say thank you, or thank you, as one would rightly say. Okay. Dumela re Maseko ke go jela ka tsebe. Go fitla ureng ya bofelo ana mabeleng ko motlhabeng Zobo Road, Mufftown 91.8. Thank you. Candice Molwandwa celebrates her birthday today. Candice, thanks for getting us to know that it's your birthday today and spending time with us on your special day. We appreciate Candice Molwandwa Bupani. Happy birthday. Many happy returns. You share your birthday, by the way, with Johnny Clegg. May he continue to rest in peace. South African musician, was born on this day in 1953. Born in England to an English father and a Zimbabwean mother. Came down south and to this part of the world. And, of course, gave us many great tunes with his band, Joluka, and later on, Savuka. Yeah, sadly passed on a few years ago. May he continue to rest in peace. 10 past 11. Good to be with you tonight. And we'll have our music quiz coming up also a little later. This show is Purple Hearts. It comes hot on the heels of a great show, 10 a.m. till 10 p.m. The Purple Soul Train, the beautiful musical journey with Pelo Modiga, Sweetness Motsepe, and Khosi Tsimeka. Well, Kenan Black was standing in tonight. And the show, The Purple Soul Train, is brought to you by Mnandi Braai. Tastes so much more.
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0: I'm going home. Home is where the heart is. He was in a band called The Time, alongside his royal purpleness, Prince, Jesse Johnson, and a couple of other gifted men, and then pursued a solo career that saw him release a string of hits. One of those, Home is Where the Heart Is. The name is Alexander O'Neill. And just before him, a couple of other great tunes and plenty more still on the way, by the way. You are the right place at the right time.
1: My family is coming this weekend.
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1: Hamona tijwa.
0: All right, okay. 20 past 11, smack on the button. Sunday night. We are wrapping up the weekend the best way we know how. And it's a pleasure to have you around one more time, eh? This night. Michael Speaks, whatever you need, enjoyed by Rose Matabuche. Thanks a lot, the Rose. Temba.

er Mr. T, Madlang, let me get this right, Themba Mr. T, Madlangabantu, thanks a lot, Madlangabantu. Yeah, thanks a lot. I'm sorry for messing up your surname there, but thanks for being part of the show tonight. In Sochanguve is where he is. Now let's talk about this musician in our next music quiz, the last for the night. US R&B singer who was in a band which was composed of teenagers, teeny boppers of the 80s, I used to call them, was featured in Janet Jackson's album Rhythm Nation 1814, played a percussion in that album by Janet Jackson. Is known to have had a great relationship with her for years. Collaborated with Stacey Lattiso in one of the duets from the 80s. And also collaborated with Gerald Rivette, Keith Sweat. And I want to know what the man's name is. Eh? Almost mentioned his name. Hey, yeah. R&B singer in a band that was composed of teenagers. In the 80s, was featured in Janet Jackson's Rhythm Nation 1814 album, where he plays percussion. Collaborated with Gerald Levette and Keith Sweat in a trio that was formed in 1997. Also collaborated with Stacey Lattiso in a duet from the 80s. What's his name? 076-260-2815. WhatsApp.

He's given us great tunes since he came onto the Music Fraternity. Songs like Tojana ya Tisile, among others. Ngeke ka usiya, Press, Chasing a Rainbow. Brilliant song that he gave us also. Yeah, I could go on and on about the songs that he came up with. Yeah, great stuff, man. Eh? Stuff that sweet dreams are made of. Stuff that we have in abundance on UFM, In Tune With You. In front of this, Just To See Her, a Smokey Robinson song there from the early 80s. There was TLC as well, Red Light Special, 25 before midnight, 25 minutes before a brand new day. Now talking about the days, only 4 days left before the World Cup, eh? Yeah, where Bafana Bafana will be representing the country, or is it the country? Yeah, they'll be there to represent us, and we wish them all the best, man. Keep our fingers crossed and hold thumbs for the boys. And on the 7th of June, 1999, so

0: the African National Congress, winning the second democratic election by 266 seats. The DP, which became the new official opposition, the Democratic Party, that is, which is now the DA, 138 seats, followed by the Inkatha Freedom Party with 34 actually, in the former official opposition. The new National Party winning only 28 seats. Yeah, it was this day, way back in 1999, the 7th of June. Brad Dice, thanks for joining us tonight. Brad Dice says, I'm in tune with you, my brother. Fantastic music indeed. Keep up the good work. Let the show go on. And Brad Dice in Damdorain. Yeah, I'm getting to learn new places tonight. Thanks a lot there, my brother. Vincent Masego, I'm in tune with you as always on a chill Sunday. Keep us warm with the lovely music. Chalky Chocolate, my Jobertin Extension 21. Thank you so much for the great music. Thanks a lot there, Chalky. We appreciate. Who else is here? Sophie Huitzimudimu, checking us out from somewhere in the, is it Dry Hearts? In Daung 91.9. Thanks a lot. Teboho Molwana is also with us. Arkitsitsi. Okitisizeloena. Ka 89.8. Raleboha Tebo. Daina Moreo. Go Jebetin Extension 22. Also part of the show tonight. Thank you. Bafunzi Borasta Mukumela is with us from Jamaica Street. Okay, thanks a lot there, Borasta. Stembiso, Vicky, also with us, and we appreciate. All right, let's do this again. Check out who this man is. A well-known R&B singer from the U.S. He was in a band which was composed of teenagers in the 80s. The teeny boppers of the 80s, I call them. Was featured in Janet Jackson's Rhythm Nation 1814 album. Played percussion in that album. Collaborated with Gerald Levert and Keith Sweat in a trio. Gerald Levert, Keith Sweat, and him in the trio. Collaborated in the 80s with Stacy Latiso. Who am I talking about here? What's the man's name? My. Hey, looks like I've got you tonight. My. I've got plenty of great music to let the mood, to get the mood right. You know, plenty of great tunes still on the way. So you can count on me for that as I do my best to give clues. Did you realize? Did you? No. 076-260-2815 on WhatsApp. In tune with you.
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0: with you. 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Linda Ronstadt now and Aaron Neville, All My Life.

0: Justin Illusion. Reminds me of a song by Imagination. Remember that? A great dance song, Justin Illusion. This time around, the man who blows a very mean horn, Najee. And in front of him, Linda Ronstadt, ably assisted there by Aaron Neville. All My Life. 13 before midnight, UFM 89.8 to 103.9 FM. 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All right, let's see now. The question, I posed a question a little earlier, wanting to know who this musician is, US R&B singer, who was in a band, a well-known band, which was composed of teenagers. Yeah, the teeny boppers of the 80s, I call them. Was featured in Janet Jackson's album Rhythm Nation 1814. Played percussion in that album. Collaborated with Stacey Latiso in a song from the 80s. Collaborated also with Gerald Yvette and Keith Sweat. In recent times, who am I talking about here? Let's see if you know the answer.
1: Good evening, Pravini.
0: Yes, sir.
1: Temba here from Inadel, my brother. Hope you are good, my brother.
0: I'm good, man.
1: Good show as usual. I think you're talking about Johnny Gill, a member of a new edition. Thank you so much, my brother.
0: All righty. Thanks a lot, the Temba in Annadale, Gauteng. Yeah, we appreciate, man. He says, Johnny Gill. What do you say? Tebza in Mahikeng. But he says, Johnny Gill. Who else says, so Karabowali Chelsea has that to say? Karabowali Chelsea. Thanks, man. Tsebo Mashabel is in Tihani. Says the same. Kilevokle Dipon in Mahikeng. Gave me that answer as well. Tado in Protea Glen in Soweto, Gauteng, says Johnny Gill. Thanks, Tado. He also says, please say happy birthday to my wife, Karishma. Karishma, happy birthday to you. And many happy returns. Thanks a lot there, Tato. And Karishma, enjoy what's left of your special day. And now who else got through here with the right answer? Humuli Mokau in Harangua also gave me the right answer. And Unali Namuing in Soshanguve also came through and said it's Johnny Gill, who, by the way, teamed up with Stacey Latiso in this song, which you got me falling. You got me falling in love again. I wonder if you remember this song. Huh? One of the great tunes there from the 80s. And this with Keith's Gerald Yvette. With Gerald Yvette and what's his name? Gerald Yvette and Keith Sweat. There you go. My body. LSG is what they call themselves. Gerald Yvette, Keith Sweat, and Johnny Gill. The name is Johnny Gill. Now you know. All right. Well, still on those who got in touch. Mary Morapedi. Thanks a lot there, Mary, getting in touch. Enjoy the show that came earlier with Kane and Black. Has been listening since morning time, actually, with Pelo Modiga.

0: Sweetness Motsepe as well. Enjoy that show. The Purple Soul Train, brought to you by Mnandi Braai, tastes so much more.
1: Kalina, Kenna Teboho Mashego, the managing director of UFM. In silence, abuse thrives. In action, it ends. Banna, if you see violence, say something. If you hear cries, respond. Our silence protects the abuser. Don't call me brother if your silence is louder than his scream.
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She who gave us Save the Best for Last, a song that put her on the spotlight and brought her into the limelight. She is Vanessa Williams, in front of whom was Anita Baker, Soul Inspiration. Getting us into the day that happens to be Monday, the day that most people love to hate. Yeah, people tend to feel out of sorts on Mondays, feel a bit under the weather, drag their feet. And it's a great day. Monday is a great day, I say. And you can start it with us. You'll realize when you do start it with us, it's going to be a fantastic day. The 8th of June it is, 2026. Now, among the events that were making headlines, 1996, on this day, some 20 years ago. Was it 20 years ago? Yeah, 30 years ago. 1996, 30 years ago, actually. The Fugees with lead vocalist Lauryn Hill reached number one in England with Killing Me Softly, a remake of a Roberta Flack hit from 1973. A week later, it became the first single to reach number three in Germany in its first week on the charts. In contrast, it never made the US pop or R&B top 100 hits. Can you believe this? Though it did reach number two in pop airplay, Killing Me Softly by the Fugees. I will take a look at others throughout the show, some of those events that made

0: 0 to 0, 24 degrees today. A high of 22 in Volmar Randstad, 23 in Ventersdorp. Pretoria will be at 23 degrees. Joburg 22. The same for Vereeniging.
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I love you. It's Tommy. May he continue to rest in peace. Yeah, he was one of the popular ones on Idols. Yeah, they did pretty well on Idols. Yeah, great song there. I love you. Angela Winbush, Sensitive Heart. You have to be careful with this one, eh? Be very careful with him. He's quite vulnerable. He's quite fragile, so to say. He's got a sensitive heart. Yeah, so tread carefully. 21 past midnight, 21 minutes.

0: into a brand new day. The day that happens to be Monday, the 8th of June, 2026. We're together till 2. I'm Vincent Maseko. We do two things, wind down the weekend and get ourselves into a brand new day beautifully. Today's no exception. We are doing just that. And it's a pleasure to have you around with us. Brownie, Sukuri, thanks for being with us today. I hope I've got that surname right. Thanks a lot, Brownie. Poisha Moloto is in Mahikeng, also part of the show. And Des Marumo in Karangua joining us tonight. We say thank you. It's early morning, actually. 22 past midnight. World Oceans Day it is. This day has been declared that, recognized by the United Nations and organizations like UNESCO as World Oceans Day. The vital role the ocean plays in our everyday lives is being celebrated on this day. The vital role the oceans play in our everyday lives, providing oxygen, you know, food security, regulating our climate, raising awareness about critical threats like plastic pollution, habitat destruction, and climate change. So it's quite a significant day. Because it also promotes action to sustainably use and protect marine resources for future purposes. Yeah, an important day. It is World Oceans Day, this 8th of June.
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1: This is a song written for the First Lady of the Faith. And tonight we've got Shani singing it for y'all. Come on.

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0: Aspelelanga, ushotabani. Yeah, that's the question there. Yeah, yeah, he's mentioned all those, hey? Yeah, who've since gone the way of all flesh. Yeah, we always remember them. They'll always be sadly missed, eh? Yeah, left us some great stuff to remember them by, though, despite the fact that they are no longer with us. Babyface, Breathe Again, a Toni Braxton song which he produced. And there was also Beyonce with Heaven, in front of which was Tamia, Rain On Me, at 22 before 1 this Monday morning. It's going to be a marvelous Monday, because it starts here, nowhere else, on UFM, in tune with you. And well, it's the day that some people might remember, 1963. Will you remember this? Or maybe you live in Soweto and you know this school. You'll be surprised to know that it was founded in 1963, referring to Naledi High School in Soweto. This day, the 6th of June 1963, was the day on which it was founded. The site where historic anti-Bantu education student uprising were first felt, commemorated 50th anniversary on the 8th of June in 2013. On the 8th of June 1976, security police arrived at Naledi High School and attempted to arrest the leader of the local branch of the South African Students Movement, Enos Ngujani. In retaliation, students stoned the police and burned their car. The first sign of black unrest in Soweto schools was noticed by government authorities on the 4th of June. Now, the students were unhappy about being compelled to use Afrikaans as a medium of instruction, of course, in 50% of subjects in secondary schools. They use Afrikaans, so they didn't take kindly to that. And we know what happened on the 16th of June 1976 when unrest broke out at Naledi High School. Yeah, Tsietsi Mashini led that peaceful protest of learners in Soweto in what became known as the June 16 Uprising. Yeah, so that school, Naledi High, founded on this day in 1963. More still on the way. Ah, what a great tune by James Ingram. I see also India Ari, the man we featured in our music quiz, Johnny Gill, also coming up.
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0: displaying his musical prowess, his vocal prowess, in this song especially. Johnny Gale, Long Way From Home, in front of which was a brilliant song, brilliant as brilliant can be. Dave Grusin gave us his instrumental version of that song, 100 Ways. James Ingram is the man who gave us that great tune this time around. Well, like I said, instrumentally, covered beautifully by David Sanborn. 11 to 1 it is, we're on till 2. Still have 1 more hour and 10 minutes of great musical niceties. Stuff to enjoy this lovely, marvelous Monday morning. The man we featured in our quiz, Johnny Gale, was with New Edition, like I said earlier on. Just like Ralph Trusvant and Bobby Brown, decided to go his own way, pursue a solo career, as it were. And, well, Ricky Bell, Michael Bevins, and Ronnie DeVoe, who were also in that band New Edition, formed a trio, which was named after their surnames. Michael Bevins, Ricky Bell, Michael Ronnie DeVoe, they call themselves Bell Bev DeVoe. Yeah, gave us a few great tunes also in their heyday. More still on the way, Paula Hardcastle, Toto, a song that features a South African singer who was a lead vocalist for the band for quite a short time.
1: Being a man is not about fists. True masculinity is in the strength to uplift, not to harm. Don't Call Me Brother if your power comes from pain.
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What a great song. UFM in tune with you. It's Toto, Out of Love. Proud to say the man who does lead vocals in that song is from South Africa. Yeah, from somewhere in the Cape. Cape Town, Port Elizabeth? No. It must be Cape Town. That's where he's from. John Michel Byron Duplessis. He was born there. Did away with Duplessis later on. Why did he do away with the surname? Duplessis. Yeah, he just became known as John, as in Wyclef John, G-E-A-N, John Michel Byron.

0: Yeah, so it was due to stylistic differences that he parted ways with the band. Recorded four songs, including this, Out of Love. Paul Hardcastle, You May Be Gone, You'll Never Be Forgotten. There was also Escape, Softest Place on Earth, Where Is It? And also, just before that, India Ari, Brown Skin. 12 past midnight was an hour ago. It's now 12 after 1. We're on till 2 to 6. The turn of Ufile Khalichi on you at dawn this 8th of June, where it's going to be 21 degrees in Rustenburg, 22 in Mahikeng, 21 degrees in Klerksdorp, 20 in Potchefstroom. Brits will be 21 degrees, Luxembourg as well. 22 in Taung and Freiburg, 22 also in Swartz-Renneke. Zeerust will be 24 degrees today, 22 in Wolmaranstad. Pretoria, 23 degrees. That goes for Ventersdorp. Johannesburg, 22 degrees. And Vereeniging as well at 22 degrees. Maximum temperatures to expect this Monday, the 8th of June.
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0: finger snapping for jabbing good stuff. Ah man, ilobolo, all about paying the lobola, doing the right thing because it's the right thing to do. And we go to hear Maxwell with one called Fortunate. Before this, 1:22, it is good Monday morning. Godwin Roel, thanks for being with us on the show today. Godwin is in Rusty Dusty, saying good morning to us, tuning in. And we say good morning also to Ruth Matabuche. Thanks a lot there, Ruth, for being with us on the show today. In Mabopani, or Soraka, 103.9 FM, Momusoma Mandaka, Musupuluho, Tazila Robedi, Huedia Setibu Sihu, 2026, Lina Ki Vincent Masego, and Mohov Jauri Abubedi, Mukhaits. Looking back in time this day, the 8th of June 1991, the South African Airways was given permission to fly over the Bulge of Africa as negotiations to end apartheid gained momentum. The release of political prisoners like Nelson Mandela and the end of apartheid in South Africa also signaled the end of sanctions and boycotts on the country by the international community. Now, since the establishment of apartheid in 1948, various attempts had been made to isolate the country. One area where this was evident was in aviation. For years, South Africa could not fly over the bulge of Africa. Most African countries had denied it flying rights, over flying rights. It was forced to fly around the bulge and refuel at Cape Verde to maintain services to European countries. Now, this ban was lifted on the 8th of June in 1991. One of the events that made headlines in South African history this day, all those years ago. More music still on the way, and I will take a look at songs that did well on the charts and who did what in music in the next half hour on UFM in tune with you.
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When it comes to matters of their heart, you always expect someone to say something to the affirmative. You hope, sometimes hope against hope, that they will say yes. And you keep your fingers crossed, hold thumbs, and hope for the best. Sometimes it doesn't happen that way. And you get disappointed. Oh, man. Yeah, this time, sans voma, say yes. At 22 before 2, in front of which was something equally stunning there. George Michael's song, I love that song, man. Give me that song anytime. From his Faith album, Kissing a Fool. A sad little song it is, though. Eh? Still a beautiful song, though. Babyface, Wonderful Tonight, popularized by Eric Clapton. Yeah, I've done a few songs by Babyface today. One of those was Breathe Again. Yeah, well, I prefer the version by Tony Braxton. We love Babyface. Well, I do. But yeah, some songs, he should have just left some of those songs. Like the one Wonderful Tonight as well, by Eric Clapton. 21 before 2 it is, Tammy Terrell and Marvin Gaye reached number 1 on the R&B charts in the US, of course, with Ain't Nothing Like the Real Thing. It was in 1968 on this day. 1989, Prince Bad Dance went to number 1 on the charts. It was from the Batman soundtrack. And in 1991, Diana Ross worked as a guest DJ on BBC Radio 1 for a week, in London, that is. It was for a week, as of the 8th of June, and in that week. The Fugees, 1996 on this day, with lead vocalist Lauryn Hill, reached number 1 in England with Killing Me Softly, a remake of Roberta Flack's hit from 1973. A week later, it became the first single to reach number 1 in Germany in its first week on the charts. In contrast, it never made the US pop or R&B top 100 hits, though it did reach number 2 in pop airplay. Do you remember this? Go Killing Me Softly by the Fugees. Wyclef Jean included there alongside Lauryn Hill.

0: beautiful.
1: Your true colors are beautiful like a rainbow. It's Cyndi Lauper. A song that was covered later on by Phil Collins. And still prefer the original version, by the way. I love Phil Collins so much, but this one certainly does it for me. The lady who gave us Time After Time. Time, 11 before 2. There was George Benson before this. Give Me the Night. Covered by Loiso in later years. Talking about cover versions, Loiso Bala gave us his version of that song, Give Me the Night. He would have celebrated his birthday today, referring here to Joni Clegg. South African Muso, who was born in 1953, sadly passed on in 2013. That's when he passed on. He would have celebrated his birthday today. Kanye West, born in Atlanta, Georgia in 1977. It's his birthday. The man who's now known as Ye, so we are told. But we still see the name Kanye West all over the show. Whenever it's something is being said about him in the reports, I wonder how he takes it, because I think he obviously is the one who decided to go for Ye, just like Vusinova went for Snova. But you read anywhere, everywhere else, still referred to as Vusinova. 10 before 2, what's in a name? Somebody might say, what's in a name? Now, talking about names, those are the people who celebrate their birthdays today. Kanye West and Joni Clegg would have celebrated his. Happy birthday to you. Many happy returns and all the best for this day and many, many more. Coming up next, Ufile Khalekhi, letting us know what's coming up on the show. You at Dawn between 2 and 6.
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1: All right. What's coming up on the show this morning? Ufile Khalekhi.
4: Good morning, bro. How's it going with you?
1: Cool, man. How's it?
4: All right. So, Luana, Libito Lakarotlo, change it to man.
1: Nah, I wouldn't do that. Yeah, there was a time when people
4: Vinny M.
1: There was a time when people changed their names.
4: Yeah.
1: Sometimes you want to be hip.

0: You call yourself Vinnie M, for instance.
1: Uh-huh.
0: Yeah, you know. And well, there are those who change their names for from this so-called slave names.
1: Yeah, yeah.
0: Yeah, you Simulzuka Bombazima Shilowa, Ineli Sem Shilowa.
1: And then there was Khumutso Mabena.
0: Yes, Liena.
1: Yeah.
0: The reason behind that, I think, was the same as Mbazima's.
1: Yeah, Khoisan X.
0: And the Khoisan X. And Bo Mzwandile Manyi, Ineli Jimmy. Jim comes to Joburg.
1: Wow. Country
0: Pumpkin.
1: Lost it, I hear that. Oh, wow.
0: Yeah. Okay. When, DJ OK.
1: Wow.
0: Yeah.
1: With my own grocery bags, ne?
0: Yeah.
1: Yeah. Imagine that. I know I kept it simple, Bakhaitsu.
0: Yeah. Didn't know. Just like that.
1: Yeah. Yeah. Also, you didn't, as long as you don't shorten yours to cent, Maseko. Cents and rands in the house. Anyway.
0: Or VMAS.
1: Yep, there we go.
0: VMAS.
1: Not far from, anyway, yeah, let's leave it alone. Ayeye Bangani.
0: Ayeye. Jem Eli.
1: You know? Yeah, well, on the throwback Monday, if there's such a thing. Yeah, we just came up with it. Why not?
0: Yeah.
1: Hey. No, Tsatsila, my brother, I have 4 hours of awesome music. The great way to start the week, of course.
0: Yeah.
1: I think by now, everyone, if you've known me, you know how I feel about Mondays. Yeah, quite the opposite to many people, but I mean, who are dragging themselves out of bed this morning. Yeah,
0: feeling
1: so
0: out of sorts.
1: Hey, you know, gonna be kicking in, throwing in a bit of random Yana facts here and there.
0: Yeah.
1: And you know, I've always got a curious question every once in a while. So yeah, that's definitely going to be in the cards. And then Gompieno, we are talking about we're visiting another country. Bagiseng Barnamo Africa. You wanna take a guess, my brother? Drum roll.
0: Yeah, Simulaka, which letter?
1: Okay, I'll make it easy for you.
0: Yeah.
1: G.
0: G. Oh, we're still on the G tip, right?
1: The G tip, yeah, well,
0: so to speak. It was Ghana, it was like Guinea. How about Guinea-Bissau?
1: Oop, there it is.
0: All right,
1: Mufelehofi.
0: All right, yeah, because
1: Now, you know, especially look at the name. So, this is why we do Hello Africa, because we get to know more about this beloved continent of ours.
0: Yeah.
1: Plus, Remokoding Eleya Youth Month, and the 16th of June is not only Youth Day Mo Tsatsinla Runakwan in our country, for the rest of the continent, it is the Day of the African Child. So it's time the African child knows his home. Then, of course, we're going to get into the healing hour, the first installment, between 5 and 6 o'clock, at which point, Kitlavekela Kalakang, Ebu Tokwa Tata, Ya. Consistency versus motivation. Many people love motivation. I mean, hey, I'm a motivational speaker, but take it from me as a motivational speaker. Motivation alone is not enough. There, you got it from me. Yeah. So we're going to be talking about consistency.
0: All right.
1: That's, yeah, the first one. 4 hours of You at Dawn this morning. That goes without saying. I was listening to the Fugees earlier. I'm like, yeah, that's my jam right there.
0: The music that says, get up and go. Go face the world, man.
1: Absolutely. Conquer the world. Yes, there we go. Conquer the world.
0: All right. Now, we have a saying this morning. Not necessarily a word.
1: Okay, nice.
0: It was a film, actually, at some stage. Children of a Lesser God.
1: Oh, wow.
0: Children of a Lesser
1: That's
0: God.
1: That's potent. What a great way to start, my brother.
0: Romantic drama.
1: Yeah.
0: 1986.
1: Yeah.
0: And I remember this because I was checking the memories.
1: Yes,
0: where
1: yes.
0: I was talking about football already. Hey, we are not a footballing nation, actually. In fact, we are not good enough in football. Let's face it. I said some years back.
1: Yeah.
0: And then someone said, yeah, that's true, Mara. That's true. Well, I went on to say it's either that or maybe we are children of a lesser God. And then people started asking, what do you mean?
1: What do you mean? Yeah.
0: What do you mean by that? It has to do actually with being feeling underprivileged. You know, feeling that feeling of being underprivileged.
1: Yeah.
0: Marginalized, you know, overlooked individuals. Marginalized, overlooked individuals in society can be referred to as that. Well, in some circles, they are referred to as that.
1: Sure.
0: Or they refer to themselves as that.
1: Yeah.
0: Yeah.
1: Some
0: people might say it's blasphemous, I know.
1: But
0: people tend to look at themselves as such.
1: Which, is an unfortunate truth. And I mean, if you look at the rest of the continent, we are pretty much there in many respects. Yeah. That's why some people, even if you talk about interracial relationships, we feel like

0: cast that date as somebody who's not African by descent. Ufilokar or upgrade, quote unquote.
1: Yes.
0: Yeah.
1: Yes.
0: Which is very wrong an attitude, it's by
1: wrong,
0: the way.
1: Man.
0: But anyway.
1: It's but it's indoctrination over the years.
0: Ahe, there we go.
1: All right.
0: Brought
1: let's
0: to
1: do
0: you
1: this.
0: By the University of Vincent Maseko.
1: As I get out of here, not before Dion Roig takes over with this.